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Me ready up you. Osuna okona ochengwini na inampon yedinu tunu. 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Yetun tumu.

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Sometimes we forget who the God that we claim we serve is. Sometimes we take our minds off who God is. He was in the beginning, he is in this present time, and he will be in the future. The Bible says he is the same yesterday, today, and forever. He changed not.

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There is none that we can compare to you. You are the Ancient of Days, the Lion of the tribe of Judah, the great I Am. Lord, we exalt you this morning. Lord, as we awake this morning, we know that you gave us breath and you will keep us through the rest of the day and through the rest of the week and through the rest of the month. Because, Lord, without you, we cannot do nothing. And we know with you all things are possible.

Father, we bless you for this morning. We honor your name for what you're about to do. Lord, we commit our ways and our will and our day into your hands, our week into your man, that Lord, you would take charge. Everything that, Lord, we are going out to do, Lord, take charge. We don't want to do anything on our own, but we dedicate everything of ours into your hands, that Lord, you will take total dominion, that Lord, you will take total charge of every other thing that we need to do. That when we come back in peace and we come back with profit, we will know that it was not given to us, but it was given to us from above. That it wasn't our strength that made this, that it was you. We thank you, Father, when we honor your name. Be exalted and enthroned. Somebody just say hallelujah to the Lord wherever you are. Can you put your hands together for the Lord? Come on, clap your hands unto the Lord.

From the center of the equator, from the western part of that continent, from the southern part of that country, from the crest of that road, waves are radiating at high speed from gate to gate, door to door, room to room, stereo to stereo, speaker to speaker, from that station radio gold or that dial 90.5, where the difference is obviously crystal clear.

0: Adoye, ewo hoda. 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Good morning conversation, no. Ena, yedi, brew, ene, ano pay. 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Aye, solid pa. Aye. 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And I feel so no, His Excellency, the President of the Republic of Ghana, John Dramani Mahama. Thank you, Toby. Koko, so I teach you, Johnson, I say, look at ya. How would we Ghana for the Munti Amoto about the Mamono? And I'm here, now Munis or Howdy Fenfriho. Now say, yeah, Kwanya Kwakwa da, say thank you, and Indian Fahi, ma. I solve our problems, not thank our stores. 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economy and development committee which me dey say no etubia existing laws fail sex for jobs victims Eye convener edema eye affirmative action law coalition. 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And afi krata kru asan dia ba wo chem say, His Excellency the President of the Republic of Ghana, John Dramani Mahama said, "Wiebe double track system no. Ai, any by there say 2027 onpenifo behwe." 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
1: The next week, the results of the medicals that has been conducted will be released. And graciously, His Excellency intervened with the Minister of Finance to double the intake that we are going to take. We are currently working closely with your MPs, in the case of Savannah, led by the original Minister and Honorable Yusuf Suleimana, to make sure that at least those who qualify for the medicals get first entry into our recruitment program that we are carrying. We want to assure you that nobody will be left behind. And he has given firm instructions that we should keep the data of all the applicants, because we cannot use just 1 year to deal with all these issues. So that from those pool of resources, we can be pooling as and when opportunity comes to recruit into the service.
0: Ai otimi ede ato eye edwa nti unsaka eye krata ya eno ene eye Ghanaian point krata ne disansem nyina ba eba ne mum no Ghanaian point krata ne ede no efa no eye recruit no ena daily analyst krata no 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pani menye last time ye ko IMF won ka be bo apa
1: policy to build the reserves even higher to be able to cover 15 months of imports so that in the event of any external shock Ghana's economy will be resilient and will not be affected. We have also come to the end of the IMF program. We inherited the IMF program from the previous government. At the time we took over from the previous government, all the agreed performance indicators were out of track. It meant that the program was in danger of derailment. And so in the first quarter, after we took over, we had to take some stringent action to bring the program back into alignment and bring it back on track. And I'm happy to report that we're able to do that. The first mission that came approved the program, the second mission approved it, and the final mission just left Ghana last week, and they have given us a satisfying mark for performance. It's now going to the board, and the board will release the last tranche of $380 million to support the Ghanaian economy. But we're not going to have a Kenke party because we believe that it is still work in progress. Unlike others who left the IMF and held Wache and Kenke parties, happy to be free from the IMF, we are not doing that because we know that our economy still needs a lot of work to be done. And so we've agreed with the IMF to replace the extended credit facility with a policy coordination instrument. It means that every 6 months, we and the IMF will sit down and look at how our reforms are going and see whether we are still maintaining the kind of discipline that we started with or things are not going very well. And so we'll still have a program, technical assistance with the IMF, but it will not be exactly a program. And there's no bailout involved in this. And it is my hope that this is the last time that Ghana will go to the IMF for a bailout. We must be able to manage our affairs in such a way that we don't go cap in hand begging anybody to come and bail us out.
0: Ghana Mampeni, Berima Buada, His Excellency, the President of the Republic of Ghana, John Dramani Mahama, no. I wait here, no, watch your Kenke party, be I said, maybe a tremon crophobi, Ghana, kwa IMF, a free IMF, no. I say, a Kenke party, and I say, watch a party, beat me, cause Mampeni, you can't watch it, yay. Woman, me quando, watch your cra. I, you know. Mr. T, Kate Bless, I bet you are there, Bremi Wachi, Mivieya. And I'm in Chia Keke, oh, okay. Mr. Kate Bless, oh, dear, I'm in Chia Keke. I wouldn't be there, I saw you. And to when you Ghana man penny, no, no. NDC will not celebrate IMF exit with Kenke party, Mahama. Mahama government presiding over failure, abuse of power and suffering economy, minority. And this is seminar to ya. I mama part no a deputy minority leader my honorable Patricia Apiaje and a chemi say Mahama Mamui Nense a dear mobile bosha ru mushe nyamuntimini so ye. 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I will not shield any operative involved in Galamse. National Security Boss wants. I, National Security Coordinator, no COP Osman. 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Hey, when you see this, dollars, don't find me. $30 million Chinese funding secured. Aye. There's a STEM education also, so no. Yenu yanom, a womo, ewo, e Savannah region. Eba, ababinya, eso, emfaso. Aye, ganemem peni, eko hwa. And also, so no. Wadin se bibrina, etimi akwa kwato, adishyeni, amamfwa, womo, ewo hono, enim. Aye.
2: That we are working on. Before I came here, we went and cut the soil.
0: Yeah, oh dear, yeah. I'm a penny for Nusio, mommy. Aye. Namin to Aswaha. Shoddy execution of road projects won't be tolerated. Ura govins kwami abuja. Eo swa for she. Eye ya kwani ya kwantimpo in some so. Route and highways, no, no. Papa said, ya wad namwa. Mia miahu ro contractor, sa. 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Ne niya brepa. Contractor, sinin na. Yesimo bunu crane, ya no mu church video, sinibia, nom dia sending. Say, honabu yo, e kwana o diaba contractor, no. Contractor, you know they come. Yesimo bunu ni adishena, e bia fadi abomobo. Aye.
3: Not working on any road in the country or Savannah would be tolerated for doing shoddy work. I have news for you. Today, interestingly, in Savannah region, on every day when you go to platform, citizens have decided to take their mobile phones and record everything that every contractor is doing. They've been sending it to President Mahama, they've been sending it to me. So if you are a contractor, you can no longer connive with my agencies to send me a very beautiful report in Accra and pretend you are working. The people know. In fact, they even tell me how many people are on your site on daily basis. There's one contractor that I cannot mention. It's a Chinese contractor. I know the number of equipment that are on site today, how many people are there, and when they came to work. And I want to thank the public for this level of vigilance. And I want to encourage all young people across the country, do same with every road project that is in your community. Own it. Report to us. Don't wait and say that the minister will know about it. Please let us know. You are not a nuisance. Day and night, tell us what is happening on your Big Push project in your community. So that together, President Mahama will go down on record as the person who made the biggest intervention on our roads. Currently, over 2,000 kilometers of road are being constructed. This is not fiction. Unlike what President Akufo-Addo did in Parliament when he did one of his state of the nation address and pretended that he built almost 18,000 kilometers of road. To be told, there's no record in our country that President Akufo-Addo actually even started and completed 100 kilometers of road. It doesn't exist.
0: We are here, Oswafo, our share. 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Or the Mr. Samuel Abu Gina Paul, or a ranking member on Foreign Affairs Committee, and Ayakata, I a friend of Chronicle, Edin Funi, Abba, and Anupay. I was saying so, I am Rashebe Gani, Edimade Shanaman for more Damango, and Peswaso. Na a year, Yan Yanamo, Makoko Pimo Biman, so South Africa. And all three Kermuni, Yan and TSBS, a year 300, Eba. I feel the Didi Dimoa, I see 800. I feel yes, legal issues in Tino, Yenianum Rentimia, ma. Neno enama, a year Mr. Samuel Abuja Poche, Mr. Asabine, air train, train, and Nansedo, or Trinia, such a Chidiano, a bind and Tinia. I say, a Chidian Tabine, a bayer and Huan Yen home. Nafi, one Sansun Church and Simusu Yi, Emma Dishin, and Asun Timitia, and Tijina Pop Blast Government over SA evacuation delay, and of the Mr. Samuel Abuja Pop ranking member. On Foreign Affairs Committee, Damon Gumna Shibigani, or the Nfuni Abba Ewo Chronicle Katemu and Ne Anope. Aye Northern Electricity Distribution Company and supply power to 60% of the country's land mass. Ghana for the drone na minuka say, yes, see a year sikasem how mu ye pa Nedco reels under 5 billion cities funding deficit. VRE, Nedco staff claim. Daily graphic cratenum. Law on false news ignite debate. Repeal or maintain. Se wa kwa sem atosem di atu biso. 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Yen yin friho. Anaye mamra nem koswa enwoho. Mi dia mesin kai mamra nwoho. Ay, yes ha. Ay. Atosem anko. Before a phone ko to band the year credit. 5 series you go ni phone swa no wa shasye. Ay, and I say atosem kutu. Ay. Enti law on false news ignite debate. Repeal or maintain. I want some daily graphic cut in a diaba. Savannah region tour, mampeni ko yeno. President Mahama cut sword for projects. Inspect regional hospital opened ICT center. Nti President Mahama mfoni Daily Graphic Kratie di Ababari ewa ha. Abu Siyami tuwaswa midi GT Ghanaian Times Kata ne tuwaswa di amamo. Aye. This must be our last IMF bailout. President Mahama. Medi kain abo President neno edi amamo dada. Afi, we killed Queen Mother for 50,000 cities. Suspects tell police. Eno di IGP. Ura Christian Tete Yohono. I permission to continue talking, sir. Permission granted. Thank you, sir. Thank you, sir. I see my men or queen mother no mukun, no mudino, umukun, and ya. And I say, why Jan Kuma, queen mother of a abamba. I almost say, dinto mukun, you say, ye ubisho mubo. 50,000 cities. GN Bank saga. Lawyer disputes, liquidity, fraud allegations. 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
4: region am will be your immediate reaction.
5: First, let the council say something. Well, so the court of appeal said decision that the Bank of Ghana took license was wrong. And so they ordered the bank to administer the license. The receiver is now in charge of the bank and all its assets. The receiver was also asked to hand over all the assets to the bank, to the bank, to the bank.

0: yesi company ba kwa ho a adam se yomo dia wo mso so no eto ade to wo muntua ai o mo peto kura se de gana fo e peto no wo mo do mo peto ora kwesi partner this ansemi atu jo mahama nim sack 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Or a former national chairman, Edema the New Patriotic Party, Paul Awintami Afoku. 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I won't say more. Asinu Nketia takes credit for NDC 2024 victory with Haruna Muntaka. I'm fancy. IGP is also a table between Madan, also in Semino. Herald Katano, Eddie Abba. I was my real cry. My real. And to mean your hair crate is soon another pay. The one crate and your brain are not personal. You're finding an issue on for mamma. English Premier League media. Manchester 4, yes, I had any view. Yes, I Brighton. I 3-0. They said, yeah, Oka assist the power English Premier League. No A branch Bruno Fernandez. And a kita, I see, Okita Basobodiano. And can I 20. She saw Nukita 20, Abinya 21. And no Sam assist view. It's only kita record. No. Arsenal for the league in Dada. Ghana Premier League. Yes, Enra. Player Bakunkwa share 5 goals. Hey! Mususumbe kuni po ukrom hao. Oh, debi. Oh, pe gokin o. Someone attack me. Eh, pe gokin. And yes, Enra. Wanunkwa share 5 goals. Bibi any goals stars are brand tiyan ono. Wow. I was yami entry a homra. Yeba adi aka chile ne dos on. Ah, yeba sisi a misra o. Omu famo nsa enke fidye no. Yeah, but it's here, why?
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0: Business is early 49 minutes past 6 here in the studios of Radio Gold 90.5 FM. This morning, as I was coming, it was written on the trotro, and SM, correct me if I'm wrong, Udidi Ajebi. Yes.
1: And the union correct.
0: Yes. Okay, fantastic.

important that that message comes to you. The message that says, you can do it. Let no one lie to you. You are more than capable of doing it. Let no one tell you you can't. Even if they do, do not believe them. No matter who they are, no matter what they've achieved, no matter what position they occupy, never take it when anybody looks into your face directly and says, oh, you can't do it. That is not good enough. They must tell you why, if you're interested in knowing. But if you're not interested in and you're so sure of your capacity to do it, you will not be discouraged. Just go ahead and do it. Perhaps when they see you do it, they will understand that you've always been more than capable of doing it. Because your dream is not their dream. What they see is that they do their own small assessment of your capacity as they see you stand there. But they have not dreamt the dream you have dreamt. You alone know how important it is to you. They do not know. That's not part of the assessment. So when they tell you you can't, tell yourself I can. 51 minutes past 6. It's Monday morning.

here is now called Africa Day. Africa Day. So you're taking away the union and the unity part. I don't know what that is supposed to mean. But I guess the unity and the union part is supposed to remind us of the original dream of the Osagyefo Dr. Kwame Nkrumah. The dream that says that unless we work together as one continent, we'd always be dictated to by everyone on the map. When people walk in there, and this is one of the things you watch our leaders do, and you're constantly wondering, oh, what? Togo is on its own. So Togo has its own ideas when they are going to international conference. Ghana has its own ideas when it's going to international conference. Benin has its own ideas. Cote d'Ivoire has its own ideas. Some of them are even representing the West. So when they are going there, they are speaking the interests of the West. One of the things I've also noticed is that, you see, every economy is built on the culture of the people. Every economy. In fact, majority of what people sell to us is their culture. Is their lifestyle that they sell to us. Economies like China have made a fantastic business out of selling at a cheaper rate what the Europeans have been selling to us for a long time. So all they are, they've become a production center because they know that the cultural trade has already happened. That the European has already sold their lifestyles to us. And we are not ready to change anytime soon. So they won't come and sell to us Chinese culture. They sell to us European culture at a cheaper price. That is what we do. That's what they do. People trade their culture to us and make money. You just think about the things that you buy from Europe. You buy from the Americans. Think about them. Think about them. Anyway, like I said, today is Africa Day. And so this morning,

0: One of the connotations of what I said, UDDIJB, in fact, it's something I said in many languages across Ghana, across Africa, is telling you that it is not only about you. But the other thing that it tells you is that put some aside for later. Pull some aside for later, because you don't know what will happen in the next moment. So when he said, UDDIJB, I'm assuming that they're telling you, put some aside for later. There are different things you can use what you leave behind for. One of the things you can use it for is security. Because leftovers are important. You can store it away, you can save it. If it is money, you save it. If it is more money, you can use it to procure some security for yourself. 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And this is from the National Lottery Authority. That is the NLA. This I should tell you. Okay, so this is from them. Let me read exactly what they said I should. The message. The National Lottery Authority directs all lotto marketing companies, private lotto operators, licensees, and I'll share that with you shortly. When this my machine kicks in, you have to wait for a moment. It is back. Well, the National Lottery Authority directs all lotto marketing companies, private lotto operators, licenses, and collaborators to strictly comply with the approved lotto commission of 25%. Accordingly, all lotto marketing companies are hereby directed to 1. Immediately cease from paying any commission above the approved 25% commission rate. 2. Submit any proposed incentive packages, bonuses, promotional schemes, or additional retailer compensation arrangements to the National Lottery Authority for prior review and written approval before implementation. 3. Strictly comply with all provisions of the National Lotto Act 2006, Act 722, and all directives issued by the National Lottery Authority. Failure to comply with these directives shall attract severe sanctions, including the suspension or revocation of the operating license of the offending LMCs, PLOs, collaborators, and licensees. NLA, development through games. Well, my name is Sena Nombo. Let me introduce myself first of all. You've met SM, 2.5 billion. He has many other names that he has. You've met Nancy Shirley. She will share with you the weather. Show produced by Eric Boateng, Patrick Asford-Wedo, Facebook Live, Alaska B. His real name is Mr. Bracco. And of course, a good morning to Mr. Lechu. Geese around. I see Eric Pobi. I'm sure. All right, Master Issa will take over. A good morning to Max Sandy. And a good morning to the other Max Sandy. Good morning to Albert Utogbi. Very, very good morning to you. This is Daniel Tell, says leftovers are important, Sena Nombo. I'll come back to you. But this Daniel Tell's okay, so a big thank you to Daniel Tell's my Abiu Mandela, Cutwise, Me Bamfro, Frank, Me Ade, Estina Nabote, Stephen Mreku SM. Eram dollar for your cross doors. Evo Ima, money, money, no. And a good morning to Neil Brown. And also a good morning to Otuafo Hose. Somebody I haven't heard from in a long time. Of course, also my guy, Shehu Aya. And I see 37 more shares of our live video on Facebook. Thank you all. I'm sure one of the names behind those shares is Eram Dollar Fiao. Vincent Kingsford Bade, good morning. Good morning to Chewa Jun, Johnson Amuzu, Agbado. Hey, Agbado. Agbado. Agbayafado. You love you, you know. It's not easy. So, Johnson Amuzu, Agbado. George Aninfo, Oscar Mai, Albert Bebley, Sammy Kofi, Patience, Amagbleto, Fred Do, Lomote Zekpa, Bogre Lord, Daniel Te, Pakwesi Beidu, Kingsford Otu, Ambassador Diamond, Oluwashun Joseph, big person. Jose, I see Jose now. Haruna Abdul Rashid, Eric Ofosu, Amaz Amaz, and Sack One. Good morning to all of you. Good morning to Porsche Aqua. There's Daniel Tawis says, thank you for your reflection on the need for our leaders to keep the original dream of our founders. I've said this over and over again. They will not listen. Nobody will listen to you. That's why I'm proud of one of the things President Mahama has been doing, starting a conversation on health sovereignty. That we must get to a point where Africa is responsible for its own health. If we can work together as a continent to help each other, ensure that when it comes to the matter of health there, we don't go camping, man, begging anybody. If you bring it, no problem. But if you don't bring it, we should be able to do it on our own. And he set up the Vaccine Institute or something. That was inherited from the Akufo-Addo regime. Fantastic idea. So we need to look at our health holistically and think about it. So one of the things that I'm most proud of is that Accra Reset agenda that he started. Good morning to Oscar Mai, who's also joining us. This is Emmanuel, former president, called the sitting president incompetent, and his courtesy was withdrawn. But someone who is eyeing to become a vice president used it to embarrass a sitting president, called him names without altercation. Who am I? You should understand what happened subsequently. You see, that man, his embarrassment was bigger. Because, in fact, if you ask the most incompetent manager of a Ghanaian economy, I don't think there's any a better name than his. So, those things, you must always be careful. Rafaela Lobo is joining us in a good morning. Dakoa Alex says, legit, okay. Hey, you are selling something. Haruna Abdul Rashid, a good morning to you. Says a good morning to Honorable Nkansa. Agbenyega Kofi, Achupizu Ake, Abiu Mandela, Katwise, Ni Bamfro, Oliver Kokolochu, Frank, Ni Ade, all these people are saying good morning. This is Emmanuel Enimu says, NDC, never make a mistake for allowing Maestro Sammy Jenfi to be in a... never made the mistake. Okay, take your time, because it's difficult to sometimes capture the essence of the message you are sending to me. Michael Mumati, Frederick Addo is also joining us. Frederick Addo says, today is my birthday. Frederick, a happy, happy birthday to you. May the lines fall for you in pleasant places.
1: Amen.
0: May your dreams come true.
1: Amen.
0: May your work yield the results you are expecting.
1: Never me.
0: Koba. Koba. Cover for flaying your life. happy, happy birthday to you, Frederick. Cousin Jagan says, let me wish my wife, Teresa Muakua of Ebri, a happy birthday. So happy birthday to the wife of our friend Cosmos, Teresa. I don't know how they say it. Teresa. Teresa. So I don't know. Because in some places when you say Teresa, people will be, huh? So, depending, so you are Teresa Amuakua or Teresa Amuakua. They are all one in the same. The wife of our friend Cosmo. Say good morning. A good morning to Eram Dolafia, Agnes Abuaji, live from the UK. Elijah Harina and Shaiman, Idrisu Adamu, Nilate, good morning to you. Fatima Mohammed joining us from Saudi Arabia, Riyadh. A good morning to Philip Abochi, who has a message, but I'll come back to you. And a good morning to Meshak Tete Koman, Vincent Odruo, Gladys Golda boy, and Teofilo Sadika, who says, let go of what doesn't matter anymore. Release past pain, shame, mistakes, Make space for what helps you grow. Choose what deserves you. Have a productive day. Good morning to you, Teofilo Sadika. Nancy, good morning.
1: Good morning, sir.
0: How are you?
1: I'm good.
0: How was the weekend?
1: Yes. Very restful one.
0: Yeah. Okay.
1: Yeah.
0: Great.
1: It was beautiful.
0: Okay. Master, did you have a restful weekend too?
2: Oh, Saturday in the Mibaha and me coffee and I'm going home make a crack. Na humachi kwesi da humachi no anopatu tutu no mekosra kwa kra mi abre wa ninti ni
1: maso amuhuye
2: amuhuye na bi do late ai omukwani nyenyenye kwaninye
0: okay
2: fa bi na ya abre
0: but you know this is what landed Adam into trouble. God has a simple question, he started explaining. You have a rest weekend. The man has gone all the way. Yeah.
2: But anyway, I said that you said but
0: anyway, good morning to your old boy and old girl. Good morning to them. Nancy.
1: But, before I do the weather, let me wish my nephew.
0: Okay.
1: Kwamina Amwa Winston. Kwamina Amwa Winston.
0: Winston is your nephew.
1: Kwamina Amwa Winston. He's 7 years today.
0: Ah, okay.
1: Kwamina Amwa Winston.
0: Okay.
1: Yeah, he's 7 years today. So you see where it's coming from. He's the son of Churchill Winston Amwa.
0: Your father named him
1: AK Adams. He decided to name him Winston.
0: Winston. Winston Churchill.
1: Yes.
0: Amwa.
1: So he decided to name his son Kwamina Winston, Kwamina Amwa, no, the Winston now come.
0: Okay. It tells exactly so, who the kind of admiration he had for Winston Churchill.
1: So, a happy birthday to him. Now, thunderstorms with or without rain are expected along the coast and over some inland areas this morning into the afternoon. Patches of mist and fog will also develop early this morning over the forest and mountainous regions. The current rainfall activities in the north will persist over the western portions this morning. Now, a rainstorm sighted over the Gulf of Guinea is steadily moving towards the east coast and is expected to induce cloudiness with thunderstorm with rain of varying intensities over southern Ghana from mid-morning into the afternoon. Listen, the rainstorm is likely to be accompanied by moderate to strong winds, and so take note of that. But for this morning, Kumasi, Ketekachi, Yendi, Bolgatanga, Nalerugu should be experiencing a mostly cloudy weather. Obuasi, Takwa, Seshibekwai, Kentan, Pogoso should be misty. Then the rest of the country should be experiencing a 40% chance of thunderstorm or rain activity. In the afternoon, Yendi, Tamale, Boli, Damango, Bolgatanga, Nalerugu, and Wa would have sunny periods. The rest of the country should expect between 40 to 60% chance of thunderstorm or rain activity. And that is where the notice is. So take note and be ready for rains in the afternoon. Then, later on in the evening, 40% chance of thunderstorm or rain activity predicted for Axim, Kumasi, Obuasi, Takwa, Seshibekwai, Ketekachi, Gosu, Sunyai, Yendi, Tamale, Boli, Damango, and then Wa. Then the rest of the country would have cloudy weather. So that's how the prediction is looking like. This morning, for those of us in Accra, we should be experiencing a 40% chance of thunderstorm or rain activity. And I think we are experiencing that. In the afternoon, we should expect a 60% chance of thunderstorm or rain activity. Then we'll have a cloudy evening. So take note of that.
0: Great.
1: It's very likely to rain in the afternoon as well in Accra.
0: This rain is what they call it, 5 days a week. What kind of, because this rain waits until Monday. Then it starts falling again. Friday, it finishes its business. It goes to the weekend. Then it returns on Monday. So this one, this really is a regular worker. I suspect it works for the government. Anyway.
1: Why does it work for the government?
0: Government work there. It starts Monday. And Friday, so it works for the state. Because Saturday, did it rain?
1: Mm-mm.
0: It didn't rain on Saturday.
1: Mm-hmm.
0: Yesterday, it threatened to, but it didn't rain.
1: You saw showers.
0: Uh-huh. Mm. Yes. So yesterday, too, it was because he considers something small. But he was on weekend. He was interested in doing his work. So he's back Monday morning.
1: Mm.
0: Woke up at dawn, started work. So we'll do it till Friday, then go over the weekend, and then return and continue. So this rain works for the state. Lady and gentlemen, what do you want our listeners to talk about?
1: We are talking about our brethren in South Africa. We understand that by Wednesday we should expect about 300 of them back home.
0: First 300.
1: Yes, first 300. And the understanding is that a lot more have shown interest in returning. And so by Wednesday we should see 300 of them back home.
0: Mm.
1: The first batch of 300 back home. We are asking, what can we do as Ghanaians to help them? What can we do as a people to help them when they are back home? And what do you expect the state to do for them as well? So it's two in one. What can we do as individuals? And what do you expect the state to do as they are returning? Because most of them have built their lives in South Africa. Everything is there. Their businesses are there. Their livelihoods are there. Now they are forced to return. What can we do as individuals? What do you expect the state to do for them?
2: Okay. South Africa. Yes, na watch him by could have been beba. First by better and then as in one. And I said, Didi moa, umina beba. Uncrown crack, it then he beat me aye, and I then I'll hear him so, sir, a year or mine so beat me aye, a diabuas uncle for the tea. No near say, Bisa, Bisa. But a today beer, a tearful be so you. Your fire, you cry to be a cry, no be a chassier. Intinay, and I'm myself. Oh, friend, a dear potty in our barbecue. And here was here, I'm running a new chunk of Jordan, 0599 922 922 0599 922 922, and I say 0302 30 34 92 0302 30 34 92, and Jordan Tia Yestramo and Chiano Ayana Moye. Yes, sir. Udom reading in Achia, we are now Wangasa, Wama Hoba by now. Hello, good morning.
3: Yes, sir, master.
4: Good morning, yes, sir.
2: Yauza.
3: Yes, sir, boss.
2: Apombo Cordier.
3: No. Yet, yes, sir.
2: Nyanti
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1: ya uza
3: udidi nao mea uwa Now, so what's
1: the question? He's diverted from the question we have asked. You guys should stop doing that. Hello, good morning.
4: Good morning, Mamaga, SM, Karibuatin, and Brother Sina.
1: Good morning, Eben. Yes, we are good.
4: Thank God for your lives. And I thank God once again. We have met on Monday morning to discuss about the issues worrying Ghanaians in diaspora as well. Anyway, I'm Eben from Kwabena. Let me say good morning to my MP this morning, the MCE Agbo, and Mr. Osman, a.k.a. the Dewa, incoming chairman. You see, my sister, it is laudable that they are coming. It's good. That's what a government of the day will think of its people elsewhere. Whenever they are in crisis, will just, pay attention and make sure, bring them back to their country and help them in whatever they are doing. Okay? But I'll plead with the government that was, as this era is a resetting and a legacy moment, may the president structure, especially, or empower the private sector in such a way that what each and everyone will benefit. Because we know we are in this country that some people, also business, are suffering. Mamaga, don't you see it to be sad that what elsewhere some people are suffering, government is bringing them to make sure what he, the government of the day, establish them again. So, henceforth, let's structure the country in such a way that what it will be very lucrative. So that even the citizens themselves in the country will also benefit. And not each and every time when citizens elsewhere are suffering, they'll bring back to the country and set them up. Have a good morning.
1: Good morning.
2: Hello, good morning.
5: Hello, good morning, SM.
2: Michael.
5: Yes, sir.
2: How are you doing?
5: I'm here. I'm here.
2: How are you
5: doing? Mama Gani, Sena. I'm not going to be able to do it. You were unemployed graduate me now. He said, oh, Muba, but I'm going to be a fire.
2: Yo, Michael, yeah, that's it.
1: Hello.
6: Nice.
1: Collins, good morning.
6: Hello. How are you?
1: I'm fine.
6: Fine. Maybe Kakira will say, only the campaign manager, Yako Poya Duma, and then pass to the Wao, the co-deputy communication officer. I want to be constituent. Now you're the campaign manager. I'm here, SMA, Sena, Radio Goodie, fantastic.
1: Collins, yeah, that's right.
2: Hello, good morning.
7: Good morning, good morning. Honorable Afi. 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
2: Okay, Inia, right, here's the other thing. Hello, good morning.
1: Hello, good morning. Abu?
8: Yes, sir.
1: Yes, sir.
8: Yes, sir. Yes, sir. Yes, sir.
1: Yes, sir. Yes, sir. Yes, sir. Yes, sir. Yes, sir. Yes,
8: sir. Yes, sir. Yes, sir. Yes, sir. Yes, sir. Yes, sir. Yes, sir. Yes, sir. Yes, sir. Yes, sir. Yes, sir. Yes, sir. Yes, we are going to be able to get the money. We are going to be able to get the money. We are
1: going to be able to get the money. Because time na edi be kanu e sampe na enu anu no
8: Near Ghana, you walk cry, yet two up, and then two up, Mako Taman to me. Besides, you can get up with some one. Yes, yes, yes, yes, yes, yes, yes, yes, yes, yes, yes, yes, yes, yes, yes, yes, yes, yes, yes, yes, yes, yes, yes, yes, yes, yes, yes, yes, yes, yes, yes, yes, yes, yes, yes, yes, yes, yes, yes, yes, yes, yes,
2: yes, yes, yes, yes, yes, yes, yes, yes, yes, yes, yes, yes, yes, yes, yes, yes, yes, yes, yes, yes, yes, yes, yes, yes, yes, yes, yes, yes, yes,
9: Julius.
2: Oh, Julius. Bawi. I wish you be out here, dear.
9: Oh, be out here. You, but you say,
2: young couple, yes, eh, eh,
9: eh, eh, eh, eh,
2: eh,
9: eh, eh, eh, eh, eh, eh, eh, eh, eh, eh, eh, eh, eh, eh, eh, yes, eh, eh, eh, eh, eh, eh, eh, but eh, eh, eh, eh, eh, eh, eh, special. So we are Ghana for you, and I Ghana for Nigeria. Eh, as you man have been here, you are. And on what no more, on Mumbeka, you have 99. And man, I say, and yes, I hope you have a more special treatment, baby. That. And I meet you, sir, who be can say, Ghana is a peaceful country. And you know, quarry. And you know, quarry, you be that. Ghana is a lawless country. And see now, basa basa, waha. 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
10: yen Ghana for ni Nigeria for to kwa ye bre. Ye lawless people.
2: Okay.
10: No kwa no wo o se ye ka.
2: Yeah, that's
10: ye ko bi man so a de ye pe e na ye ye. Enye di omu pe. Se na ye ye ye man yi. Ye pe se ye ye sa wo ho. Ye sisa ya ju.
2: You know,
1: say that.
2: Yeah, that's it. What make you point in a clear earlier? Hello, good morning.
11: Hello, good morning. How are you? Good morning.
1: Morning. Good morning.
2: Oh, okay. Please, let's hear you.
11: Yeah. Thank you very much. Me, I'm worried a lot. I'm worried a lot because I don't have job. I'm staying at the village. My sister, no. Vako, what job can we do there? Let's even we make sanitation as a common job or cheap job like the waiter needs to. We'll get your job to do. Me, when you pay me 200, I will do. I've completed university. 10 years now. I've worked at Ghana Water Company. We haven't paid my social security. Railway line, the same thing. Railway 5 years. And trade minister, former trade minister, Alan Cash, they promised us nothing happened. I went there 7 years. Sometimes when you think about all these things, it's a painful.
2: Hello.
11: I know that is not the topic.
2: Yes, so
11: I know.
2: Yeah, okay.
11: But what we are doing here, those people, they haven't got a job. When they come, the whole job is here. They should try for us. These political parties, I don't think whether they are doing the political job or whatever, or when we are going to vote, if you are NDC or NPP, you vote, you get a job. I'm not understanding Ghana. It's very painful. It's a very, very painful.
2: Okay. Munia, thank you very much for your time.
11: Thank you.
2: Hello, good morning. Hello. Hello, good morning.
12: Hello, good morning. I'm just doing a camino.
2: And Council Kobi Uba.
12: Yes, sir, boss.
2: Apombo Kodia.
12: Namiadu.
2: Where's Simuda? Then I feel I'll be sim.
12: Oh, my Simuda. The first one called Abiakusu.
2: Oh, okay. In the way.
12: Mepacho. On my penny, why are the government? Why are the audio mobile? But I hope, sir, South Africa no more coin. I hope you can move to say her. It's no more coin. It is a maquaco, yes, Juma, and me, I just so many ska. It's no more first calibre, no more mufambe, your majuma, a babuum. Now, on my penny, scano or no, so the babuum down the abuum, on from why yena, Yawahana, yenia Jumano, Melas.
2: Okay, Kobi, Uba, yes, you have a dasipa.
1: Hello, good morning.
13: Good morning.
1: Idi.
13: Ajana. Can I say a better board of ministers? They are the abandoned swazi. A car, a human new menu, and a quay, a ban out is not a same say a human new or the program you buy from YE, Honorable Pablo, and a dam. I hear you youth, so I'm on the edge. Yeah, dim car, FA. Friends, craft masters, everything kind of form of first, and son and your employ upon a friend's apprentice. No, also, I'm a huge man. The common forum within last year or two, a AME, you can't be a master by plumbing by for profession. I'm apply as a master. Would you believe, say, due to our ever huge man, yeah, artisans, yeah, friends, you're going to constructions. Majority of us, we are apprentices. Our mobile situation, which is the one say embano hairdressers, and our friends say seamstress, and the other friends say embano. We are not majority. We are not our opportunity. Which is the case. We are not human. We are fine. We are not. Oh, what about the share? Boss, and can you not hear complaints? We are not. And the usha, yeah, at least a friend say embano. Right lawyer, or any friend say. Newspaper, no, or can be a far previous abaya. I came one or so. I had 30,000 rules. I and there who could be beer, yeah, rules construction. And can you have any employment? Oh, one else, yes, I need to know. Now, come to the HMA for your but with all your friends that I call in now, yet me a yadut. Ah, said your mother's of a siege, ma. Fine, some more complaints say, yeah, is it can move you? And isn't it too quiet? I took a control to you. A idea I owe a free affairs, and yet I'm not Adam on press, and I put you by.
1: Edi
13: na na adam e free heavy e ba asasi so nti obi e betu ye ja ko ntio ye o pa mo fashion ko be see e fresh e abo obi e be free bi se to go kura obi e be ko bi ba ka ni kire se Ghana Swede manyu asi ye ye bi kakra kakra e be ko enu
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15: 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our normal so I did no more apply to age many. We are electrician and not from by no hairdresser and now you're South Africa. We are now so bad establishing. Nemo, Sabino, Pesica, Titri, Tarsabia, and for 400 and Anika 150. Special treatment from here, you want my women here. And with the Lala, and then Yaya by way and Chimano. If you call a woman, I have to ask. Construction, almost inform you the construction, making work in the Africa, no more maybe any new DNA, and then yes, no more special treatment. I think I will hand you any young Chassia must have been.
2: Okay, Ima Amamole, Evadasi.
1: Hello, good morning.
16: Good morning, Lina.
1: Pacho, how are you?
16: The champion to say that I'm a Ashama, Doctor Ahmed Bafo.
1: Champion Fuseni Anani.
2: Champion Fuseni Adams.
1: Okay. 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
17: 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mufa ye
2: Yo, and I say, and you know, MC Befadu Chatwokra na, yeah, yeah, yeah.

0: from them and giving it to their local. So it's a widespread situation of the whole of South Africa.
1: And so far, have we had, because one of the biggest concerns over the years has been the physical attacks on people, to the extent that some people have been killed in this kind. Have we had any incidents of a Ghanaian losing his life or a Ghanaian being severely injured as a result of some level of physical attack?
0: We have a Ghanaian who has been injured, went into ICU, but she's finally we have no Ghanaian casualty in terms of death that has been recorded. It's other countries have recorded deaths, and I think that in as much as no Ghanaian is dead, we sympathize with other countries who have their nationals being killed by this barbaric act, this xenophobic way of our brothers and sisters from South Africa.
1: Well, that's a lot to be grateful for. The lady in question, will she be part of those who are returning to Ghana?
0: No, she's still in the hospital.
1: She's still
0: she'll
1: okay.
0: She'll be part. She'll be part of the second batch, hopefully.
1: Okay. And yourself, we understand you have had to take out. You are threatening legal action against, is it a mayor in one of the provinces? Is that accurate? What is it over?
0: That's true. A mayor who just takes the he just literally he goes to shop owners, Ghanaian shop owners, close their shops, takes their key and give it to locals, saying that he's giving it to locals. So there's nothing. I don't think we are in a banana republic. You don't do that. There are ways of doing things. So we've threatened legal action. In fact, we've initiated rolled out the legal action. He's given a deadline as to, I'm thinking the deadline is past PICE on Wednesday, indicating that he doesn't want to see any foreigner in his jurisdiction. We wait to see, but I can tell you assuredly that we've taken legal action against him.
1: That must be problematic, because this is the kind of person perhaps you'll be relying on to ensure that they use the law enforcement agencies to bring ordinary South Africans to book. If this person is involved, this must be a matter of huge concern to you, and you may be wondering how many more mayors will finally start to be part of the problem.
0: Exactly my point. That's what I'm trying to say. That he should have known better. He should be a custodian of the law. We should expect that he will rather ensure that things are done and done in a very right manner. But this is the same person who is flouting the law and doing the unthinkable. I think that we discourage the. We want them to understand that you can't take the laws into your own hands and treat people from other countries. I think we doing what we have to do, reporting them to the EU. All the ambassadors of Africa has boycotted them African Day, because there's nothing to celebrate as African if they continue to chase away the African brothers and sisters.
1: You're boycotting their celebration of the African Day?
0: Yes, all ambassadors from Africa have boycotted anything to do with their African Day. We are not interested. We are not going, because we don't see the Pan-African that we are preaching in anything that they do. So we don't want to take chances.
1: This might be quite sad, because you've had the opportunity of having a conversation with the president himself. You're saying so far you've seen little action to convince you to still believe in that there's a goodwill there to solve the problem?
0: No, so what is it that we'll be happy about if the directive of the president are not being respected? If the directive of the president, I just brush aside, it's difficult that we take his words as it is. Under normal circumstances, when your head of state speaks, when your president speaks, we believe that it should carry with it, should let people think twice. But unfortunately, in South Africa, after the president spoke, you see all these directives going on social media saying,

0: that foreigners should leave the country by just saying, we don't care about the president, we'll take the laws into our own hands. And today, not even a single person has been arrested. So it gives us that motion that government is complicit, so government is doing little to absolutely nothing in ensuring that we bring these perpetrators to book. I'm sure if they were cracking the whip, they were arresting people, they were prosecuting people who are engaged in this barbaric act, we shouldn't be where we are today.
1: Now, as I've taken on the authorities in a manner which you're trying to do in collaboration with your other African ambassadors, the move that has been made is to open the for those Ghanaians who are interested to return to Ghana to do so. When you started, initially announced this, did you see a lot of interest? And what has happened subsequently to make a lot more people say, I will join them?
0: Well, I think that there's a political undertone to whatever is happening. You can't run away from that. But again, these are domestic matters we want to involve our mouths in. But if you look at the trend over the years, this xenophobic attacks always happen when they are well, as in elections. And this, again, is something that is... But you see, this crop of demonstrators, they are fully funded. We don't know who is funding them. They do as they please. They don't ask for money from anybody. So you clearly see that there's a political machination behind it. And I think that whoever is doing that should know that you are not doing anybody any good. You are rather tarnishing the image of your country, and everybody across the world would disassociate themselves from you if that is the case.
1: Now you're saying 800 people. What are the numbers now of Ghanaians who have registered to return?
0: We are still registering them, but as of yesterday, we had 800 plus people. We that a lot more we want to go. Currently, there's another group of almost 100 that wants to go. So the numbers we go up. The numbers we go up.
1: And what's the plan now? Because last week you're supposed to have the first batch come into country. What was the problem?
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1: And then, and has it been resolved, and what's the plan moving forward?
0: No, it's been an administrative challenge. It's not that we couldn't make it. We couldn't get things that we were supposed to get on time. But now, currently, the Department of Home Affairs and Border Management Authorities are ensuring that we are screening our people for them to leave. So I can assure you that on Wednesday at 6 a.m., the first batch of 300 Ghanaians will depart South Africa from the Lanseria Airport to Accra. And subsequent narrative as to the following, what details we need for the following day or for the following week, the transfer of the other compatriots. So we'll be doing it in a batch of 300 each year.
1: And what are the assurances to the people? I'm sure you've been engaging them. They are returning to this country. Most of them have built their lives away in South Africa for so many years. What are you trying to do to make it easier for them to integrate into the country? I realize that you and the Foreign Affairs Minister have been working very, very closely.
0: Yes, we have been. I can assure you that the government, through the Ministry of Foreign Affairs, is going to ensure that they properly reintegrated into the Ghanaian society. Like you said, it will be challenging that somebody who has been here for 5, 10, 15, 20 years to easily adjust to the Ghanaian system. It's strange that most of the people who are going home are so optimistic that, look, home is home. We are sure that when we get home, something will be done. They'll become better people. They'll become people who would be of substance to their families. And so basically not all of them are agitated, or not all of them feel sad that they are going home. I can tell you that 90% of them are happy going home.
1: And I was looking at the post of your minister, the foreign affairs minister. He says, "I told Ghanaians in South Africa, your government has got you." Do they believe this message when you tell them?
0: They do, 100%. They do. They are so happy. They knew that they know very well that we had a president who cares about them. They know very well that there's a reset agenda. The country is witnessing most change economically, and so they want to take advantage of the opportunity. They want to take advantage of the situation, going home and ensuring that they are reintegrated into the Ghanaian society very well. And then if anytime they want to travel, they will now get the sense of the fact that when you travel, you should go to a country where you have your legal documents, where you are regularized in that country, where you are documented in that country. I think that is the whole aim of us trying to alert our citizens that being in a country without documentation is very difficult. It's a very difficult one. Yes.
1: What would the first batch leave South Africa?
0: Like I indicated, they are leaving on Wednesday.
1: Wednesday. Okay, great. I want to conclude
0: the day after tomorrow.
1: Okay. I want to conclude with you by asking you, I'm sure you've heard many stories over the period. In fact, there are some Ghanaians who've spoken to us who have been impressed by the way which you've acted in this office. They say for the first time, it feels like the High Commission has opened its arms and is there for them. So I'm sure they are open when they are talking to you about their experiences. What's the saddest story you've ever heard? Speaking to them,
0: I think the saddest one I've heard is a gentleman who, over the years, have worked so hard, opened a school, an elementary school in South Africa. He's been working so closely with government. He's been working so closely with the communist elite. The government to one day wake up and say that they are revoking his license. And this is somebody who had invested a lot of money into this business. And so it's very disheartening knowing that, you know, genuinely somebody wants to work, and then through illegal, they want to take those businesses away from the people. It is a sad spectacle sometimes when you look the situation when the Minister of Foreign Affairs has asked me to do, and that is exactly what I'm doing.
1: Well, it's great to have you on the line. And of course, we'll have subsequent interactions as you work to do your best to do what is necessary for the Ghanaian in South Africa at this time. Thank you. Thank you for making time to speak to us this morning.
0: Thank you. Thank you very much, my brother. Thank you.
1: That's His Excellency Benjamin Kwashi, who is Ghana's High Commissioner to South Africa, joining us on the line. Imagine being able to work hard in somebody else's country, going there with nothing, and be able to work and start and build a school. So it's an elementary school. Elementary school means that a person has been able to build from perhaps the early childhood level all the way to maybe around junior high school. And then they said they withdrawn his license. So which means he's lost the school. It's no longer his. So he's lost that school. And only God knows in whose hands it will end up.
4: Until last year, my person me free from her. Because situation led me by. Me by a man, she. And I wanted to go back. I need to go back home.
5: Because you don't want to stay here. I'm sick and tired of this country. I should have been fed. Look at how I am. I have been working as a teacher in this country. Not that Ghanaians are illegal, but the Home Affairs forced most of them to be illegal. Because some of them have permanent status, which has been revoked. I have them here. Some have business permit. They came with business permit. They renewed here 3 times. At the end, the other renewals, they said fraudulent. There are some Ghanaians. There was a Ghanaian lady that was knocked down by a car. I took it upon myself to claim that we have something rough, accident, road accident fund. I pushed it to the end. I took a lawyer by myself. At the end of the payment, they said they have declined it.
6: Some of us outside Pretoria can't even travel by bus or their taxis, even for them to come and register their names, because they are scared. Because the moment they started my Kore Kore style, then they have to divert the taxi somewhere. So how about them? What are the safety measures towards them, if necessary?
7: They say, "Bino ya wongrata ukrumha." Ah, you perse kogana musubi. The sign word you make si ukrumha. You perse kogana because intimidation no edoso. Police in your crowd to me, but you make so we biaye. 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I discuss through her, and I saw be intimidated. Ma, that is whole day no. Today we in aye basa. 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
8: So what we are seeing or witnessing is not something that is going to end today. Most of them have put these guys who are doing these demonstrations on a payroll, a strong one. So it's not something that is going to end today. I'm looking at a worst scenario as a business owner is in discussing with the minister, the South African counterparts, if they can actually have a takeover plan of Ghanaian businesses, because at the DTI they've got a takeover regulatory panel where they will be able to give us offers so that they can take over those businesses to their local South Africans,

0: Aye, abranti ya machi dede no no. 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
2: Great. We need to take a break. When we come back, we'll speak a little say something small about this issue. Then we'll move on to another issue. It's Monday morning. Today is Africa Day. I promise you, we'll spend time this week to talk about Africa. And whether we should just abandon our unity.
1: Africa.
2: Yeah, because it's just a waste of time. Anyway, it's increasingly becoming. And you see, we are not putting in as much work as our forebears when it comes to the matter of African unity. We are not as concerned about it as they were. The extent to which they went in to help each other. When South Africa had a problem, the whole Africa continent was fighting to help, and even our allies in Cuba, among others, were there to help South Africa. That is how we started. Why are we getting to this point where in South Africa, for example, South Africans cannot tolerate other Africans? What is the problem? So there's a question about African unity, even how we feel about each other. It's a big issue that we need to discuss and make time to talk about. On the matter of people returning from South Africa, these people deserve everything we are giving them. We have our own story, and we'll tell you this. We can tell you this story. For the close to 3 years that we were online, but for the people who were abroad, would have struggled. In those days, see, these people contribute to individuals, to families. Some of those, the people who reach out to people abroad for help, are people that they do not know and do not owe help to, but they are able to do the little they can to help them. One of the things that we've learned over the years is that they are a major contributor to our politics. When our parties are in opposition, one of their biggest financing mechanism are people in the diaspora, in their diasporan party. When they come into government, what happens is another matter. But they finance our political parties to a large extent. They are big financiers of our politics. So these are people who deserve everything and anything we give to them. Like I said, our own story tells us that we should help anybody who is outside this country to integrate into our community when it is necessary. We'll be back after this break.

0: powers the things that people do to empower themselves. It fuels families, communities, businesses. Good energy fuels nations. It gets things going and keeps them moving. Good energy isn't just what we do, it's who we are. Goyal, good energy.
1: Hello?
2: Charlie, I'm at the library. Why do you keep calling me?
1: Wait, question. What's the capital of Burkina Faso?
2: Ouagadougou, bye.
1: Wait. Which planet is the hottest in the solar system?
2: Venus. Mm. Ah, Charlie, why all these questions?
1: See, I'm playing the MTN swipe and win promo. I might cash out some cool 1,000 Ghana cedis today.
2: Hey, 1,000 cedis?
1: Shh.
2: Charlie, what's the next question?
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0: 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The Energy Commission wants the public to know that there is a simple and official process for obtaining electrical service and acquiring a meter. First, always engage a certified electrician approved by the Energy Commission. 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
1: And Energy Commission for the Cocoa Boy, Manu. Na National Lottery Authority for so e de kokobo e magana di shenyina si nyina yenhwe ne yenhwe ho suyi e san se amamboyefo no emugusoa ene yen ete enti o mene na Facebook, WhatsApp, any other social media platform so in the name of the NLA e mu kra ka so me NLA officials no na se mu adwuma e wo NLA na de o me nyina ne se mo meka cho se numbers a NLA 4 e chen na otwi mu no Womo ewa sa number sini 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Womo e register wansa. 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
0: Now, the Ghana Revenue Authority, GRA, reminds all persons registered for VAT that VAT and Communication Service Tax, CST, returns for April 2026 should be submitted on the VAT and CST returns form not later than Friday, 29th May 2026, which is the last working day of the month. File your VAT and CST returns early to avoid payment of penalties. For VAT, the penalty is 500 Ghana cedis and a further penalty of 10 Ghana cedis for each day that the return is not submitted. For CST operators, late filing of returns attracts a pecuniary penalty of 2,000 Ghana cedis and a further penalty of 500 Ghana cedis for each day that the return is not submitted. Remember to submit the April 2026 returns not later than Friday, 29th May 2026, which is the last working day of the month, and avoid paying penalties. Kindly get in touch with GRE by email on info@gra.gov.gh or call toll free 0800 900 110 or WhatsApp them 055-299-0000 or 0200-631664. And this announcement is from the Ghana Revenue Authority.
3: Well, our guest, we have a guest in studio this morning from 9 a.m. We'll be joined by a senior medical officer at the Greater Accra Regional Hospital, a man who is committed to public health. You'll meet him in the consulting rooms of what you know as REACH. Fantastic guy. He will join us in studio to talk about the Accra research agenda, the kind of things the president has been talking about, improving our healthcare, especially public health. Emmanuel Adipa Adapo. You can put doctor before. Either way, he's cool. He will join us in studio this morning. We'll be talking health. Yes, we'll be talking health this morning. But before we get there, we'll share with you what the Foreign Affairs Minister has been saying. Honorable Samuel Okudzeto Ablakwa. We'll also then talk about another issue. In fact, in that interview with Pan-African TV, Honorable Mohamed Muntaka Mubara talked about many things, except for the things some of you are waiting for to hear. But he talked about many things. One of the things that Nancy, I would like us, we'll spend some time on, is talking about a growing concerning trend he talked about. The issue of the fact that defilement is now becoming one of the major crimes that is being recorded in Ghana. What that means is that increasingly people are starting to understand the defilement laws. Because typically they have swept it under the carpet. Two family elders sit down and find somebody, and then nothing gets to the place where it's supposed to get to. Please, if your girlfriend is under 16, you are in defiling the person. Whether the age of consent is 16, you go and stand before a judge in the high court anywhere and say that, oh, she agrees, and the person is under 16. In fact, if they meant to jail you for 4 years, because you said she agrees, they will double it. Because there's no way you should not know that the age of consent is 16 years. The person is not 16 years, they can't consent to anything. So we have to talk about our laws when it comes to defilement and rape among us. By the meantime, are you a business owner looking for a smarter way to keep an eye on your shop, restaurant, office, or warehouse, anytime, anywhere? 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
3: They got scan machines. They got tricycles. And indeed, there was some uproar about the tricycles. Some people misidentified them as ambulances and said, look at the ambulances Mahama is bringing. I mean, what kind of ambulance is this? You know, the tricycles were actually meant for health screening so that for those who don't know how to ride a motorcycle, they could use the tricycle to go to the communities to do health screening. But then the point I thought was, yeah, so if your wife were bleeding and was due for childbirth, and there was only that tricycle in the village, will it become an ambulance or it won't become an ambulance? If it is only that tricycle that can evacuate her, an ambulance is anything that emergency you use to move a patient from point A to point B in order to save their lives. But that is all by the side. We have a lot of work to do. Even though we've increased investment, we uncapped the National Health Insurance, and it freed up $300 million of extra funding for our health system. And that is what has helped us to do a lot of the things we're doing. There's an explosion of non-communicable diseases, mostly caused by lifestyle, changing lifestyles. Our societies are modernizing. People don't engage in too much physical activity anymore. And yet some of our foods were invented by our ancestors to provide us with energy for physical activity. Africans were very physical. Today we're no more physical. We wake up in the morning, drive to work, you know, sit in an air-conditioned office the whole day, close in the evening, drive to the nearby pub, sit with your friends, have a drink, then you drive home. And you get home late, and you're hungry, and you ask for food. And I use the example of banku. It's a doughy kind of food made from maize, high in carbohydrates. And it can be heavy in the stomach. And then you eat that and go straight to bed. And so we have cardio incidents. We have explosion of diabetes. We have kidney ailments. We have cancers, different kinds of cancers. And the treatment has been very expensive, and so we decided to introduce what he said, the Ghana Medical Trust Fund. In many households, if one of the members is afflicted by any of these diseases, it means running the whole household into poverty. And so it was necessary for government to stretch a helping hand. So we set up the Mahama Cares and put about $2.1 billion CDs into it. But it's not only providing funding for treatment, it is also providing the facilities. In many cases, it's not just about having money to pay for the treatment. In many cases, the treatment is not even available. It was after we set up Mahama Cares, we found that there's no cardio center in the whole of the five northern regions. If you have a cardio event, you have to be evacuated to the middle of the country or to the south, to the capital. And so Mahama Cares is putting up a cardio center with all the specialized machines, cath labs, everything, so that people can get care. We have to create more oncology centers so that people with cancers and all that, you know, can have a cure. But we still, there's a lot to do, especially with efficiency. We must make sure that every CD we spend, we get value for money. And that is going to be the next frontier that we have to look at, you know, to make sure that for every CD we're spending it efficiently. We're estimated to be at below 50% in terms of efficiency. And so it means for every dollar we're losing 50 cents. If we're able to increase efficiency and, you know, expand that to 100 cents, for every dollar, then it means that we can spare some more money to train more personnel, put in facilities and all that. But today we came to plumb the depths

0: that we haven't opened for a long time, and to speak the prose of reality. And I want to begin with the story of the Indonesian city of Bandung. In 1955, 29 nations representing 1.5 billion people gathered in Bandung, Indonesia. This meeting birthed the non-aligned movement, whose main objectives were respect for the sovereignty of nations, equality of races, anti-colonialism, non-aggression, South-South cooperation, and peaceful coexistence. That conference produced neither a binding treaty nor a budget. Bandung was quite provocative and radical at the time, in a period where superpowers were competing for dominance in world affairs. And so this produced what came to be known as the Bandung Spirit. The Bandung Spirit came to represent sovereignty, self-determination, non-alignment, and equality. But Bandung has another story that is very little known for. Many years before the Bandung Conference, a state-owned vaccine institute was built by the Indonesian government called Pak Vaksinogen. This was established in Bandung and later was renamed Biopharma. Today, Biopharma is the largest vaccine producer in Southeast Asia, supplying 150 countries with vaccines. This establishment developed the novel polio vaccine. They secured WHO certification and transferred the technology to India. This is one single story of sovereignty. And so there are two stories of Bandung. The Bandung where the first Bandung conference was held, and the Bandung where this little vaccine institute that birthed into a giant oak tree was born. One of these Bandungs is the one in which beautiful speeches and exhortations were made.
1: Well, so that's President John Dramani Mahama. And the interesting thing he said about health is that we are reliant on each other. No matter how far apart you are, what happens in one jurisdiction could become your biggest problem, even though you are way apart. So there's a need to always think about health, not only within our borders, but globally. That's what he's been pushing for over time, largely because the U.S. has taken a new approach. Donald Trump has decided that he will cut funding that was to USAID. Major health, when it comes to health interventions in Africa, one of the biggest sources was the USAID. Well, we have, like I said, we have a guest in studio this morning, somebody who works at the Greater Accra Regional Hospital. His name is Emmanuel Adipa Adapo. He's a senior medical officer at Greater Accra Regional Hospital. The thing we all call it Ridge. Yes, so Ridge.
2: Say Ridge.
1: Ridge Hospital. How are you?
2: I'm fine, thank you. How are you?
1: It's been a while.
2: Yes.
1: Long
2: it
1: while.
2: It has been
1: I'm
2: a while.
1: Fine. I'm also fine.
2: Right.
1: I'm also fine. How is the Greater Accra Regional Hospital?
2: Yeah, we are doing well. We are reeling under that unfortunate incident which happened a while ago, but generally, we are doing well.
1: When you say you're reeling, and is it reputational or image? What else?
2: Oh, yes. It goes to the image of the hospital and generally what we could have done better for the patient. Ridge Hospital has a policy of usually not turning away patients. So, under the circumstances, we basically are overwhelmed every day with patients who will not even go away if you turn them away. But unfortunately, because of not having beds, that incident occurred. So, well, we've been sued, but we are still delivering service.
1: Very interesting. And, of course, the discussion today is on health. You work within the health sector. Now, when you talk about pressure on you, I realize that this government is trying to do something, the attention on free primary health care, seeing the secondary health care, then, of course, there's the tertiary level.
2: Yes.
1: Okay. So, you basically, in which bracket do you fall?
2: Well, Greater Accra Regional Hospital, we are a tertiary hospital.
1: Tertiary.
2: Yes. So, we are basically, we are supposed to be a referral center
1: okay.
2: for problems that the secondary hospitals are mm-hmm. unable to solve adequately
1: okay.
2: so that we bring finality to it and then continue with the rehabilitation and reintegration of the patient into society.
1: But that's not what happens, I guess.
2: No, everybody walks in at any time and wants to be seen.
1: Mm.
2: And so I believe that this is why the free primary healthcare is very good
1: okay.
2: To categorize mm-hmm. Everybody. You don't just walk into a tertiary facility,
1: mm-hmm.
2: even though we have an OPD system,
1: okay.
2: It should be by appointment basis.
1: Okay.
2: But walk to your primary healthcare center, walk to your CHIPS compound, walk to your polyclinic, and get that headache sorted out. If they feel the headache is beyond them,
1: mm-hmm.
2: they would have given you some first aid,
1: okay.
2: which will hold you together before you move on.
1: Mm-hmm.
2: But to come with a simple headache, malaria, and all those, tertiary hospitals are not meant for that.
1: Mm-hmm.
2: Yeah.
1: So it means you get to see people on a daily basis who are there with malaria.
2: Yeah. For me now, my specialty is infectious disease. So
1: okay, so you are
2: I get to manage people living with HIV.
1: Okay.
2: And I'm supposed to manage their underlying conditions as well.
1: Okay.
2: You know, and I keep getting patients who come in
1: okay.
2: daily.
1: Okay.
2: Because of the stigma and because of the way the hospital, the Greater Accra Regional Hospital is structured,
1: mm-hmm.
2: We do not, it's a one-stop shop for such people. We do okay. not want stigmatization.
1: Okay.
2: So I, as the doctor, have become even a better family to some of them than mm-hmm. their own family.
1: Okay.
2: You know, some may not want their conditions disclosed to family, loved ones, all that.
1: Okay.
2: And I'm bound to keep that. So if I am to be overwhelmed with some other daily, you know, daily walk-ins,
1: mm-hmm.
2: that will be very much on us.
1: Okay.
2: Yeah.
1: Mm. And I guess, is that where the problem is coming from? Because ideally, not too far from you,
2: it's at the Braka Polyclinic.
1: Uh-huh.
2: Yes.
1: But instead of people going there, somebody will just
2: exactly.
1: walk straight into it.
2: Yes.
1: When they yeah. come in, can you, are you about, okay, so what are you supposed to do under that?
2: We don't
1: you
2: turn
1: can't
2: them
1: say,
2: away.
1: You can't say go.
2: Yes, so we are forced to open an OPD
1: okay.
2: for such people.
1: Mm-hmm.
2: However, mm-hmm. Under the circumstances, you realize that the doctors are not many, so we will have okay. to, you know, send doctors to them as well, while the rest get to do the ward work. We even admit patients, so we have to review them daily.
1: Okay,
2: and sometimes you would have to go see OPD cases mm-hmm. before you come and do ward rounds.
1: I see.
2: That is a double burden, and basically, some polyclinics are left bare.
1: Mm. They are not being used to the extent
2: that they have to be. So that must be made, very firmly to mm. people. That simple, they are very competent doctors
1: yeah.
2: there in the polyclinics.
1: Mm.
2: Just assess them. If they feel that, because of course, the polyclinics are not equipped to the level of a tertiary hospital
1: yes.
2: now. So, but even the polyclinics also have their district hospitals.
1: Yes.
2: So these are secondary facilities.
1: Mm-hmm.
2: And the district hospitals are secondary facilities. And they are also referral centers.
1: Okay.
2: But people bypass all those. You know, Mamobi General mm-hmm. Hospital, for instance, is a district hospital.
1: Okay.
2: It can do so many things.
1: Okay.
2: But people will come all the way from Newtown, Mamobi to Ridge Hospital straight.
1: Do you understand? Okay, so and I guess one of the things that you would have encountered is trying to understand exactly why that happens. Do you understand why somebody would decide that me, even though I have malaria, I'm not going to Mamobi?
2: Well, maybe
1: I want to be at Reach.
2: Maybe it's the patient's experience.
1: Okay,
2: it may be customer satisfaction.
1: Okay.
2: I mean, you know what we did during the COVID management, for instance.
1: Yes.
2: I mean, Greater Accra Regional Hospital mm-hmm. was the go-to hospital during the whole COVID management and experience. So, with the way we managed we handled the situation. I tell you, even though certain, you know, one or two misunderstandings may happen, Ridge Hospital is still the go-to hospital for many, many patients.
1: Okay.
2: And because when they are discharged, by word of mouth, they'll go and tell, a friend will tell a friend to tell a friend that, you know, when I came, oh, this is how I was managed. Mm-hmm. These are the departments they had. These are the doctors who came to review me and all that. Let me tell you, our NICU is I can say, the best in the country.
1: Okay.
2: So if a mother, the neonatal intensive care unit, for instance. So we have all the departments of keeping babies, maintaining them, in to the extent that even premature babies, we do well to make them survive at Ridge Hospital.
1: Okay.
2: So if a mother had an experience, a near-death experience with the child, and comes and survives at Ridge Hospital, she will go back and tell her friends that,
1: everybody should go to Ridge
2: Hospital. Please go to Ridge Hospital. And especially if he had a one-on-one contact with a doctor who took special care. My phone number is
1: all over.
2: I don't have any privacy at all anymore because of calls that I receive all the time from people who would have recommended, you know, somebody. People I don't even know. Somebody can just leave a message and say, do this, this, this, this, because I got your number from this person.
1: Okay.
2: And I believe it happens with my colleagues, my colleagues, you know, the various departments as well. So that is why Greater Accra Regional Hospital,
1: so when you do a
2: even though it's controversial, it's still the go-to hospital in the Greater Accra region.
1: So the pressure is also largely also due to reputation.
2: Yes.
1: Very good reputation.
2: Very good reputation, yes.
1: You attract a lot of...
2: Exactly. So, and therefore, we become overwhelmed, and maybe there may be one or two slippages that will get us into the news on the wrong side of, you know, the healthcare delivery. But generally, we are on top of issues.
1: I can understand. The story you were just telling me remind me of one doctor. I think his name is Dr. Clarence, who was at Ridge Hospital.
2: Yes, Clarence.
1: Yes, and he became... the women started recommending him.
2: Okay.
1: So now it's difficult to get him. But that's the... that. So I wonder what the health ministry, government, or Ghana Health Service, all those involved trying to change that pattern needs to do to be able to make the free primary health care effective. Because now you need to convince people that... I like Reach. I believe in Reach. I should leave Reach and go to Mamobi General Hospital or Dansoman Polyclinic, all those things. People move all the way from here to Reach. What do they need to do for you?
2: It will come, first of all, it will come with education.
1: Okay.
2: And once the education is rolled out, then the Ministry of Health, because they are the policy makers.
1: Okay.
2: Ghana Health Service staff, we are policy implementers.
1: Okay.
2: Now, the implementation of the policy depends on us.
1: Okay.
2: But that, like I said, must come, first of all, must be preceded by education.
1: Okay.
2: So, for instance, the free primary health care, the president said it during the World Health Assembly, that actually the National Health Insurance only covers about 66% of the population.
1: Okay.
2: Right? 66%.
1: Okay.
2: That leaves a deficit of 34% who will otherwise... come out of pocket.
1: Okay.
2: All right. And why are they not hooked onto the National Health Insurance? It may be because they don't have the money to even register for the premium.
1: Yes.
2: Even though it is the same across the board.
1: Yes.
2: Now, so those people, that is why the free primary health care has come, because they also belong to that bracket that contributes to the high burden of non-communicable diseases that would have been detected late, where they would have had a stroke.
1: Okay.
2: So now, the education is, go to your CHIPS compound.
1: Okay.
2: And have a screening.
1: Mm.
2: When you are screened, we can then detect your condition very early.
1: Okay.
2: Right?
1: Okay.
2: There are some that are in the stage where we can tell you that, change your lifestyle.
1: Mm-hmm.
2: And once you change your lifestyle, that condition may be prolonged or may not happen to you at all.
1: Mm-hmm.
2: Right? So if you begin to have your screening, then you will not be in the late stage to be rushed to a secondary or a tertiary hospital, bypassing all those areas. So that is why that you know, 38 million Ghana cedis was made available in the 2026 budget for, you know, to cover the rest of the, you know, the 34% that are not hooked onto the health insurance. So once education comes and people begin very early knowing their health status, it will reduce gradually the burden on the secondary and tertiary hospitals having to deal with emergencies that overwhelm the bed statuses in the hospitals.
1: So, it is an important intervention.
2: It's a very important intervention. The free primary healthcare is a very important intervention. Everybody should, once you are in your vicinity, go to a CHIPS compound, get screened for a blood pressure. It doesn't take a lot to do. To check blood pressure, and all the equipment I believe have been supplied to the various CHIPS compounds, and I know it's also a continuous process. Those who have not received yet will be receiving, and the new CHIPS compounds that are going to be built according to the number that have to be built by the district assemblies, these equipment are going to be provided for them. There are some basic medications that are also going to be given to them, medications that are over the counter.
1: Okay,
2: that's can support management of maybe malaria or those ones. They are also going to be stocked there. So once you go and get screened, if it's a communicable disease, you get treated. If it is a non-communicable disease that can be managed by lifestyle, then they will educate you, because the nurses who are going to work there are trained to educate on health promotion. That is the health promotion aspect, which we have neglected for a long time. So if we do the health promotion, then we will be able to prevent the diseases from happening in the first place, and then we would have prevented the referrals and its cascading effects along the way.
1: Has that for you been the biggest challenge with Ghana's health system? That yes, every Ghanaian thinks that a hospital health center is there to only cure or be part of a curative.
2: We have also not dealt well with the population.
1: Okay.
2: As health workers, I'll say, because education on health promotion has been lacking thus far. Okay. Until such a time as this, that the president has made this bold intervention.
1: Okay.
2: That because a lot of people believe that the free primary healthcare actually has already been incorporated into the health insurance and all that. But that is not the case. It is not for everybody to walk to any secondary or tertiary hospital for, these are for curative purposes.
1: Okay.
2: But the health promotion aspect, which is incorporated into the free primary healthcare, is been lacking. People, growing up, you realize that the, even though it was military era, the you know, community health nurses used to come to our homes. You know, I used to live with my grandmother in Adina, so we had a community health nurse who used to come to our homes and educate us, even teach us how to filter our water, our drinking water, to prevent diseases. Those things are not there anymore. And this is what the president is introducing, because waterborne diseases, there must be somebody to teach people who are living in the remotest part of the country so that they do not contract a disease like bilharzia, for instance. And you know, some communicable diseases can lead to non-communicable diseases in future.
1: Okay.
2: There's a link. Two examples. Yes, yes.
1: Okay.
2: Two examples are bilharzia, which is, you know, the river born disease that causes people to urinate blood.
1: Yes.
2: Right? That worm, because it inhabits, the eggs inhabits the bladder. That is why, you know, the capillaries in the bladder burst because of their existence over there and cause people to urinate blood. And that's how we are able to, you know, I diagnose them in the lab. That, if it is not treated, or if it is not managed, can result in bladder cancer, which is a non-communicable disease.
1: Bilharzia can lead to
2: bladder cancer, I'm telling you.
1: I see.
2: Yes. And then another is hepatitis B infection.
1: Okay.
2: Which is a communicable disease, right? A viral infection that inhabits the liver and gets the liver destroyed. That communicable disease, which is usually sexually transmitted and through other blood products and all that, can lead to liver cancer.
1: Okay.
2: In fact, it is the second highest cause of liver cancer apart from tobacco smoking.
1: I see.
2: So these things, people must be educated to prevent them so that it does not lead to this that will end you in the secondary or tertiary hospital. So we must do the promotive and the preventive aspect of the free primary healthcare and take it up aggressively.
1: If we do,
2: then we will even be reducing the number of those diseases that we see along the way. Secondly, smoking, alcohol, and all that in excess. We need people to be educated on the, you know, the destructive aspects of that. Even though it is recreational and everybody can, you know, do whatever they want, if we are able to get one or two people to be educated on the, you know, the wrong aspects of these and how dangerous they are, we would have saved a couple, prevented them from even starting in the first place because of their addictive nature. So if we are able to educate them on health promotion and the prevention of those things, then we would have, you know, reduced the burden along the way. And that is why it is very important to take the free primary health care. Now, the other thing is also the education on the Mahama care. So, you see, now the health insurance has become a middle chain for the primary health care.
1: And the secondary.
2: And the Mahama cares.
1: Okay.
2: Now, so free primary health care, you don't need a health insurance card to go at all.
1: Okay.
2: Just go get screened and go your way.
1: Okay.
2: Whatever advice they have to give you, they will give you from there. You don't need to pay anything.
1: Okay.
2: The government has, you know, made budgetary allocation for that.
1: Okay.
2: Secondly, if you have to be referred, for instance, your blood pressure is high and all that, then your health insurance kicks in.
1: Okay.
2: Where if you are hooked onto the health insurance scheme, your secondary and tertiary health care takes care of that.
1: Yeah.
2: Now, if it goes beyond the secondary, then you come to the tertiary institution, where you are referred appropriately, you are hooked up onto the Mahama Care program, and because that one, your doctor or your specialist who is attending to you must hook you up.
1: Okay.
2: And then when you come to that tertiary facility, then Madam Obubia Dako Opoku would have received your messages, and then from your doctor. Because there is going to be a digitalized system where your doctor onboards you onto their system, and then they also review, and then they will send in money to take care of your dialysis or your cancer care or your hole in heart and all that.
1: And I'll come back to the issue of Mahama cares. Still on primary health care, is it a mindset problem?
2: Yes, I think so.
1: Because
2: the
1: same Ghanaian who perhaps will not have gone to health checkup in Ghana ends up in the UK, and then that's when they tell you that they have to go and do their health checkup. That's required.
2: And they do that every year.
1: Yes.
2: So we are also advocating that everybody, even if it's your birthday, for instance, or a holiday, you can choose that. You can choose one day in the year to do a general health check.
1: Okay.
2: And the basic ones have been made available to you at the primary healthcare center, which is your CHIPS compound or up to your polyclinic level, right? So you go there, you have your health check, you have they have been given glucometers to check your blood pressure, I mean your sugar level, to see whether you have diabetes problem or you are on the borderline of or pre-diabetes, right? So that we can quickly put you, and then there will be nutritionists to educate you on your diet.
1: Okay.
2: Now, the experience I had in Korea in a primary healthcare center will blow your mind.
1: Korea?
2: I'm telling you.
1: Okay.
2: Their primary healthcare center is even bigger than the Greater Accra Regional Hospital.
1: Primary health?
2: Yes. Bigger than the Greater Accra Regional Hospital. And I dare say maybe the size will be Adabraka Polyclinic and Greater Accra Regional Hospital combined.
1: That's huge.
2: Yes. Look, They have a kitchen in the hospital that will teach you how to cook your food. The nutritionist, the dietitian, these are all part of primary health care.
1: Okay.
2: For you, if they notice that you have a diabetic condition or you hypertension, there are certain things you should not eat. Fatty diet, your fruits and vegetables should be more, and all that in the proportions in which you have to prepare them to eat. Look, they have a consultation for you, and you come to the hospital maybe on a Saturday, and then they would have booked a lot of people to come that they will put on various diets. And then you all go to the kitchen. After the consultation, you go to the kitchen. It's like a theory and a practical session.
1: Okay.
2: People who have to be rehabilitated, strokes, if you see the way they are, you know, a physiotherapy center is packed, for people to just come and exercise.
1: Okay.
2: As part of their primary health care program.
1: Okay.
2: Beautiful. So, but that, we have to also start from somewhere. And that is why the CHIPS compounds will serve that purpose.
1: Okay.
2: And then you remember, the Ghana Medical Association also has launched the exercise, you know, the health promotion aspect recently in Legon, where, you know, just members of the medical association went and had some exercises in Legon, brisk walking and all that, to ginger people to do so.
1: Okay.
2: Because it's very important. Sedentary lifestyle is one of the major risk factors for, one, obesity, for cardiovascular diseases, for other non-communicable diseases as we go along.
1: I see. Now, I'll conclude on the

0: time now. Just to say a big thank you to you for joining us in studio. I wish I could continue because you were just talking about infectious. You do infectious diseases now.
1: Yeah.
0: So we'll find time.
1: Yes.
0: Let's continue this conversation on many of the things that we should be looking forward to.
1: Sure.
0: Yeah, because right. That's such an interesting explanation of the Mahama Cares matter. And the fact that you're talking about the Mahama Cares or the Ghana Medical Trust Fund.
1: Yeah.
0: And then the National Health Insurance Scheme.
1: Yes.
0: How a National Health Insurance Scheme is set up.
1: Yes.
0: What it is capable of doing.
1: Exactly.
0: And what the trust Mahama, fund yes, will come into.
1: To complement what the National Health Insurance is doing.
0: Let me conclude by asking you about the communicable disease burden.
1: Yes.
0: The non-communicable disease.
1: Yes, it's about 45% of total mortality.
0: Well, I heard you talking about child cancers.
1: Yes, childhood cancers are also increasing. Leukemia is increasing. There are certain forms of cancers that, we find in children. Mm-hmm. And, certain forms of anemia that are inexplicable.
0: Mm-hmm.
1: And unless you do the test, you may never discover. So, these are very important aspects of the Mahama Care that we have to look at. So that, because most childhood cancers, if they are detected early, they are curable and the children live.
0: Okay.
1: Yeah. So,
0: if they are detected early.
1: Yes. Yes.
0: And all this will be, because it looks like until this idea of the trust fund came in, taking care of people with this kind of diseases.
1: It's donor dependent. Very, very expensive. Very, very expensive. So if, and the National Health Insurance is limited. It has been limited all this while.
0: Okay.
1: To these. And, doctors have to,
0: find a way.
1: So it means donor funding
0: in to many be able cases, to take care of the children. You have people who come in
1: yes.
0: with non-communicable diseases.
1: Yeah.
0: They need to be managed.
1: Yeah.
0: They can't pay for
1: it. They can't pay for it.
0: You can't get National Health Insurance to
1: pay for it.
0: In those circumstances, what do you do as a
1: health professor? So as limited as you are,
0: mm-hmm.
1: you just treat as much as you can
0: mm-hmm.
1: and then speak to the relatives. Maybe to take home. So it is now that we are building some wellness centers.
0: Okay.
1: We are building palliative care
0: okay.
1: for such people, so that we keep in touch with them. Assign nurses who will tune the people's minds to know that the end is here. But Mahama Care, I believe, is here to at least extend some hope and extend life.
0: Mm. Thank you. Thank you for joining us. Dr. Emmanuel, throughout this whole conversation, this is the first time I'm calling him doctor. Dr. Emmanuel Adifa Adafo is a senior medical officer at the Greater Accra Regional Hospital, popularly known as the Ridge Hospital. So one of these days when you go there, you might run into him. Yes. That's where he earns his daily bread. Well, we are done for today. And thank you very much for making time to join us on the show today. If you're live on Facebook, thank you. And if you listen to us via radio, thank you. We'll see you tomorrow with another edition of the Gold Morning Conversation. But before we go, this one was sent to me earlier by a very dedicated listener to this show, Mr. Tete in Tema.
1: Wow.
0: Mr. Tete in Tema says, today is the birthday for my boy, Aaron Tete Nwete. Oh. Aaron, depending on Tete Nwete. We pray for the Lord's protection. So, happy birthday to you. And then this is, Kofi Ayawi says, my heart condition is monitored through my pacemaker. It says, I have a tabletop here monitor in my house with a digital connection to the Royal London Hospital. That monitors my heart condition. Whenever they detect a problem, they immediately make an appointment for me to come to the hospital for a checkup. Godwin Delassi, who is in Germany, says the health systems in Ghana they're doing quite well, but a lot more needs to be done. We must focus on promotion and prevention and not only curative treatment.
1: Exactly.
0: We need a national dialogue on boosting our health service delivery. Well, like I said, these conversations will continue in line with what we are trying to do now. Because most of the times we just get engaged in this banter and we never make any progress. Which is not good for our health system now. And thank you, Doc, once again.
1: You're welcome.
0: We'll see you tomorrow.
1: Sure.

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145. You made it. You made it. I made it. We made it. 220 more. No fears. God is in control. Good morning once again. Welcome to the program that you love so much. The Mid Morning Show on Radio Gold 90.5. Running from now until midday. My name is Daniel Badu, comedy DJ Abega, and I'm on your radio. Good music. Good vibes. More info. Yep, yep, yep. And today, being the 25th day of May 2026. Some years ago, it would have been a holiday, or a holiday for everyone. Well, it's an AU day, as you say. An AU day is supposed to be a holiday for all the African countries, the member states. But hey, it was cancelled some years ago, so it's a normal working day.

Now, no matter what happens in life, be good to people. Being good to people is a wonderful legacy to leave behind. Again, no matter what happens in life, just be good to everyone. Being good to people is a wonderful legacy to leave behind.

0599 922 922. Send them. Either you want to send it through WhatsApp or via SMS, you're good to go. Just send them, and I'll read them loud and clear for you. Amen. Everything you put your. It's a Monday. Let's shake the body a bit. Let's jam the radio. Money Making Monday. Trust me, before close of day today, the good news will be knocking at your doorstep. Trust me. Just say amen.

So like I said, we'll bring some Afrobeat. Yes, sir. Couple with some African tunes. The AU Day. Enough respect to you, Mr. Henry Kojo.

it will be something else. Okay, so a piece of information and a form of an announcement for you. The Ghana Revenue Authority, GRA,

TST return forms no later than Friday, the 29th of May, 2026, which is the last working day of the month. 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

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And a further penalty of 500 Ghana CDs for each day the return is not submitted. 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April 2026 returns. Do so immediately to avoid paying extra. Okay? And you said, okay. Okay, so if you are driving, like I said, I know you are enjoying your engine by now. Simply because you've been using the correct fuel that I've been recommending for you every day. What am I talking about? It's the same question we keep asking. 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Yes, and I know you're heeding to that advice and both warning that you shouldn't look any further. Just go fuel up with Goil Super XP. 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Just go fuel up. 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

Yes, I know what I'm talking about. Goyal Super SP is what I'm recommending. Go and fuel up, and you feel it. Just like they say, Ufilia. Wankasa ube feel champa. My top fuel, papa. Goyal, it's a good energy. All right, so this

I wish you a happy birthday for me. Okay. But you failed to send the number. So add that one, okay? You wanted us to call someone, but you did not add the number. So please.

That's right. It's a Monday morning, Money Making Monday. Yes. Let's have fun. If you're working, work with happiness, okay? Don't look back. Cheer up. Yeah, you will happy yourself. No one will do. Just cheer up. Put all your stress and your worries and your troubles behind you. And move on. The day is still young, okay? Things will be fine. Before close of day, I tell you, things will be okay.

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0: 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They don't want you to lose yourself, your properties, your house, anything, just because you engaged quack electricians. I know we have quack doctors, but there are some quack electricians too. You come around, do some wiring here and there. Oh, you may think you are done. No, you are in trouble. So please look sharp, yeah.
1: Okay. Hey.
0: Very soon, the birthday corner will be on. Yep. So Third Eye Care and Vision Center also want you to see everything clear. Now we're going to watch the World Cup on TV. If you don't have good eyes, you can't watch. One, two, if you when you come, no, because you can't see well. And it comes with some headaches here and there. Master, madam, struggling with vision problems and headaches? No. It should be over by now, because Third Eye Care and Vision Center offers comprehensive eye solutions from new glasses to advanced diagnostics. Their skilled optometrists and modern technology ensure top-notch care for each and everyone who visits them, including you and I. So let's go there right now. Now, in addition to their extensive eyewear offerings, they also specialize in advanced diagnostic tests such as the eye pressure checking, fundus photography, and the OCT scan, alongside VFT scanning. And guess what? They have been approved and accredited by DVLE as an eye examination center. So if you go there for eye to be checked for you, trust them for accurate and reliable assessment. They will do that, just that for you, because they've been accredited. I hear me awomli, ne aha me mla me wulu. Locate them inside Northridge, just within the same premises with Sunny FM. Airport residential area, you can find them opposite the Mirage Residence near the Association International School. Frederick Branch at the Swansea Shopping Arcade, Accra Central, they are there. They work between the hours of 8 and 7.30 p.m. That is from Monday to Friday, 8 a.m. to 7.30 p.m. All the branches. On Saturdays, they start at 9 and close at 1.30 p.m. Then on Sundays, it's a special day for everyone. They work from 10 a.m. to 3 p.m. That is the airport branch only. So if you want to visit them or book an appointment with them on Sundays, that is the airport branch, 10 a.m. to 3 p.m. Contact them on 0245-938-389 or 0543-287-008. 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They say your vision, our priority. Only number papa, the G Amazon, the camera. So get to know that. Let me chip in this one before Batonga from Angelique Kijo Rose. So the National Lottery Authority directs all lotto marketing companies, LMCs, and private lotto operators, PLOs, licensees, and collaborators to strictly comply with the approved lotto commission of 25%. Chata. Your margin at 2 minutes at 25. And cost remember from 25%. Now, accordingly, all lotto marketing companies are hereby directed to 1. Immediately cease from paying any commission above the approved 25 commission rate. As yeah. Number 2. Submit any proposed incentives packages, bonuses, promotional schemes, or additional retailer compensation arrangements to the National Lottery Authority for prior review and written approval before implementation. Good. Now, number 3. Strictly comply with all provisions of the NLA Lotto Act 2006, that 2006 Act 722, and all directives issued by the National Lottery Authority. Onuchishin. Now, failure to comply with these directives shall attract severe sanctions, including the suspension or revocation of the operating licenses of the offending LMCs and PLOs, collaborators and licensees. So please heed this warning. Omodianity. Stick to the 25% commission from the NLA. NLA development through games. Let's enjoy this tune from Angelique Kidjo. It's African Day, so we're doing something around the continent, yeah. From Benin, Angelique Kidjo. This is Batonga. Right after that, the birthday.

げて

0: Hello.
1: Hello. 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
0: Good morning.
1: Good morning, how are you?
0: I'm good, yourself?
1: I'm good. Am I talking to Pat?
0: Yes, please, you are.
1: Oh, okay. Alan, you're an event planner.
0: DJ.
1: Oh, so we want you to organize a program for us.
0: I got you.
1: Hello?
0: Yeah, I'm with you.
1: Yeah, so a party for 500 people. Can you organize that for us?
0: You don't have a problem.
1: Okay, so how much will it take? How much will it take?
0: I'll give you an estimate, then we talk about it. It depends on how you want it. We need to see stuff. Whether it will be a buffet or cocktail, you should tell.
1: So if you have to do everything, at least give us a gross idea of what it would cost us.
0: Okay.
1: For about 500 people.
0: Come again?
1: 500 people.
0: 500 people.
1: Yeah.
0: It would be 25,000.
1: For what?
0: 50 cities per head.
1: Okay. 25,000 Ghana cedis.
0: Yeah. So 50 by 500.
1: No discount?
0: 25,000.
1: No discount?
0: No bargaining.
1: No, at least you should just give us a discount. This is our first time working with you, so you should give us some discount, you know.
0: I should know the 500 is just for the program. The venue is not inclusive. Yes.
1: Then you might have...
0: So if the venue will be your house, fine. If it's going to be an event center, then you would have to pay.
1: I see.
0: I know. 9015.

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1: Hello.
2: Today is your birthday, right?
1: Yes.
2: Yes, so we decided to celebrate you this way. Put you on air and wish you happy birthday.
1: Thank you. Thank you so much.
2: So the relief items, why don't you have some at your end? The relief items. You work with NADMO, isn't it?
1: Yes.
2: So you should be having some rice, some oil, some palm oil and stuff at your place. But you are telling me you don't have some. How come? A whole director.
1: Well, we have some, but you know, 3 days ago there was
2: anyway. Don't worry. Let me leave you. Let me leave you on your birthday. It's still raining and there can be some trouble. So let me leave you so I can concentrate on your job. Okay.
1: All right.
2: But if there's any party, just invite me. Okay.
1: Thank you so much.
2: You're welcome.

0: Hello?
1: Auntie Gladys.
0: Pastor.
1: Auntie Gladys, good morning.
0: Morning.
1: Hmm. Pacho, where are you, my name?
0: Me, Pastor Dabi.
1: Adentia. You be boy, it's
0: you. Pastor, say.
1: My wife, be boy, it's you, or ma, you see, MBC answer. Adentia, where are you, my name?
0: And Monday, you need
1: when I see Mondays, no more Juma. No, be baby or DP, a bay idea to coin a year now. See you, Juma. As I say, this cake is your neighbor. Hm?
0: Because
1: I'm in it. Only me, I'm the wife bow shop or any two or tea. Me the only me driving about me by me see. Hm. Into OG saying, as I'm saying, eh?
0: Because I see bear.
1: Uba, uboy, uba, na se oye. Stars been there away, your man. Besser, we can surprise or one million about now. I am. Then you need boy didn't pan and perceive me to you. Hmm, so saying. Auntie Gladys.
0: Yes.
1: I catch him, I mean, Fanny Bra. I'll see a known yard my own. By express, a special one, Miss Siro. You took one, you're quite rich in me. No, I don't start like it to be a man. Why? What would you say?
0: You see, I'm in the sea or boys, you mean to me, Captain.
1: Now, I arrange between saying anything. At least, oh, between saying this idea, may I be fine, a man, sir, and I'm present. And just say, Tinchin, Archie, wait, anyway, and now we. And to mommy, I dear, and say, we moody way by, I'm at my end, we be fine, come on, man. And then, so I won't judge my dear, double pay, cause meaning, how it is, because when you join us in the party for so say, your mommy. At least it should come with some incentives. So,
0: yeah.
1: Mm-hmm. See, I better say, you find saying them more when you remember.
0: Okay, but
1: my main phone. Train. Main phone.

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0: 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I have friend one of them.
2: 90.5.
0: And I see, I wish you happy birthday. 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Who name no? 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
1: Oh,
0: hey, Gladys, you know, don't fell off, oh. Who fell off, papa. What do you mean, Chiano? Why?
1: I'm
0: not sure. I'm not sure. I'm not sure. I'm not sure. I'm not sure. I'm not sure. I'm not sure. I'm not sure. I'm not sure. Okay, enjoy your day, okay?
1: Thank you very much.
0: You're welcome.

0: Hello.
1: Rabia to Safiano.
0: Yes.
1: Kola Fia.
0: Lafia lo.
1: At the same.
0: Hey yo, now say.
1: Misha Opa, now what is it say? Rafia too. Hello. Oh, where day, where day, where day? No problem.
2: Birthday, happy birthday.
3: I know.
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0: Ah, o ya den.
1: Mi nyashi.
0: Me si yen fa tuwe za fi bin bro. 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
1: Debi o ya samba.
0: Oh. Dispatch wa dey pa. Oh no. Na mu ya se ho ka ye bra mu diani.
1: Yes, super.
0: Woni wai.
1: Mi ni mi sister.
0: Your friend is in.
1: Hamdia.
0: Na mu expect say obi nfa to za fi bra mu no pay.
1: Debi o expect she.
0: Nti buka se musumi etu na it's like we are already expecting that. Anyway, nti elena wanga sa oye ma hoone.
1: Okay.
0: What are you doing today for yourself?
1: No really, nothing much.
0: Nti msi yenshi anyu ya ebe tu yenshi ya.
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0: ni. 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
1: De dio to za men ka. Going forward, I would still ask you why. Need.
0: But you have already admitted say you first have umbrella. Now you two mpo.
1: No, no, no. Say you can say you.
0: Gonna pa.
2: Happy birthday to you. Happy birthday just for you. Happy birthday, happy.
0: Rabia too.
1: Yeah.
0: Happy birthday to you.
1: Thank you.
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1: Wow!
0: Kasa ya kani na wale dosu. 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
1: Surprise package bi.
0: Surprise package yemfi yemfa.
1: I don't know.
0: Nafe okay.
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0: Na usi njumre. 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Rabia too.
1: Yeah.
0: Happy birthday once again.
1: Thank you okay. So much.
0: Nice one. Enjoy your day, okay?
1: Okay.
0: Enti anyu me ba fa wan EP. Why? Sam obi am media. 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
1: David.
0: Kaji alaji so. 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Ade na no. Bye bye.
1: Bye.
0: Okay, so that's it for today. On the mid morning show, Radio Gold 90.5. Kiss Fanan. Happy birthday to you, Madam Equia Messi, Madam Gladys. Kudumo. Rabia to

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Have a blast. 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My name is Daniel Badu. 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Look at this one, Medicines. If you're ready, let's go. 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

0: All right, thank you very much. It's a very cool afternoon. You know, the weather has changed. My name is Adamu Muftau, and if you hear my voice alongside Stephen Reku and Sandrine, today Goldfather will be here. Then you know it is time to do Gold Talk Sport. 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Like Kingston punishes Ghana and qualifies for maiding FIFA Under 17 World Cup with Uganda. Samuel Atakumi scores 6 goals against 11 Wonders to become Ghana Premier League Goal King Champion. 6 goals. Hey! So basically what we have today has to do with Ghana Premier League. It concluded over the weekend with Medeama, of course, already winning the Ghana Premier League title even before they played Asofoki yesterday. And then Nations FC joined Hoho United and 11 Wonders back to Division 1. So Nations FC, after 3 seasons, they've gone to Division 1. Dr. Chei, Sports Complex, will not witness Ghana Premier League matches again. Interesting times. Then like Kingston, in fact, they huffed and puffed, but they managed to weave their way past the Black Starlet of Ghana to qualify for the FIFA Under 17 World Cup in Qatar later this year. 10 slots for Africa and Ghana missed out. Interesting times. And people are hailing the performance of the boys. 10 slots and Ghana misses out. 10 who? Like Kingston, them score arm, he equalize. The sun score arm, he sun equalize. Go penalty shooter, can beat you 8-7. Prosper Natogum, like I said here, that if he fails to qualify Ghana, he must go back to lecture hall. Go and lecture. Yes, he should go back and lecture. Probably coaching is not his field, or it's not his job. He's lucky today I'm not in a good mood, and I'm not feeling too fine. Like you hear, he's doing. Steve Regu. Shandrine,
1: yes, Muti.
0: What's cooking?
1: Oh, whole lot of things. So I don't know if the weather is being affecting us with this kind of. It's like you're not feeling that well.
0: Yeah,
1: I don't know if the weather is playing.
0: But your man is feeling okay. I feel what?
1: This morning he wasn't so. This one he wasn't. SM.
2: And up in SM, we didn't take on Butuoka Kra. We are no panel.
0: Yeah. Mr. Mbaye, we call that we own him. Son of a woman was in one of the Jale. My government, my Butu.
2: I say, Contumra.
0: Yano, Yano.
1: So, if you don't know,
0: you will see a virus.
1: A person,
0: yeah, Charlie. My son, you know, my son, you friends, you.
1: Mufti, oh Charlie, the game between Uganda and Ghana under 17, it was coaching versus talent.
0: I'm happy, Papa.
1: Coaching.
0: I'm happy they have beaten Ghana.
1: You are watching it and you see that now coaching is playing a part and talent too is playing a
0: seriously
1: part. My goodness, but I'm happy.
0: Oh, you're happy that Ghana has lost?
1: No, about that. For Tottenham Hotspur.
0: Hey, Muhammad Kudus.
2: So Bramo Bray. Everything for me, you say, I told you I'm for relegation.
1: There is something about God of football, and God of football was with Tottenham yesterday.
0: Yes. The God of football deserted West Ham. Yes, you can win, but you can't celebrate. Victory without celebration.
1: So I'm very happy for them. I'm very. Andra me share give na me bomb pay di 9 minutes to sign.
0: Kudus
1: inti
0: yon. Yeah, kudus inti. Because your players now moko work up no. Why relegation phone kwa ni injury phone kwa. Inti no at least kudus dem on kahubi. Survival.
1: Because onu ne stubborn onu sa ko relegation.
0: Na Tottenham go relegation na kudus iko Italiana. Maybe a Liverpool.
1: So Andrea de Menigi, if you don't have Chelsea, Lucy, but Tottenham winning and cover me shame me now.
0: And I am happy Chelsea will not play in Europe next season, right?
2: Seriously.
0: I am happy. Yes. If you have a dink, Transport Bache.
2: Alonso Oba, Abba Chelsea, na Omo Conference League, Omo Europa.
0: Omo Europa.
2: Na Omo di Musa Mutao Ayaraho.
1: This season, yeah. United won more Champions League.
2: Nobody.
1: Oh, body.
2: What's up, body?
1: This season.
0: The ongoing season.
1: Conference League one ball. Europa one ball. To me so men catch Chelsea.
2: But move to many Jedia Brighton because Brighton Conference League of a ball. And Sunderland so be boy Europa.
0: Yeah, Brighton deserves it.
2: And Bournemouth so be boy Europa.
0: Yeah, Brighton deserves it. Charlie, the young man has worked, eh? Brighton coach was Yejuma. Sasa, Nkoso boys be. No, yeah. She or the team she shared. Only Andoni Iraola, yeah. Bournemouth. They Bournemouth. Are just too good.
2: After say even Antoine
0: Semenyo Fio,
1: yeah,
0: yeah.
1: Yeah, they have done well.
0: They deserve they to be well. There. Chelsea will not play. Hey, if you have a joke, I cry.
1: Yeah, but see, home. Next season, you pass your home.
0: It can help them to next season.
1: Our team is not that. Yes, we need more
2: building.
0: I'm having because
2: we have enough time to
0: enough time to rest. When we are playing Tuesday and Tuesday, Thursday.
2: And you be an Arsenal boy, you are the league. And you be an Liverpool boy, you are the league boy.
0: Yes, sir, boss. Yes, sir. Yes, sir.
1: Oh, I think Chelsea needs this rest. Once your team is not good, sir.
0: Very.
1: So maybe next season will be the best time for us to rebuild our team. And maybe your budget league and I say, baby, sir.
2: What has he done?
0: And I say, I'm going to go to the Odisini Kwenchi.
1: Yes.
0: Okay.
1: Welcome back to another week with me on Tetbet. Last weekend saw plenty of action across the leagues as the 2025-2026 season came to a close. And with that, we are now just 17 days away from the FIFA World Cup. Starting with the youth scene, it was heartbreaking for Ghana's under-17 side. They lost out on a spot on the FIFA Under-17 World Cup after failing to Uganda on penalties following a 2-2 draw in the full time. But there was a joy from the Black Maidens, who made us proud with a commanding 6-0 win over Liberia in the first leg of their qualifier. Back home, it all came down yesterday in the Ghana Premier League. What a dramatic final day across the country. At the Accra Sports Stadium, Hearts of Oak signed off in style with a 4-2 win over champions Medeama Sporting Club, giving the Phobians plenty to cheer about. Over at the Golden City Park, Brokum Chelsea edged Bichem United 3-1 in a tight contest. There was a shock at Baba Yara Sports Stadium as Radio Oblast beat Asante Kotoko 2-1 in Kumasi. Young Apostles made home advantage count with a 2-0 victory over FC Samatex at Wenchi Sports Stadium. Vision FC were dominant at the Ni Eji Okreku the second sports complex, putting three past Adrian FC without reply in a 3-0 win. Nations grabbed a narrow 1-0 win away to Karela United at the Aliu Mahama Sports Stadium. The biggest scoreline of the day came at Bibiani Dance Park, where Gold Stars ran rot with an 8-3 win over 11 Wonders FC. 11 goals in one game, what a way to end the season. Dreams FC came from behind to beat Baseke Holy Stars 4-2 at the AAK the Second Sports Arena. That wraps up the 2025-2026 Ghana Premier League season. Goals everywhere, drama to the final whistle, and a final day to remember. Medeama Sporting Club are the champions of the 2025-2026 season, and the teams relegated are Nations, Hoho United, and 11 Wonders. Turning to the Under-17 Africa Cup of Nations, here's your quarter-final roundup from yesterday. It was drama all around as the last four spots for the semi-finals were decided, with two games going all the way to penalties. First up, Tanzania put off a penalty shootout win over Algeria. After a tight game that finished level, Tanzania held their nerve to win 4-3 on penalties. Morocco were clinical in regulation time, edging Cameroon 1-0. A single goal was enough to send the North Africans through. Senegal also needed penalties to get past Mali. Senegal took the lead, but Mali hit back. It ended 1-1 before Senegal transferred 2-1 in the shootout. In the final quarter-final, Egypt were dominant, beating Ivory Coast 4-1 to seal a convincing win. So the four nations heading to the semi-finals are Tanzania, Morocco, Senegal, and Egypt. Now, here's your roundup of the key results from across Europe this weekend. We start in La Liga, where Villarreal stand Atletico Madrid with a 5-1 thrashing, a statement win for the Yellow Submarine on the final day, and a tough way for Atletico to close their season. Real Madrid signed off with a 4-2 win over Athletic Bilbao. And there was a shock at the Mestalla, where Valencia beat Barcelona 3-1. Barca couldn't find a response and Valencia finished strong at home. Barcelona are the 2025-2026 La Liga champions. The relegated teams are Mallorca, Girona and Oviedo. Over in Serie A, it was a dramatic final day. Como hammered Cremonese 4-1, while Napoli edged Udinese 1-0 to wrap up their campaign. Cagliari pulled off an upset in Milan, beating AC Milan 2-1. And Roma ended strongly with a 2-0 win away at Verona. The Derby de l'Amo ended level, as Torino and Juventus played out a 2-2 draw. Inter are the 2025-2026 Serie A champions. The relegated teams are Cremonese, Verona and Pisa. In the Premier League, Aston Villa ended Manchester City's run with a 2-1 win at the Etihad, a big result for Villa on the final day. Arsenal beat Crystal Palace 2-1 away, while Fulham transferred Newcastle 2-0 at Craven Cottage. Sunderland got the better of Chelsea, winning 2-1 at home. Tottenham beat Everton 1-0, and West Ham finished with a 3-0 win over Leeds. Elsewhere, Liverpool and Brentford played out a 1-1 draw, and Berlin and Wolves also shared the spoils at 1-1. Arsenal are the 2025-2026 Premier League champions. The relegated teams are West Ham, Burnley and Wolves. In other sports news, Asante Kotoko have pledged a major reset following a disappointing 2025-2026 Ghana Premier League campaign that saw the club finish 8th. The Black Queens are set to participate in a three-nation tournament in Tanzania during the FIFA Women's International window from June 1st to June 9th. The tournament will feature Ghana, host Tanzania and Malawi as the three nations prepare for the upcoming Women's Africa Cup of Nations. The Ghana Football Association has opened discussion with Jamaica over a potential international friendly as part of the Black Stars build-up to the FIFA World Cup. And South Africa giant Mamelodi Sundowns claimed their second CAF Champions League title after securing a 2-1 aggregate victory over AS FAR in the final. That is all for now on Tidbit. Stay tuned for more updates. Over to you, Mufti.
0: Thank you very much, Sandra. Brala you. Brala you. Brala ye make no do me so. Brala ye make no do me so. Brala you. Brala you. I'll be sick. We will help you to fail.
2: But why is it that a marble when it comes to maidens, black queens, princesses,
1: it's working?
3: Correct.
1: It's working.
0: It's simple. Baby, I will interest in one. You don't interfere, and where there are no interferences, there's success.
2: I'm not getting your point. Because so many starlets, satellites,
1: black maidens, so many Liberia
0: 6-0. 6-0.
1: First half was 1-0.
0: Yeah.
1: So I was like, then a coach in a normal. When they came back,
0: one whopping.
1: Five. That's with the coach impact on the team. So Okoen, Okoka Bibi Chiromo.
0: Steve Mokus and Rai, listen. And some black maidens named black princess in Wasifono. I can confidently say the coaches have about 80 or 70 to 90% control over the team. You be manipulative crying your day. I want to see Kenny. There's no challenge. Gonna call select you place. Nabo. No more you,
2: okay.
0: Look at Pemda Kwan ladies and Hazakas ladies in Wafu in Africa.
2: Yeah.
0: They did well.
1: Because
0: they did well.
1: Playing well. Best. I saw some Father my team in the class, Samba girls.
0: Samba ladies.
1: There's one girl, yeah, and she was in, you can see the reflection of the leagues on the team.
0: Absolutely. That is how it's supposed to be with the Ghana Premier League. You should see the reflection of Ghana Premier League on the Black Stars. Steve Reku, Ofa Division 1 Women's. Women, Premier League. National Black Maidens, Black Princesses. Black Maidens will qualify for the FIFA Under 17 World Cup. Mm-hmm. Kiane can see zero there. Princesses have already qualified for the World Cup. Black Queens are in Morocco, I think in August. They have qualified for the Women AFCON in August. Key tournament, major tournament. Now who won the 17, bre, 20, bre, Blasters crowd there.
1: Yeah,
0: there are no interferences there. Kickbacks in Niho. The coaches need their free hands to work. Feel what?
2: Alaji, I mean, chat your phone, you know, memo, you know, aha.
0: How much are you going to do? Serious.
2: Na yedi kain mami enna anase congratulations message bi men famasi ke akondo
0: yeah goma here
2: yes se odi goma here team no kenya premier league
0: goma here
2: my team dia
0: oni bisma kobi mensa
2: yeah some Ghanaian players
0: former bechi united you know morrison
2: yeah me bomba baso
0: we were hooker strike away di oni Ghana koji under 17 under 23rd place we take no.
2: Also,
0: oh, Goma here, yeah. Hi, Mikaidina Mekai. Oh, he was supposed to be the next Asamoah. I'll find the name.
2: Yeah, let find the name. Timame Mosika Kuno, Memona Basso. Now, when you're a sad one, Abrante Felix Afenajan, you see, a year new fee, baby or teno.
0: Chiefs.
2: A confluent fee be Abu Raho. Unim say, Felix Afenajan. Or name Blasters for no a year training then your game against Wilson. Ti Ufri Hosana, oh, who said they beat Nechiaba Beda Hosano, and they say, Omubura, ne personal belongings. Omo Afenina, and if he I were a Italy and American, and he Felix
0: Begam,
2: yes, Felix Afenajan, Yamaniaco, with your Uncle Fra, only. Mufti, my own say. Eye Spanish team no Edom list Ababon team on World Cup names are Emran to be say can end for the first time ever I stand to be corrected. Not a single Real Madrid player and I'm selecting for Spain's World Cup squad.
0: Real Madrid,
2: yes,
0: ya drop it.
2: Dani Carvajal,
0: Dean Huijsen,
2: Raul Asensio, Alvaro Caye Casaras, and Gonzalo Garcia Munina.
0: Real Madrid,
2: yes, for the first time ever, not a single Real Madrid player, and I are selecting for Spain's World Cup squad. Need to be in when it is.
0: Okay, Benitez Asifua.
2: Ah, Beneza Sefua.
0: I don't know Goma here.
2: Oh, okay.
0: Gani Kunsa striker. No.
2: Oh, okay.
0: Kunu.
2: I rehearse some de Real Madrid.
0: Real Madrid.
2: Athletic Bilbao, more Arsenal, any Barcelona. Barcelona kita, I think, best 8 to 9 players.
0: Now, preliminary squad, now Arsenal kita 5, some kita 3.
2: And you're bad.
0: And you're bad.
2: Because my own say, David Raya.
0: Yeah, David Raya.
2: Above room. Raya, yeah.
0: Martin Zubimendi.
2: Zubimendi is above.
0: Mikel Merino.
2: Mikel Merino is above. Yeah, they're fine. Yo, I mean more Black maidens for so Abaso.
0: Liberia, they have more mama so. They should go to the next stage.
2: Sa.
0: Liberia, I'm only man in the ball.
2: Okay, Tino. No, so soon.
0: I'm your models. No.
2: Black Stars, they say, CBS, it's a 9 players.
0: And Abakam.
2: Jordan, Money.
0: Muni Wilson. No?
2: Yeni Wilson. No? Carlos Queiroz.
0: Everybody wa Kobe.
2: Yes. Oh. Say nothing. No. Yeah. Move to weekend in your ball Ghana Premier League. Ni we.
0: Atakumi share 6 goals. Samuel Atakumi. Match back on share 6.
2: Any ball Ghana Premier League. Ni we. And. Mema.
0: Who product no.
2: Yes. Mema minu ya no mwa. Ghana Premier League. Ni de biya. 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
0: Na, bibi frumba.
2: Efe no anwe ye diye. 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
2: 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Now mftao go king no ansa ne bebo weekend dia no 2025-26 no. Na abranti e friend Augustine Okra ama beke ne ho asem a say 2013-2014 ye share season na say goals o kita first round no na nkon kan second round no share ase no o share ase toto ntena e mo beji goal 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yes oh na Ghana Premier League no top scorers ne kokoye sen ya yes a branch Samuel Atakumi awo bibia ni Ghost Stars onun kwa in a single game
0: yeah
2: e share 6 goals
0: yeah
2: ano mi say how
0: how
2: how because Atakumi e share season as no
0: yeah
2: yam omo ammo bibia ni Ghost Stars ammo game bia ma brantia na hye 3-4 goals bisan send hat trick kra no two match dodo send no hye 2 goals e na hat trick kra dodo yesen
0: hat trick dem nya sure
2: bisan ho
0: ma 2 ni kra no e bia accountable any de mu ba ko ba ko
2: bisan ho ma me say o hye match say e body to aso no Atakumi hye goals dodo send in a single game no otimi hye hat trick to aso abese 4 matches and aso hye abese 4 goals in a single game.
0: Made ni nyefe. Mundi mkro na ubo.
2: Now, say ye presa branti ya nibefa go kinti no. Enye, ye mani ishe goes bibri. Mufti.
0: Aba.
2: Enye sir, serious.
0: WWE
2: right, sir. Because, ena, me nka se, Atakumi enti mi ishe 4 goes or 5 goes. Ewe, match bakum.
0: Debi.
2: Ebeti miyesi. But, ye real circumstances. And I hear situation and said you're quite weekend. Oh, yeah, penalty beer. Bibi any ghost as in ya, you know. I had a man, someone attack me, sir. Someone attack me in Concobo.
0: Bonashe.
2: Or Bob won a goalkeeper and a PMP. And the defenders were all caught ball watching.
0: They were standing akimbo. And once I saw so Musisim no Mujina no Moshe, and as a Matakumiko Bobo and Shana keep an also keep an answer, even the rebound and cobet me at you.
2: Mo 11 wonders. Please, Jinaho, someone attack me Bobo now. Keep an Pimu Piano. Defenders, Ningina, defenders, and my 11 woman in Jaho, including Bibiani Ghost as Place in Jaho, and my someone attack me now, San Coeco Bobo, if I go keep an now, whom I go keep an it to fair baby. Let just say. Go give an crab or not, you know. A error, and only one who push
0: one signal at the
2: mo, say the atta, may Bob one in the atua,
0: eh?
2: And Tiano, what to
0: want to wonder, eh?
2: And Bob one at one, and you go keep an Ukushiano, send him a mimpin, my mamma born for Mutuman Casma Shedda, and there's a pimo born. open mo born at least say 11 wonders for 18 one omo yi serious pa na
3: say some clear say one
2: clear the ball o dia mo me ka se me ya mo ye gino wo betimi akwa social media you see some of the videos and then betimi ah eh kwamre bo a wo be hu ayi ni bi
3: eh time
2: omo gina ho no ma so mo sisi defenders of 11 wonders and a player said ma eye ghost stars omo gina ho so mo sisi e ma brantie na san ko 18 yard box na mu ko ball no ball so amani so straight o
3: dabi
2: e diverti ko be from e ma de ko e ko ball ni de to atenam e ne na ma de ni e serious e hu no
3: e time
2: e time no say your person brand here no eji eyi 90 plus 2 room so san she go
3: eh
2: hi 90 so any 2 so o san she go
3: oh it's not nice
2: oh eh move now adie ni egbo wo de ro we are trying

0: brought to you by Red Blacko. 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
1: Big ass in the top and pep, let's keep talking. 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
1: I was a good as I walk with TV.
0: And your dear,
1: and what's so?
0: Near man is so me.
1: Usuja,
0: yes,
1: and you was Yaja,
0: yes, Suja, but Yanija, Yan Yabako, no. But I can't hear for saying so talk, great talk.
1: It's
0: soon as started to talk. Yin animal, a drama for Munya, careful, crying so. We are begging of you. Montomo Boise, my passengers, no. Montomo Boise. Says so to our business be I slow.
1: Yeah, be I slow.
0: And he ultimately be tinya me. Your season.
1: Yeah.
0: And he if he sabre kui, and him a talk, tongue, and a talk, a slow.
1: Very slow.
0: Because I may pardon you so to heavy permit me cotonco.
1: Yeah, yeah, don't recall.
0: It is sabre no online business, no.
1: And a coso.
0: And a coso. But online, no, I say be I so the can, eh?
1: And I say motu.
0: Motu is over show.
1: And no create and ABR
0: say it's your Okada business also be conform because I made free radio go to come samaya
1: on famoto nko
0: make conform to nko so be hweme so be hweme
1: and yes omo
0: at a season
1: omo omo so tiba bia nsuo no yiri
0: fa
1: omo so omo nya hwe yiri
0: exactly what tiba bia nsuo yiri so you're very careful what you say mo omo to two baller egu nsusan running water susan etrefa ofianim mo asabi mo di toilet e friends wo no mo pese mo di yare ba greater Accra ha mo nya careful
1: mo nya careful
0: but so no started to
1: but greater Accra se ma ba mu die
0: yeah
1: kwasi me pa chaw ene mi ko groom kakra me come bra wo to do
0: okay
1: na se de nantwi nam greater Accra ha na enye
0: atudo so na
1: enye to do ayi your friends graphic

0: Graphic Road
1: Hall.
0: Oh, what be a form yet to chinga?
1: Anyone American who saw social media moka say Kandani Mono Mugu war. But no, I'm not in.
0: Because Kandana presidency no.
1: Yeah, and look, I think no more case because of say a bay national marks.
0: Okay.
1: It's your mum man and tree and my own say cattle rifle your friends and market who said yeah, and to turn it on and tree on them.
0: National mosque here, and no enna all mosque in Ghana on my headquarters.
1: And ho
0: it is a crofon from Rochiriba. No me Muslim for and no me Muslim for mpo. No person shall be at Ghana.
1: Yeah,
0: your national mosque wa as a way very neat.
1: Yeah, very neat. And the and then my gen and two chrome and yet I was a greater Accra regional minister or Gina Naso Sen and Chino Yachin and Nasi a bit much and I said, oh, man, on for some run my aid.
0: What to me, and Chio
1: chrome,
0: I will chrome, my dear, because Yadibo and Chio was Sanipa.
1: Yes,
0: huh? Nanchie Esu and any person. And just that here any nipa
1: no me am wa yeah but
0: omuyam ne manom bibia no ye ndie ne bi wo mu
1: Richard Kra regional minister we die aye mi se biga machopa
0: okay
1: said the ntwe nam Greater Accra krom no die
0: enye wo
1: ho offer Nancy form offer Nancy form enye mo ho ya said ya cha si e be ka kakra no plane base na ntwe jina airport ho
0: ano die
1: na ntwe jina airport. What you are at your cousin plain I see for my boy Abu Nanji. Dabi Yan Penis ha. Yenimsa Ghana Ayo Maya Sunjo wom and to be at me sorry at your pet.
0: Yeah.
1: Wait dear Yapanichow.
0: I won't find a training and Kogu can swatch it over be.
1: Greater Accra regional minister. Yes, sir. Said a man for Yen and Joe groom the dear.
0: And what day?
1: You say by now we never get a seven as a big
0: Yeah.
1: Eba would have no.
0: David said that she's some idea.
1: I know. Some man should have been a one you didn't enjoy me and Sabia.
0: Yeah.
1: But Uber Jan and Jan and Jet, yes, you chrome. Oh,
0: and yet.
1: Make for Cada soon. I'm telling Musa Jimas. I do an entry with us. Oh, Sabigana said that you're
0: a mutual. I'm a Focada.
1: Was it?
0: I'm Focada, Master Jay.
1: Mammy Focada.
0: I'm Focada. I
1: didn't
0: have a kind of men Focada.
1: A converso.
0: I'm a Focada.
1: Because you got a menu yan if I knew who from.
0: I'm a Focada. Me Fokada.
1: Okada.
0: Me Fokada. So kada, ya no eriko operations. Se nyo operation ambe ya time ready ya me Fokada.
1: Mbabao.
0: For motro.
1: Me babao. Okwa maka omae. 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
0: Na uwe jebi.
1: Ye radi
0: na. Unye jebo masa.
1: Dada nyamye. Tini wabasa.
0: Unye jebi ya.
1: Unye jebi ya.
0: Unye jebi
1: ya.
0: Alaji tanko.
1: Ma meni papa yine uji.
0: The truth of the matter and say you're welcome.
1: Welcome.
0: Yes, you're welcome, T.
1: Oh.
0: You're welcome because you see, this is one question. Yes, time and call be aside, but BB Eba.
1: Now who's a
0: now
1: who's a BB?
0: Yes, I'm from a BB. But I'm from a
1: now who's a from a boy in Super Talk.
0: Oh,
1: okay.
0: On the part of Sadi and then, me lose hope completely, but me ya paba. The statement, you know.
1: Matthias here.
0: Me ya paba.
1: Oh, ya paba.
0: But
1: I wouldn't say
0: no.
1: I see no for your cobay, but say meaning they tell me about what could report.
0: But you can't chase enough for. And no matter what, you're saying of volume. Oh, yeah, I send for you.
1: And Matthias here.
0: It's over the weekend. Near our sin
1: of. Our sin of, yeah.
0: And as I send central.
1: I send
0: central. My kind is a
1: Fusu.
0: Yeah, Fusu.
1: Fusu.
0: Yes. Fusu. Na you're not manager of Rich FM.
1: I'm a man,
0: chairman, Kwakum in Hayford.
1: Hayford, yeah, Kwakum.
0: Yeah, no, say. In fact, what you say, oh, you know.
1: Yes. What do you feel so?
0: If you bear me and send here, you don't find your uncle.
1: Ah.
0: I'm saying, Penna, you call her Santa Co.
1: Yes, Santa Co. Mamma called your mamma, you be uncle. Yeah.
0: Now, oh, you need to say, you be boy. Amma, your church and see Mama Ghana for. I'm near my echo. And yes, I do my way or honour me to sing. I do my own hano. It will be no more.
1: Same thing on me.
0: But I guess I'll hold you a best row.
1: Yeah, no credit. I was here constantly. I saw one of us crying.
0: You submit to me about.
1: Eh, to the best crying to
0: not the Yana Mano.
1: Aye.
0: As you're crying, you know,
1: no credit.
0: And to your constra. Timayana say. One in the team, no.
1: No pieces, many general.
0: Operations.
1: Aso.
0: Number. Mr. Asma, right?
1: Yeah.
0: Asu. On the missus. Louisa. In fact, Enra, na dia na edi na wiya na edeba akroma na.
1: Enam debeda ayo.
0: Enra na edi ada kwani achi. Ma Louisa da sepa.
1: Enra na debeda ayo.
0: But Saturday dia no.
1: O se
0: Saturday. Paulina Beidou, right?
1: Aye.
0: Manager, El Catress, El Ghana.
1: Se Paulina, I am here to Paulina. Me, aye.
0: Paulina Beidou.
1: Aye.
0: So, you're faster than people.
1: Wait.
0: May I send Kaonka production team and who are Sinfusu?
1: Aha.
0: Amajich. But, Boga Sidabi.
1: A man is one plan as a boga is one
0: boga is one plan.
1: Boga is one
0: plan. Boga is one plan.
1: Okay, and I'm a GH Kafras and my body.
0: And Yama. Empty Yanchio Minyan and Normacy. Then Yanuanwe and Normu Yejuma. Abraham Kufuok.
1: Incoming chairman.
0: Yes, incoming chairman.
1: Ah, incoming chairman.
0: A war a year at the Biasi constituency.
1: Yeah, Biasi constituency.
0: Abraham Kufuok, the incoming chairman.
1: But when you saw an also soon.
0: Oboja papa.
1: Na mini ebebi ebeko Rich FM bia zo ye ne nisi aho
0: woni mse last minute changes ba ya kosu ya nko anapanana
1: ah okay
0: anapanana mazan fre no batobai
1: obai
0: oye committed
1: ene che se odi ejuma she ne se obetumi
0: ayo committed pa
1: obetumi ayo
0: then Lawrence Dakomoni the incoming communications
1: officer
0: e wasin Central,
1: okay.
0: Ono so boja papa.
1: Mr. Money.
0: Ana Sadiq Yaboa, Bruni.
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0: 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Ba bibini se Bruni.
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0: Si, oya level headed secretary of the NDC or constituency war.
1: Boachi, who's the secretary for no?
0: Yeah. Na jumo bie papa.
1: Umechi pa. So muka so mu rise ya. Mu rise on the good note.
0: Okay.
1: A friend saying, Akotia MP, no a secretary.
0: Okay, yeah.
1: She how and communication
0: team.
1: It's a brony communication, a man in your own
0: one. Na you will be.
1: Or a man in your own one.
0: Also, a lecturer.
1: And what about that simple matter?
0: Or Charlie.
1: Okay.
0: Who now be under it?
1: Yeah.
0: The honk it and get it.
1: Yeah.
0: But not really done to the most of power. Okay. It was no saying was also the collections, sir. Esmo Tomano. Because honorary secretary for the first time in 24 years
1: Waji seat
0: at Yama as a party no honor
1: and
0: I'm women's organizer a friend of honorable Agatha Yosin
1: okay
0: also so a incumbent a year woman organizer
1: omuna now say I was a billboard more than the BCS
0: yes national 42 munti national chairman
1: okay
0: honorable Johnson Asidun Ketia
1: okay
0: Any Fifi, the golden boy.
1: Fiavi Kwete.
0: Kwete.
1: Okay.
0: Asin North. Asin Central.
1: Asin Central.
0: Yeka Kennedy Japan. Honorable Kennedy Japan, former member of parliament.
1: Obien how
0: Asin.
1: Obien how strong he
0: yes,
1: is.
0: Yes, yeah. Central. O started the Akudan 2001. Yeah, 2000 abano wini.
1: Yeah.
0: It will be Akudan 24 years.
1: Wow.
0: For 24 years, you know. Asin. Central
1: MPP
0: and executives will say any jina ya
1: omuji seat
0: no eti me dey na me say come your billboard kasi e emphasy babia police for no barrier ho
1: okay
0: nanko ura asin crew no mu a nanka the record breakers no omunie omuna for the first time in 24 years no
1: omuji seat
0: no
1: yeah.
0: Now problem was in Netiye ni se the 24-hour economy market no.
1: Mm-hmm.
0: Wouldn't say over the weekend na President Mama Obole.
1: Yeah.
0: I think so called Friday.
1: Yeah, called Friday.
0: Na usha the description of market no. Any how is ifatiye na se asim central. Baby on person who see market no. Woman, who said market air for the sequel home?
1: Debbie, I'm fancy to groom.
0: I'm fancy to groom. bank room,
1: bank room, yeah,
0: pharmacy room,
1: pharmacy room, yeah,
0: police post,
1: yeah,
0: room, and to be called be at the church, says, wow,
1: fire service room,
0: fire service station room,
1: hospital room, eh?
0: Your yes, your pharmacy sound what a clinic room,
1: yeah, clinic,
0: yes, yeah, also school,
1: school room,
0: yes, yeah, also school room,
1: okay, and a car park.
0: Car park, car park, bonus.
1: What's it?
0: That's another bar could be a mother free. And yes, school room. It's a school, no. Market woman now, must start to face
1: them with home for you. What's it? Guest house. Send another born away, guest house room. Ah, so we are off baby now, but I'll be told no man where you want to man to end
0: your model, so no. Your model one.
1: Okay.
0: And I hear the super fantastic one, a ball for Binabino.
1: Ah, and your
0: model two, and it is so.
1: Kakran.
0: But model one and two, no difference. We are sharing them.
1: Okay.
0: And the size, because a bidum benya land a eson.
1: Eson. Okay.
0: A bidum sudi ane beke toa.
1: Okay.
0: So nya land eson. What me the modifications ne change be British shape.
1: Postos ne ne bibiana besin ne
0: bibi. Exactly.
1: Okay.
0: Ha. Enti se na na no mo tsan kunya. Enti mi e wasin fusu.
1: Asin fusu. Okay.
0: Nase. Aka President Mahama. 2 years.
1: In office.
0: 7 months.
1: Okay.
0: In office. No, Oko. Oma biem, Oko.
1: What's that?
0: Oko, Oma biem.
1: Oh.
0: Eti, se Oko no. Na, ose, wade sa, edifice wing. Edipeso, wade se, fosukrum. Na, sa, hemfono, intimi, intervenia. I disappointing. Because, ohini, biada, epen, putuo.
1: Yeah, ekonukrum.
0: Ekonukrum.
1: Yeah. Because, baby, ombe, kubia, sa, market, no, mo, kwa, kwa, yon, wwe, juma, hemfono, so, ti, obi.
0: Yeah.
1: And this is our hint to say, Yako Jina Babia Catiso, the Vienna Field, be with the private person. So, on Penny, me, I was an anadiness.
0: So, just as a tour, because Chacha, who hint to me, Jay,
1: as I say, Wogan, and Yaya him for that.
0: Yeah.
1: And Sassia Wogan, and Yaya him for
0: him. I am for the guitars, I said, no. Ultimate talk, no, Henry Crack, I say, what was as you, but your perceptive projector, a bayon fast with Yamo, Mayanoa, Ultimate Foucault. Ultimate for
1: Madame Fubia to one plot to go to Krubi. Na baby, oh no,
0: yes,
1: yes, Krunusuno, network, omo network challenge, and MTM for Abbas, Omo Babesi pool. Not MTM for Don Besipola, Omo compensation modu,
0: yeah,
1: or Henry Frank wants a character bra, assassin mina media, Krum has a say a media, baby, oh no, may you through her, memo two plot to a chill baby. According to the wake
0: up, only shake up because
1: that's what I said so far. Yeah, watch us as another MTM for no.
0: A two share, how? President Mama, all my description about the 24-hour economy market, no, the model, no. Now I send Fosu. I am municipal, any district.
1: I see a crew in more behavior.
0: Any district.
1: I was say I am for
0: doing mercy. Now, your model say ya. Mose mufango she to crew baby.
1: There be M1 crew no.
0: Enti ya no ya samba greater crew back. Crew mo hini minimo no.
1: There
0: but nana se uti me. And I will be 8 years. Uncle say, Chena na se adabraka. Me me nyan see ni. But baby ya me kobi ya me pese mi hu se o my Ghana 8 tumpon. Ma kwa last year peni yanko asi infusu.
1: Yeah, last year yanko.
0: Yako ho 2023. Yako ho 2024.
1: Yeah.
0: And a 2026.
1: Last year yes, say eko.
0: 2024 kwa yemisi yako obe 3.
1: Honi ya start ya.
0: Yako obe 3.
1: Honi ya say
0: we. Eti. We are begging the chiefs and the opinion leaders. Ewofusu. In July, we will go back. Yanko July, no need to say the 24-hour economy market. No, Fusu di anong omachasi omusi. Yeah, yeah, Bobby had a report, remember?
1: And yeah.
0: Fusu Fonso wa kontum. Ah, wamu nim nana. Wamu nene nkasamaye.
1: Opinion leaders.
0: Ewofusu. Yes.
1: Esikafu amu kambi.
0: Eko
1: enimu.
0: They should. They should, as I almost set the politics aside. We are talking about development of Fusu.
1: Fusu, yeah.
0: Now, me micro mukrana, yes, I'm a cat neighbor. Now, me die chini, yes, I'm between two. Me mumu da ugra, me mi abuda na tuago.
1: Now, say no, you bugwa di tibi, mama before.
0: Because market ni siya until thy kingdom come.
1: Ana we nswa kwa market no wa sa sinja ude ni njia osa kwa.
0: Dabi.
1: You better catch us. Oh, maybe a bit, mama. Two
0: other things.
1: Yeah.
0: It's better to have anyone negotiate. But your man politics is set in a. Fosu your crew be fair.
1: Yeah, Fosu crew.
0: Can you Japan now more for the inner city rules? No.
1: Yeah.
0: inner city roads with the airtime. Eti omu wo juma ye ukrumu hono mu. But I know.
1: Minimse mpenifu.
0: Sausha asemwa Lawrence. Oma ye. Abako sem. About development in Fusua. 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
0: Meno kese nula. 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
0: Mabuse ya pani frame. Mende asem no kaya. Mende phone to last speaker.
1: Wasi ni ukrumu kwa ya say.
0: Brana champon. Brana champon. From Abitifi to Pepias, less than 3 kilometers on Timinye. Obedi minister.
1: Agric minister.
0: The Agric sent the Minister of State National Security. Onam Gagai. And Pepias is the second district capital ever Abitifi constituency. Common 3 kilometers on Timinye. And Wakoto pavement blocks after she showed the hotel anymore. What is
1: it? Business center.
0: What is it? And Okrano. And President Oguba and say Elidia Kohunti. Mena me board the Tuja Easter B. Mena me board the Tuja Easter B. Emma Utimia Sadiano. And you know, Yabese, sir, Yan Yedofosufo. 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
0: ha
1: okay ense why we are brand new oh yeah, you're brand new, yo.
0: Mesuja.
1: Aha.
0: But Mesuja.
1: Okay.
0: And you pensi a bowl this him.
1: Kakrabi.
0: Yeah, bowl him kakrabi.
1: Kakrabi.
0: Kakrabi. Pensi a bowl and this him kakra.
1: Kakrabi.
0: Na. Ya monitor Neymar from Friday. Ya monitor social media.
1: Okay.
0: Then what here?
1: Social media. Oh.
0: Aha. Then what here?
1: Social media. They say. From Friday, we see a idea. I say a national chairman come over here or could be a northern region proper. And the whole response is where free leader Harbour. Hey, Charlie, I know you back and forth in the mood. Now, me who may be a free, but you are the idea. Minute here,
0: Assembly modu.
1: And I said, baby, I didn't want it. Kuku one day.
0: A modding.
1: But the TBA, a bedu, boko. Boko. Na. I mean, what's in me?
0: Meteo.
1: 2028 NDC presidential primaries. Won't you watch it?
0: Yeah. 2028 NDC presidential primaries.
1: Aha, won't you watch
0: it? T.
1: Omo ambe contesting omo amun contesting.
0: Omo ambe contesting.
1: Aha aha.
0: Mikitales 3.
1: Nipa mianza.
0: Yeah. Ebi dependent.
1: yesi bi ni akukudu o mbeti makache o se o muko do biyane no
0: right
1: but akukudu o mrebe suwa no
0: ya na man fuwa kase o
1: aha
0: munya peze mama no nye na juma
1: aha
0: munya peze mama no nye na juma
1: aha
0: time on sun ye
1: mm-hmm.
0: time on sun ye ane misre
1: time on sun ye
0: tiye
1: mm-hmm.
0: that be we need elections
1: mm-hmm.
0: the next election campaign hona starti
1: starti sada na
0: eti abani juma biya oye biya no
1: Mm-hmm.
0: And you toss it or pay vote for the next election.
1: Okay, no credit. Send yes, Ari, I could be paying the baby at
0: night. Exactly.
1: Mm-hmm.
0: But T. A DM Kitamiyamiensa.
1: A DM Kitamiyamiensa. Papa, you want from your Omiyan Omiyan Kiasa?
0: But a DM Yansano.
1: Aha.
0: A DM Yansano.
1: Aha. Me brass rubber. And then you won't be booming.
0: What time was it?
1: What time was it? My son, Baba. Baba.
0: Because. 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
1: 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Aya Rich FM morning show host.
0: Aha.
1: Che.
0: Kwa mi ajovo.
1: Sacrifice a wo. 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Ono no ya e political so ahomache. 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
0: Me
1: ya me che. 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Se omo be boa political party. Ama be for power ti se de 2024 NDC fire. 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
0: Oye. We are Pierre Romans and Joe for Roy.
1: And you must have got a prima choice of Glaciana.
0: Mohemesre.
1: Yanka, what
0: I sent off for Mohemesre.
1: You didn't tell me.
0: Now, some of Grand Academy shall be Sadani Panacuzzi.
1: All right,
0: too far with the Fatonche.
1: All right,
0: I was sent off for Quamese. Tie.
1: Ah.
0: Council of State member. Afram and me didn't come out also.
1: Council?
0: Why invest in my campaign?
1: Energy, Kake. Skelka.
0: I'm quite a gentleman, and grandma, and busy. I was in the journey. Yes, I'm not okay.
1: Because he's moving and goofing.
0: Yes, I'm not okay. And you, me say, Enra,
1: uh-huh.
0: After meeting, you know,
1: uh-huh.
0: And I'm Mimisha Mungra, say, send you a TV area, Tim.
1: That I am me, Tinwa, and so
0: I'm in the second new year, Koji,
1: uh-huh,
0: at 12 or so.
1: And do the other radio and a coy.
0: Hey, Missy can't come.
1: Missy can't
0: come. I don't know.
1: Abra. Mano support me o.
0: Abra say we dey ballot box.
1: Mano support me.
0: Abra say ballot box to the police station dey run or go for results by.
1: Why?
0: Na dey wan know why e police agent.
1: Agent na hotel fear. Yes, ana wunya aduma.
0: Tie.
1: Aha.
0: Tie.
1: Aha.
0: Ye category nko.
1: Aha.
0: Me say, Council of State member Esu.
1: So ono nko na ye nko.
0: Chairman Fosu.
1: Na so ono nko na ye nko. Hey, for chairman. Jabe, hey, chairman, you can hear. Regional as a constituency.
0: Oh, chairman, be chairman.
1: I'm ready. I'm here. I'm ready.
0: I'm ready. I'm ready.
1: I'm ready. I'm
0: ready. I'm ready. O de omo ye beye alalo momo e biedi omo hu ne be tare
1: aha
0: ba se obi dwuno ho se ba ti wom ensi
1: ene ne
0: wa tie
1: omo she boye dey
0: tie womo a ah na mo ne Council of State member Otunwafo
1: o se
0: Otunwafo
1: e bi ari boate
0: na o Council of State member Yeshua wo se jori Council of State member.
1: Aha.
0: Ah, why investing?
1: Aha.
0: Etin Chesu.
1: Aha.
0: What's the way you're saying, Johnny?
1: Okay.
0: Sir, I have some country.
1: Assembly, the campaign, you're on the diabolic, you're on the other side. So, Tula now better. Now, Kaza, now where Kaze, and you're great. Now, where Chantron, now where Kaze, and you're great. Now, go out to the AC, not even few. Man's brother.
0: Nobody,
1: because
0: oh, na ze abra jina otie
1: yo
0: ade ne se
1: yo
0: obi ani sika
1: aha
0: esa ne nan so nante ko
1: ye aha aha
0: osu
1: sari pa ne treti ne da
0: na wo
1: honorable
0: wo honorable grasa mo
1: tu ade wo ato da mo ade wo ato da o fa ye mo ya no fa jira wo ka de wo nu se de wo ye
0: me se so na mi su ni nyina
1: aha
0: eno na me se me hu kran
1: I do you know?
0: I didn't know about how say, oh, Papa, like you, Miss like you, you, only Papa, be
1: I just made you what I said.
0: Yeah, me, I didn't jaw no, I work him.
1: And then a boy, and I said, man, I saw seven grind.
0: Ah, now, a boy, your baby be a for one, your friend is as a, your friend is as a. Oh, by no go, like you, I said, I like you, I friend, I could jack. Make me catch your
1: waka.
0: Now, what I said, run out the meeting, I said. And you go, say, I go to you. And do to who for?
1: Metu mu fo kra na me se o ze ure na wo nsa e wo mu anu ma pia bot ni ma kon na ma ba na ma pia ni ma kon na ma ba
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1: e ye ready nyami
0: Council of State member
1: aha
0: afremi o su chairman whether from branch or constituency or region
1: omususu
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0: men kada men ne kasa e ene men kada men exchange
1: contact
0: message
1: na wo number there
0: the only day I when president mama nya encounter
1: mhm
0: eh 2 1 oba radio good heart 2019
1: yeah okay
0: abe interview
1: 2020
0: akonya atisu e ho na mete e ha na meja
1: mhm mekai
0: ana me chiare sem two they oba her ne birthday
1: okay.
0: That same year no
1: okay
0: ye kodi on office or cantonment
1: okay
0: ana ye de me kwachia no
1: okay
0: ne aka nyina ye campaign ye ko program wo share na se but make about physical contact two pe
1: na se no me se babi on ni je oni ni timi ka so
0: mo se e ti ha ti ne aye nyina ne ye Yankwa. But the bam me ma media soon himself mamma de mech me a at any time.
1: Organa.
0: Asat, the last year I'm checking all Ghana, what took on the air. Abra, let me know.
1: Any approvals of Michiano?
0: Abra, Pupan,
1: any approvals of Michiano?
0: I'll go through our.
1: Profus of Michiano, pa.
0: I'll go through
1: Michiano. Missy Michiano,
0: prof, then a tour.
1: Never draw.
0: My just say, where you now, Obercono? Prof. Well, I'll call you in Ukraine.
1: Obeco.
0: Yo. So what do
1: you want to do? Matias.
0: Makacho was a national chairman. So I'm quite yet to cry.
1: Obeco.
0: Send my catcher or that. I am a catcher.
1: I need to be in my way. Who far off I can't wait?
0: Yanko gold board moon.
1: Okay.
0: Yabras are meeting fee.
1: Aha.
0: So I'm quite yet to cry.
1: Obeco. Okay.
0: What is
1: it? I do you come?
0: I know there's so I'm a papa.
1: Aha. Omo, you have a bit more bomb with your
0: mama cardio. My send a message.
1: Aha.
0: I don't know the reply. Message is in also.
1: And also.
0: I reply me.
1: Why reply me?
0: Yo.
1: Why
0: reply me?
1: Yo.
0: It cannot be.
1: Oh, that.
0: I like. And to what is you and this, Simono? And to what is here?
1: Don't to be
0: happy. Yeah. And
1: to what is
0: here? And to what is here?
1: And to what is here?
0: Tie.
1: And to what is here?
0: I have some mercy. And none will be. And the moon church me here then. Eba.
1: Eba. Kakran.
0: Send a church in Mukono. Ebi and I'm called square. Wait to me, Akasaho, normal. Tension by NDC Muno. With that leadership, our parliament changes, no. No more opposition.
1: And okay.
0: Tell my changes in Bayern. Honorable Muntaka, why your press conference?
1: Why your press conference?
0: Why your press conference? Ato, the current finance minister, honestly, your press conference.
1: Honestly,
0: it got to a point, Grana, Atusro. I'm telling you today.
1: Ah,
0: hey. It got to a point now. At Atusro,
1: finance minister.
0: Ah,
1: Yani Atui.
0: They say got to a point now. Atusro.
1: Oh,
0: it taking the leadership of the party.
1: Uh huh.
0: And I catch you on say change is not here now.
1: Yani
0: Aye. Yeah, we. Some can see.
1: You catch yourself. You catch yourself. You catch yourself.
0: What information I'm making? Because
1: I won't cut out.
0: Ekitamia, maybe they mount.
1: Okay.
0: That is meme sauce.
1: The party ni catches only not running.
0: Yes.
1: Na yeye party no. Ye ni aye nsisa. Enye bia na aye.
0: Exactly.
1: Eti bibia sia. Efunso na efa mebo party.
0: Ano, amun chiremu na call na anu no.
1: Okay.
0: Ewo top one no.
1: Okay.
0: San chiremu na meme so.
1: O ka top one dia as a comment back on any
0: yango. San chiremu na meme so. But the point is that Tebs bi o high bebo. But here money ne.
1: Enye de brain call.
0: E bia o china. Announced next week.
1: Okay.
0: Your tips be ever bo. It want to listen to the commentaries of Bekoso.
1: Okay.
0: Within the party, no.
1: Okay.
0: Na yeso start here Juma wom. Ye ha ye ti. The day back okoba do ever be here no.
1: Oh, ye di achire.
0: Uni say.
1: Udi achire.
0: Enye. Ti endo be here no.
1: Nikoka si enze mwa wo a wo say human ever
0: be kan wo. Enye yasem. But so far,
1: enipa mi ansa no.
0: Enipa 3.
1: Okay.
0: Take it from me.
1: Okay.
0: And my margin so meko.
1: Okay.
0: Elections no.
1: Mm-hmm.
0: Pregnama successes no.
1: Mm-hmm.
0: So far the part 3.
1: And then yakukudro.
0: And then yakukudro.
1: And then yakukudro.
0: Per your source.
1: I want my goon yakukudro na. Akukudro wa igana.
0: Professor Joshua Labi.
1: Hey, oh papa.
0: I'm told so meko.
1: Oh papa.
0: Yes.
1: Prof.
0: Professor Joshua Labi. I'm told so meko.
1: Meko. Okay.
0: You on your co. Anyone you
1: okay,
0: but I'm giving you the possible candidates, you know.
1: And never back to
0: because
1: you ever other come
0: because prof,
1: aha,
0: Wakobida,
1: okay. 2024 no anko.
0: What happens, mama? Yeah, a contest
1: 2019, yeah.
0: My last check 3 days ago.
1: And I'm inside Jemukui.
0: 3 days ago.
1: And I'm inside Jemukui.
0: Yes, that was Saturday.
1: Okay.
0: What will be on here now?
1: Saturday, Makai. Saturday.
0: Chief of staff.
1: Wofa.
0: Yeah.
1: Wofa.
0: Yeah.
1: Chief.
0: Any your sauce.
1: Yes, sauce. Okay.
0: Tie, any your sauce.
1: Okay. And your own nam na wo titi.
0: Yes.
1: And you say be on na be but own nam na wo
0: titi
1: say.
0: And you mabi am ti bi din komo ko duro. Me me nam form abi under ti me. Me se me suja but me den.
1: Onwija.
0: Onwija.
1: Eno kre. Se se ni potu no abono wa ka ba ko fatom zo na menko na mebre no mebre na
0: bo Joshua Labi
1: prof
0: chief of staff Julius Zebra
1: chief
0: okay
1: aha
0: atodi ani pending
1: ay
0: per post na abano se Global Info Aye Research. Yes, ato or race in the meboa.
1: Okay. And okay, waka.
0: Ato the any pendant. So far, komobi akukoso no.
1: Okay. Ato.
0: Aye tutu. Oba kwa kote, yase, osime ko.
1: Okay.
0: And find a global info.
1: Wow, wonderful.
0: We say, yeah, me, I'm in the
1: okay.
0: No research, Abba.
1: Okay.
0: But pay a source. No. A source on me, till you can catch us at the
1: uh huh.
0: I told you earlier, then.
1: Pending. Okay.
0: But Nipper be a casus betty be a dia.
1: Now, Utima Ode.
0: Yes, and also, Onya, I want to be present only.
1: Udia, we.
0: Okay. Mabosei,
1: babu mienu.
0: Mabotu.
1: Aye. Professor Joshua Labi.
0: Professor Joshua Labi, confirm.
1: Ena. Chief of staff.
0: Chief of staff, so no.
1: Ah.
0: Pay your sources.
1: Aha.
0: Confirm.
1: Confirmed. Akalas one.
0: So beko. Okay. So the third one.
1: Next week, the third one over.
0: Yeah.
1: So, ma'am, say next
0: week. Who's the third one? Me do fa ho.
1: Ma'am, say next week, the third.
0: Yeah. Abraham, we nyansa. What's the woman doing?
1: Mam is the third one.
0: Yeah, third one no, made for home.
1: Uh-huh.
0: But finance minister didn't pending.
1: Okay.
0: Agric minister didn't know.
1: Uh-huh.
0: Yen fato pending for now.
1: Onoso ko pending.
0: No, and only say onono ba kwa.
1: Uh-huh.
0: Yen source no confirm here.
1: Okay. Okay, and okay.
0: It's a day nyina no eh sources.
1: Okay. Matias here.
0: But me tell say I see any odia the name of President Mahama.
1: Okay.
0: Get it clear.
1: Is it wabo mienu?
0: Mabo two.
1: Mm.
0: One no.
1: Next week.
0: Ekota kwaba.
1: Ekota kwaba.
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0: Oh, Blanco Jumro. Oh, Blanco Jumro. Okay, my movie here. If you create him, I will open him. The asset created, you my bayna. Modia my amos yenye. It's my mom listening to. But young church, I'm own to me. Young church, I'm own to me. I'll be a channel. Young church, I'm own to me. My own. Ah, okay, I'm there. Okay, I'm a
2: Zongo. Tap in with the God body fleek, though. And you don't forget the Wallahi shake that baby, though. Yeah, y'all know I only fuck with that real shit. ENTS, I'm a corny ass rappers. They bro, show ass rappers.

0: From the center of the equator, from the western part of that continent, from the southern part of that country. At high speed, yeah. From gate to gate, door to door, room to room, stereo to stereo, yeah. Speaker to speaker, from that station radio gold or that dial 90.5, yeah. Where the difference is obviously crystal clear.
1: Oh, jump on, man, say they would do any
2: as a confidence level. So, as a cosropa,
1: I was a manager. If it's a my fan, Mr. Kill. Aye be mankasa
3: wa fa meme dro Mr. Q aye be memua enya fe na wo be yahu debate
1: tell him hey na adan wa fa na webcast na so amua me si Mr. Q ya ma fa nti ma ye be memua case closed
3: me so be pesa me ye be mankasa nti me nya Mr. Q ni bi ohia to
1: Mr. Q our pharmacies herba and over the counter medicine shops dudua kokunun Ghana Limited East Legon a Champo Junction for 0244 139 176 and 0204 139 176 and member what do you feel doing what you do crown kwa and if Mr. Kill
3: FDA AG AJDN Kratu Yatum
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5: 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Members Restaurant.

0: God bourgeoisies. Omo omo say yenye sika.
1: Yeah.
0: Yako school ay ni ebia ni miansa na. They are the cause of a car problem.
1: Yeah.
0: Why do I say this? Omo omo to mi kodi asase ay show me a feeling and see that yansi so. Mene uhi mti mi yansa juman. Because we don't have the resources. But they use the resources to create a problem. And government have to use the same resources accumulated from the poor household to solve the very problem which the so-called richer men in society create. Almost the irony of the whole thing. And it may also may bore Greater Accra Regional Minister Abaso. Okay. Ewa hukudua unyaye taking the lead from the president to demolish structures more erected in Minkano, unacceptable and unallowed places. And there are a lot of work to be done. When these things are able to be put in place, about minimizing the impact of flood that you have our crown. And then, there was an issue to be a man for Japan, say. Issue to be a man for Nyoma, say, and all of that. So far, so good for the past 1 year. And we think that a lot need to be done. And let me say this briefly. National Chairman Johnson Nasiru Nketiah was in Northern Region at the latter part of last week. And Okasano Ochre Munintia wono as a coach. And indeed, I was someone 14 or 18 years. National Chairman say, as a coach, leading the team to the match, may also me take decisions. And the team manager, in this case, John Dramani Mahama, the president, His Excellency, did not agree with the coach. But who is in direct operation and management of the technical team? It is the coach. So I say, coach, team Lushua, and your coach, the Rebono Subo, and your team manager, right? Took a decision. And that decision was about the changes of leadership in parliament. That decision I will take here led to NDC's victory. Which means say, it is necessary for him to take that decision because or assessing MPP and looking at the leadership of the motto parliament for the last 5 years or so or 6 years under NDC in opposition, they performed marvelously. He did not discredit Juma Honorable Haruna Idrisu and Honorable Muntaka Mubarak leading the NDC minority leadership in parliament. General did not undermine or discredit Juma Muyaye. They did very well. But occasion bia any Nyoma was aware then would go aquem. Was this a change is now? Ujina suye yenu. Eno ne ma. Ebuwa ye ma NDC winiye. And he said, look. Se partner winiye. Enye inani ye wini. We can all enjoy together. Indeed. NDC won power. No ka se. Haruna Idrisu Honorable. And Muntaka Honorable. MP for Sorase. They are very key members. And essential. People we have in the NDC. They must be part of the government. Are they part of the government or not? So far, we hear the successes are chocolate as a government. Ube tima boa ube yi munda kafri mwana. Can you mention a success for the last 1 year and still counting? Ya ube yi honorable Haruna Idrisu efri mwana. You cannot. But as usual, the opponent tries to move to a stand seminal in order to create a distorted version of a Samoa national chairman and kind of. But see, I want to assure the MPP, it doesn't matter the distortion of Obeye, it doesn't matter the attempt to produce a double version out of a Samoa national chairman and kind of. Yeah, NDC at Yahuase, and at a given point in time, even in there, if it becomes necessary for NDC to change President Mahama as a president, near the rounds for Kebuache, Ekodia Bainanim, in the Bema NDC victory in 2028, we will do it. As in the NDC, no one is bigger and no one is smaller. And you know, we need to understand, particularly here in Party 4, they say,

0: at a given point in time, we give leadership the opportunity to take decisions, and that decision is in near to the benefit of the party at large. And MPP for no more deception, no more propaganda, no more any more me, no more any baby, no partner, no kujina, and the attitude of pansom, yeah, Joe, no same to say, I'm a corner at her, partner, no, no, no, no, no, no, no, no, no, no, no, no, NDC, no, no, no, no, no, because we have a job to do, and we have a nation to manage, we have a governance to deliver, and the good people of Ghana are looking up to us. And you know, the person who bore national chairman Abaso, and what the leadership was provided so far to the NDC, and also the collective body of the National Democratic Congress, from the grassroots all the way to the national level. And mind you, Maminka, we are barely 17 months into power, into government, mm-hmm. right?
1: Yeah, that's true.
0: And there are complaints from the base, which are legitimate, I agree. And let me say this, regardless of and you may feel say binya and yambaye and all of that, we are getting peeved. What I want to tell the party business no matter how wicked President Mahama is, even one day, he will remember the party before he leaves office. As I say, partner Ashen and Muyam, the partner Ajenichi, the partner Akon Abuano, Ayinu Afri, Baby Anankarininda, so Besaba Bimno, partner Yadia, 1 9 years security Miatono. President Mahama is just a wicked soul. So Obe pay partner back with evil deeds. So I want to say to all the party folks, and say, Areshemu GDN ya kumapai ina yeye aye ede konko den etu MPP afri ho enunti ama NDC abaya kono all over the country. People are clamoring for NDC t-shirt, people are clamoring for the love of the NDC, and everybody is feeling proud to be associated with the NDC. Sabontin so for ebe kan ehua ya ye wufi no eni kwansi etutu ye nemba sabasa mume ina kan ehumbum ni ntampini fuchi. There is a collective benefit, dollar above from economy in Nigeria, city holding a cross, big push everywhere in the country. Ghana has become a construction site. These are benefits we are expecting government to give to us. Who will do it, or what government will do it if not the NDC? NDC Nigeria part nechi edie ho be do something be so we are yen kosoa enya botre na mejili se obian sabeka ono enna famodie going forward. He says NDC ye wa ban ntimi amwawa enye MPP ene betimi aboa na yen kai bio se abushonfo nipa wo twehwe omo nkwa in 2024 no 2020 that the 2020 elections no Kendis wa ban mu a kasato yenchem no kanto yen. So I'm calling for unity within the party, and I'm calling for patience within the rank and file of the party to have hope in the leadership or a department in. Eventually we'll get there. We'll be okay.
2: Mm. Okay, so Kingsley Haruna Amalebana Motene Kasisiano is a member of the NDC National Communication Team. Justice Yeboah. Justice, salam alaikum.
3: Alaikum salam alaikum.
2: If you know for by the team say watch your sample if you know what on off no. Tell me your
3: boko. Gare.
2: And say Fugun in
3: the
2: chain.
3: It is the first time or whom is Mr. Fugu.
2: Dabi Fugu no colour non shadow honey, but a more de. Say army green or say they do different. My difference. Say we have a call.
3: Yes, what?
2: Your perception, thank you, Tor.
3: Okay.
2: And then controversies are by. To be frank with you, your tips, any yen yen yen yen yen yen yen yen yen yen yen yen yen yen yen yen yen yen part of the team yen yen yen yen yen yen yen yen yen yen yen yen yen yen yen
3: yen
2: yen to communicate what is happening in government, any opportunities a womb now and the future. Yeah, share videos from the national chairman.
3: Yeah,
2: we've also seen a video from the former leader parliament our NDC caucus no
3: okay
2: so what actually happened
3: Many of my men now said, I'm a Fakonia Wilson, I mean, here only what here for the wash of food.
2: Because MP before that, some point,
3: nothing really happened.
2: Okay,
3: now, Sebi, a card you need to Mancono, Nanke, and I grass a fool. Thank you, Tono. A successful. Yes, that you see the kind of north, you call Upper West. And you call part of Upper East. And you back. And you sign call back. You call started from President Mahama region. Na mami mfa kwenye weso. Na minchia Honorable Suleimana. And abole MC. You started, you know, na Savannah organization was different. Minchia Honorable Energy Minister Honorable Jinapo.
2: Okay.
3: Wache, you start here no constituency bia obekum no. Ase first constituency ni twa last constituency ni twa the first constituency na ye call ho no. Na fe ase akoye competition sort of. Na baby akwes ayi Asante ni beka se edutwam President Mahama Ekrom Bole. It was massive. Timamin Fakwanya Weso Namin Chia Namina Abwafwe Bwaye Emma thank you Tono a successful nyinase. Ye free ho any a bar north. Na north no it was excellent. Na ye koye no na ye feel se Savannah no e wasro. But I can tell you se all the regions are yakum so far. So far, with the exception of Northeast and Aka, and I'm afraid there's some part of Upper East. Now you call the whole Ghana, all the regions. Meet me a catcher on say, baby, organization was excellent and well organized, and the program was well attended to by the party faithful and all the stakeholders are this thank you to all target in the Northern region. And I must commend the regional chairman, who is now the minister, and a regional organizer, and a regional executive, sir, a Kahua, a ma program, no, a successful. Sir, dear we, and I'm a fellow, sir, a boy MPP fool. And Tina, for us to encarnate, you be discussing the success of the thank you tour.
2: Yes.
3: Young coffer be bimbo. Aye, there. My father said, ye call Tamale. My father said, Tamale Township, ne environs, no. At our honorable Ataisa constituency, that is Sanelu. A 1 year, no, the last day. Now, a day before, ye call Tolon, not Tolon, Gushi Zabzgu. Yes. Ye drew ho Namranti be a free ram. Ya, omu konsen ne se, ye tu abano. 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Omu krano, no mwa juhini na ane se, omu mprema program no, emaso. When national chairman stood up, spoke to them and addressed the issue. I hope se me bana wobo. Audio no.
2: Yeah.
3: Met me a catcher or say charm my casserie no. And rantie ne ba e be j microphone e pa party the chop. Yes, and rantie na no mo ifi charm ram. Ya no mo yes so be disrupt a program no in the form of protest against the party member now, unfortunately, year to about 2024, or should an enquiry.
2: No,
3: Bana or Bossa,
2: yeah,
3: audio.
2: Chama
3: Casavieno, a man Tiena Mokoyesan. They had opportunity, got the microphone, and apologize. So those who don't know the benefits of the thank you tour, imagine say sir before we our kwa kosi 2028 near the collection and you go to meet this. Now your freehold watch it. There is another development I call Northern Region. You develop here. What was the development? You could read there is a senior sharp of division between the party.
2: And is the party, yeah.
3: Yes. Aye, Honorable Haruna Drusu camp. And a general Asidun Ketia camp.
2: Yes, the camps were
3: all over. The camps.
2: Wow.
3: You do want a national chairman, I said, this is serious for the party. In fact, other people were saying, said they will not agree. This thing that I'm telling you was undertone.
2: Okay.
3: And Crawford Kicker, Ewa Asie,
2: NPA,
3: national chairman, to me, call Honorable Haruna Dusu constituency. How? So, obi a wafolo thank you toyi. Constituency ebe drum no. Corona ye ye program no waso no. E kwa diye kwa hinfi.
2: Okay.
3: Matesen Crawford Breaker say national chairman couldn't have said this at this time, blah, blah, blah. But listen carefully. Ye drum tamale no. Program no ne happen wa nampala. E kwa ne thank you toyi no. E happen.
2: Okay.
3: Out of the program wa regional executive edro ye no ni ebe ko Lamashegu ahimfi Lamashegu ay Alhaji Muhammad Idrisu Honorable Haruna Idrisu ni nya one mother one father
2: Honorable Ohene
3: wo Lamashegu ubi se obi o tamale asemo amekan they would attest one mother one father and ye Lamashegu na. So the impression has been created, say, General Emmy Honorable Haruna Idrisu Oko. So because of that intercommunity, among their followers, our followers, Nigerian NPP fool, or your NDC fool, Mirun Yemuache, as a national chairman, must you allow this to continue in the party?
2: Mm.
3: No. So, venue. Share yase enye no kure nyina na yeka baby obejina aka no kure bi no could also mean otherwise asamu ajenu akoka wo tamale no se jenu akọ central region en okoka wo honorable atofo se constituency a 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party penny a wani Honorable Haruna Idrisu etua na mo ache ewo party imua you can't take general out. Yes. Honorable Haruna Idrisu bra emi ayonko fa eda general eme Honorable Haruna ntem. So clarification is needed. Asama general kaya no wanka wo baby a ye program no. No. That was not the message at the program. Where ya hinfia or hinene mpenifuo no eme general eme party mpenifuo eko hono eno kansa asemwe.
2: Not just any party, man.
3: No, not at all. Even constituency executives, apart from constituency chairman, they were not at that at the palace. No more Congress grounds.
2: Mm.
3: Because I have already explained to you, say, the program was happening at Nyangpala. And you call Lameshegu Ahimfi. And you call the general Koka Asimwe. And we treat him and general build the point. Maybe Sunday. Video no edi amao. General Bode point ni chile party for na yonko fa ene eda oni Honorable Haruna Idrisu entem. En wo chile se ono as a leader no. Sometimes in fact he even made a say oh your coach na se u kochi a u ti e chire no hwe park da so a obi wo ye prayer oni bo pa by that day e bia me ye day obi o kure bia lo pa na oba platform ne so no oba park ne so no one ne yire ako o ni nyina wo video nim one ne yire coin ema entokwa abeda wo ntem enti affecting on the field of play. And you as a coach, you know, you must make the necessary change for us to win the trophy. You win the trophy now, you know, never a bummer. You know, and you know, SSL or yes, side changes, you know, and what can I say, Honorable Haruna, Honorable Mutaka, and met naturally, no more share, said the game, Neko. And now, you do win here, and to be sad, say, win now, you win here, no, a BSC party in the Muda, and now, the answer. Is good. Your answer is good as mine. Orie no si orie no catching on penny John Dramani Mahama say, in your appointment you can't take these two people out. Inti bomo diya se ube mo mu positiona. Eso. Yamo mu biyenu njina position. And the two of them are working together. Onu general no no abu Haruna Dusu and no abu Mutaka. And let's face this. Tama recruitment assembly. Ah, na party for a neomo ebi kasano. E di onabu Haruna Dusu assembly. Onabu Mutaka temo. Who came out to speak? Eya Shamai. National Chairman, thank you to here. And no, they corresponded that issue. Ewa Shamai. He was the one. A brand National Chairman, Kasa Epe, and assembly, Eko Dae. True or false? In the Nipa. So National Chairman was trying to tell the party people, say they are working together for the good of the party. 0.5. Enti se obeti tamaliha. Eye continuation o. Sa se mi ameke. Se ya ne chama ikano. So obeti tamaliha. Na wati Honorable Haruna Dusu camp. Any general camp wa. Eye omu problem. Enye omu miye nuna etenkna ane kuro e problem. Because oh, in, when you come to Accra, they are working together. Where on earth, apart from Tamale South, must this statement be made? Who in NDC is capable to make this statement apart from General? Honorable Fifi Kwete is the General Secretary. There is no difference or rift between National Chairman and Honorable Haruna Dusu. And now President Mahama. And now Honorable Yami as National Organizer. Chairman now kujina no se me asie dun ketiani Haruna Dusu. Problem bi ni entem. 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Asie dun ketia camp no. 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Na yen yeni problem wo entem. And it will interest you to note. General Kasavye yo tina aseno. 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So where is the issue? Where is the hullabaloo coming from? A MPP for na a person mo pe kwan bi so e dey diverted the attention because of course why did they vote for Baumia? They voted for Baumia se Baumia menya ample time a campaign meboa. 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Yet me ko thank you to. So they thought. 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Nenka omu di akwa se confusion among NDC folks. Ena aba fire na afiri. Enti ye ba eno. Then let's use the social media. No more use social media. Nan krofon so ADHD. Mesre party for. Say ye tu aba ma leader sa. Ye nim se sebe staff ratche. Omu wa jen ni nyansa wo omu tirim. Enti ye tu aba ma omno. Allow them to lead. Because that is the purpose of leadership. Leaders lead. They take decision that will be in the interest of the party. Enti se obi ka se. Asemo wako kanye no. What was it? The issue nene se, Honorable Haruna Drusu ni general anka. Ebrebe no monka. Tamu wa ni general fighting for Honorable Haruna Drusu to be the minority leader no. Se ye nka aso ni wanene nka. 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E ye Abu Haruna Drusu bra, penny, one mother, one father. 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Ye wye no ma jenu an confirm ne ene baire. Asa this appreciation. Yes. Iti how can you cry more than the bereaved?
2: But ebi ya de ma attention ni bo mu kakra na ye. The proper thank you tone no, only the resetting tone no. Oh. Not the other one. The cutting razor one no.
3: The cutting razor one. Ne ye wanya?
2: I don't know your name.
3: One hour do I dream you?
2: Yeah, I don't know your name.
3: General Han.
2: Okay.
3: Party members, na ye call thank you turn. Yes. Oye century ni.
2: Yeah.
3: Opa fa phone.
2: Yeah.
3: For any constituency executive
2: mm-hmm.
3: member, so far, my catch all, I can only northeast. And I some part of upper east.
2: Mm-hmm.
3: And I yen ye thank you turn. Oba Shanti region so Drobonso. Because a honey connect MP so a person or woho. But we're too kind. Yes, okay. We're too kind. Into a person, General Bemanaba and San Waba. Be areas ya mabu bwache we. Apart from ho. Be bia bwache uye century ni openo. For phone. Fre chairman, secretary, organizer, communication officer, youth organizer, women organizer. Okay? DC, MP, if any. Was our constituency with me. Nibi sa omo se, national chairman, thank you to ono ba o hono. Eye, anasenye. Nish, efo kunu se, asem kon, me, ebi se, eye old video.
2: Okay.
3: Ebi se, eye new video. I believe, se, eye old video. By, granted, se, sa anu okana, constituency for na obe fro mono, MPs na obe fro mono, DC for no be from no, they will tell you whether a cutting razor thank you to or not. Men can question it. I am the man of this.
2: But I say, Justice Yaboa and Martin and Ka T controversy. I'm so over the weekend by all the northern part of Ghana. He was part of the team.
3: Yeah, thank you, Tom. Yeah,
2: yeah,
3: ye free hono ye sa ko nyankwala hinfi ansan ye ba program no ankasa ansi e wo nyankwala enti tamale central kwa ye 3 programs
2: Baako, chairman call
3: ni. Yes, nyina anti dia it see first. It is a come bufu ya, enkre bia nyankpala hinfie, and now program na se yankasa ne, it will manifest. In fact, na Alhaji Muhammad Idrisu.
2: Mm-hmm.
3: Ofri Lamashegu eba nyankpala betna program na se. General ye program not here. Enti se ka issue bi wo ho. I have some result for and can to be manifested in the program. I acquire.
2: But I had
3: you free one on your court Tamale Central and your court Tamale North, Honorable Suhini constituency, and your court Taisa constituency, the BB and General Ebakra. And nothing of this sort, nobody, if Obia Cred who Munan and him, Empo, what thank you, Tonase. Ain't he, sir, some 19 may catch a romano, a Omoa, a T Facebook, a problem. Any problem I happen in Watamali. Say happen Watamala. And Kasa and see Obia Unimbia in Tamale South, the distance between South and Central. The distance between Central and North, which is Honorable Suhini constituency. Very close. Obia Unimbi. Even Sanelugu Krana, Memphana say a outskirt in the crown. You know the distance. So it wasn't a problem in Tamale, and it wasn't a problem at the northern region. It's a problem of some keyboard holders. But I have told you, it was orchestrated by NPP to divert attention from the success of the thank you tour to this situation. Nothing, as far as the party is concerned.
2: All right, may I say?
0: Absolutely no problem.
2: Yeah.
0: There's no issue, and I stand to state, say at the beginning of my submission, I did emphasize on this clearly.
2: Mm.
0: Ransford, the NDC is a very interesting party. In India, my main can be venture. See, be nominations. Main kind of presidential nominations. If there will be a presidential nomination, need be a parties. Name you should be part of the Ewahan. It be a Malabar contest, runs for any justice. We are a ITC in the past. Some may a Malabar make central regional. Make a chair justice, say, more central region, unim, who call Western. Runs for each voter region. If you vote at the Eastern region, no friend in the team that catch over such a voter regional, Musa Umbra voter, Neoko East. Now, Justice of Sophie, Central Region of Bakra. Have you seen it?
2: Mm.
0: The NDC is the only party a combat so called regional elections, as a regional elections, no, and your constituency centers. Obuo Ablekuma, no, be so a fans of Kai Queen of. Oh, say a bang. You get that? And as I was always gone. And I hear was to east, set with the same environment. Omo to me from Omo, no way I call, no way I call. Omo we are no more. Where is the nearby eatery? No more kushia, a close restaurant. No more did you let him know about Quetriaca, no more such Omo, no more tears in you. Have you seen how NDC does our things? This will be teaching. No person will create issues out of nothing. I pity some microphone. And currently, as we speak, Justice can say some way. NPP have no campaign. They have no message. They are only waiting for a more into Kana or Masha say or branch or no. A more boom who in every Bedu national movie are. The next focus is the government or is the state. Just to keep problem. At MDD, they are threatening Crawford here and there. Just to create a problem for the government of the day to lose focus and come after them. For me, Bibiru Abumihu, because 32 years and counting of our fourth republic has taught NDC enough lessons. Now MP for you who omo ne who mu ye pa. Enti ako hisendi wa meka a bit diverted the focus of NDC as a party and the government in general. It's up to them. The mystery they want to create. Abuaka omomusim. Muslim, and they have seen, excuse me to use the word, how irrelevant they look. So it's up to them. So far as NDC is concerned, national chairman, the education minister honorable Haruna Idrisu and the interior minister honorable Muteka, there is no issue between them, and there is no issue between the party. If there is any orchestration, it goes back to the planners. Shame to them.
2: 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Michelle, Yawa Madina, social welfare gate, no, you know, any DNA, Michelle, Takra, the Air Force Station Basic School, a TV friend, 0540-740-740. 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Esusu ekambi. 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General body pains. Time heba mister. Time Heba Mr. It's not just near Tieno. We are importer now, exporter. Na a nay, O Pesa acquire fast to do Jumadino. O Senya experience. 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Amalima, Mame, and Twasso, and few honum. Na Yamsha issues were too. Na Yamfa and Nejumadino, Emra, Navi, Ohanum. 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Yesi charity begins at home. Enti ni first branch. Okwa kubie. Ewa. Aumina. Na ni usi beto ujano. The Ghanaian youth. Ano mwamadi group indum yejuma. Eni mse. One of the companies under group indum no eba. But MPP are still fighting. In the media space, Ebinum says, Bank of Ghana, our appealing decision we are, Ebe Omoya, Ebinum says, say, a cost of party are, not the court and the government, asset a bad precedent. Jensha Sanyamawi, then of course, the oral cases in the Deputy Attorney General Court. Every day, my busy. Na, and the court for. Chaba hutu miguswa ote suwa nyase mketua. Kota she. Se. Enkopim 27-28. 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Oh, witness bia. 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Emze kwa mna penyo make nene. Omongrofo nende ye last week no. Ya emze. Yeah, exhausted those are in the name. But the said, I am a free of freedom. Can't keep party be anybody. Yeah. Wait to me, act a minute in a bomb. Best you may do near call.
0: Very well. Ralph, I mean, chair, I mean, send chair to you for you. No, I mean, chair, I mean, justice, I mean, I share more. Just the minute, I share a chair. No, only me away. To me, coming from him. Your point, every kind of someone feature. Justy, me person me tackle the Attorney General and the ongoing prosecution issues vis-a-vis Chairman Untumi and the matters arising. You see, the new patriotic party, and the government of Mufra Bem barely a year and a few months ago, I'm not even one of my. So, when President Mahama and the NDC promise a reset, an operation recover all loot, it anchored on one thing: justice for the people. And beyond that, recouping every peswa which was taken from the public by duty bearers, whom the public, Edio Mutumi Show Monsa say, Monje, I'm a farm manager affairs on our behalf. In fact, all the issues are public knowledge with respect to a new course under MPP government. And there is a certain agenda, any operation recover all loot, again, a popular approval from the Ghanaian voter, which eventually led to NDC winning elections in the margin and the number of parliamentarians we had during the last election. Upon assumption of office, so far, even though you can secure conviction of all the prosecutions that are occurring here, I am very hopeful and I am convinced that sooner than later, all the prosecutions that Attorney General pursue in the court of law be generated the needed response from the court, and the public will see the relevance of those prosecutions. Rumsford, we are the first time we are changing government, and all the prosecutions that are taking place, you know, are not frivolous prosecutions. And above all, and not just a political witch hunt, but it is a pursuit of justice and accountability, the demand for same by the very people who gave the mandate to the managers of their affairs a while ago. You see, not too long ago, Honorable Dominic Ayene, Bibi Ubia Memanaha, doctor, he was organizing press conference and briefing the public about a new man wano ene na shwe ya oda anonu atemuo ashwe ya no na omo ye sidi ebe ya gana fo ebe timi a follow all the cases are na all working on. And you be a honorable Dominic Ayene, wherever you are, salute to you, boss. Why have you stopped the press briefing? The MPP came out with the full energy on the minister, calling him all manner of names and accusing him, say he is engaging in media trials rather than courtroom determination of either the guilt or the innocence of the accused persons. And the press conference, I know what you know, and we here, I don't want to believe that these were perhaps the reasons in here, Attorney General, I just press briefings in the year. But mind you, those press briefings were helping the public to follow the matters. Yeah, na ekos wo court or na ekos wo na show ye ho. Na ebio mo se hunu nioma na oye. Ebinin ti mi se me come anymore. I will not have enough time to expand it on this point. But what I'm trying to say is that Attorney General should not stop there, because adibia wo ya MPP for authority wo no know that it is the right thing. They weren't comfortable and they weren't happy. And you be a one of us here holding to my good few about him. And he and his deputy, Dr. Srimsai, are doing the human job in that unit or in that ministry. Chama won to me. So last week, your chin no grab or courtroom and I'm
2: what?
0: Yeah. Justy Chano goes grab up. Oh man, a poor copy or courtroom. Ukrumasa, wono kwa ukrumasa. 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
0: Where is he?
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2: 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Oh me ba apo. 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
0: So, no besi no. Yes, I would say, Ransford, and it is so funny.

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Highly romantic. Put it in our woman. For the 7 minutes into 490.5 FM, taking it easy on the drive. It is a wet is it Monday afternoon or Monday evening? I whichever way.

but I'm about BF online, so no, but I want you to listen to me and listen to me carefully, all right? Just got them raising tea. I'm about BF online, so no, me pouch out in the year. My BF online is now on. Says you know topper. Hey, oh baby, oh yeah, mwapa. Maybe that place is somewhere somehow flooded. Maybe you are stuck somewhere, and you simply cannot make a move. So what you say? It could be say your house is flooded, your office is flooded, your car is stuck, like I said, somewhere. And maybe you need help. So that until you need help. That's what I say. Aha. It could be say, baby, out, you know. In Sionu toy, just 10, 25 minutes, 30 minutes, no. And you need a bulldozer or something to come and, you know, whatever it is that you feel say is a bother, where the rains are concerned, you know. But if you know deep down in your heart, please don't call me. I don't mind if I engage only three people or even just one person. I don't mind. But if you call me to disturb my ears, please. So I'll just say, aha. So 0302-300-282. That's 0302-300-282. And 0599-922-922. And 0302-300-282. Very well. My very first caller is on the line. Good evening. Hello, good evening. Hello, good evening. All right, clearly, whoever it is not ready to talk. Hello, good evening. Good evening.

0: evening.
1: Aha, your name, please.
0: I'm Ekia.
1: Ekia, calling from?
0: From Malam Bawe.
1: Malam Bawe. Ekia, how can I help you?
0: We need a government that was like, our place is very flooded.
1: No, say that again. I didn't hear. Sorry, say that again. Hello? Hello? Hello? Okay. Hello, good evening.
2: Hello?
1: Yes, sir.
2: Hello?
1: Good evening.
2: Good evening.
1: Uh-huh. Uncle Julius.
2: Yes, me one.
1: Oh, fine, I told you.
2: Call you in with a flood, he pay matter.
1: Uncle Julius, what's your boy?
2: In your that way, Blue Cross.
1: Okay. Yes. Many deep problem here.
2: Well, Faki, can you money me ne wa that way Blue Cross wo bedi ka? Ni you one me di enche mi mami shia a flood. Bona ne woda ne balake mi veg ba we ake shia me wa. Wobi ene wo need gratis. Tomo boni alajo no yo. 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Menyo. Yo. More than that. 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Nakan ji boni nu.
1: All because of nyo money ne.
2: Yes. 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Me we konya government jomo aba BNN no na ameba kwe boni ni eyo chale olenoku meji amekotoku ni na meke ahio blockstones 1,000 cities just na meke sana ke nunena le kagba amena e serious mi ta oni government jomo aba BNN no hi wo da ne kuna meka me hinga aba kwe. 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
1: Okay, very well. Unbelievable. Yeah. Onupa imbobo to whatever it is. They will do the needful. Ofana yo, thank you very much and have a wonderful evening. 90.5 FM 0302-300-282 and 0599-922-922. Good evening. Hello.
3: Hello, Pake.
1: Tosa.
3: Yeah. I'm calling from Abeka Post Office.
1: Okay, but I want to believe, Ake, genuinely you have a concern.
3: Oh, fine, okay.
1: Genuinely you have a concern, right?
3: Yeah.
1: All right, go ahead.
3: Oh, what is this? Me, my area here in Abeka, back of Alafia, everything is okay. In the morning, you got to eat and fish me. We were safe. But my advice for me Ghanaians is that they are not able to rain in season. I'm an electric fire, can it be in it too? If it is raining, I'm feeling to the drivers and my brothers and sisters in Ghana that if you can monitor what you want, if you can more far, can you want your
1: very well?
3: Can you monitor? Can you like park somewhere? 30 minutes, 20 minutes is nothing.
1: Okay.
3: So that we save our life.
1: All right, my
3: 90.5,
1: obey. So clearly, Tulsa, Oklahoma, on Shada ni problem here, but somewhere, somehow, no, he called to advise all of us. Okay. Yamfa Callaway, good evening. Hello.
4: Opake.
1: Hello, good evening.
4: Good evening, Wafake.
1: Yes, sir. Your name?
4: Lord Gaddafi.
1: Lord Gaddafi, calling from?
4: Mintakaje, Abekuma West.
1: Okay.
4: Lasadawa Orisko Electra area.
1: Okay. I want to believe, Akeshin, you have called because somewhere, somehow, in your morning, Igbona. Alo, Igba, Hino, Yona.
4: Ofane, one morning, Igba, Kona, Chon. Because, Eneko, Wa. Sheik, Onage, Teddy. Oje dan so ma presby. 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No, I can't even want to feel no pet, Talawau. Me, I've been there today. A Fabita, they can buy. Nasara or Risco, Joshua to Abdokuma Central. Gota, not the Gota, the Bibioto. Gota, the Bibioto, can you want to feel no pet? That's what I wanted to promise square. Say your square me. You know, she say your square me. 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
1: 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Okay, if you just tuned in, discussion is so simple. In Suna tono e bia uo be bia cheze uhunchirewo. In a sense that if you are flooded, you are not able to move from your house, the you are stuck there, you know, that kind of thing. Just give me a call. Voice out your problem, and I believe that the authorities somewhere somehow will come to your aid. Good evening. Hello.
5: Hello, Abaki.
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5: 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I was so central.
1: New only no if born a beconolo.
5: 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It was many, many low ball, like any big war got a mechani beer. I make a cake got a year, but low ball like any decker by Messia. 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It was make a ball like any beer like a war got a canibiani. From Anyaba.
1: Thank you. His name is Kotu Emanje. Well, I just like his name. 3 minutes to five, 90.5 FM 0599-9222 and 0302-300-282. 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That's 0599-922-922. I have a caller. Good evening.
6: Good evening.
1: Madam, please, how are you?
6: I'm very well. And you?
1: I'm equally doing well by God's grace. And which part of town are you calling from?
6: Calling from Madina.
1: Madina. So, what is the problem? What is giving you stress?
6: In my area, anytime it rains, our house gets flooded. Let me see right now.
1: Why is that?
6: Come again.
1: I'm asking why is that? What could be causing the flood? Of course, we all know it's raining, but Usha Uhona, what do you think? Could be the problem.
6: I sorry, be war. Yeah, it's a say, Omobe build Omobe constructed gutter and San Oma building. Oma, yeah. I feel crown on my son see a dying deal. It's a say, Oma see waterway. Yeah, cancer.
1: Also, who are Madina?
6: Madina Firestone.
1: Firestone. And who feels that surrounding a air cause problem? No.
6: Me Pachon, and I'm crophobia, so I see that almost see waterway. Omuntu nsio ni fa omo pa but omo si waterway.
1: Wow. So that's Madina Firestone, right?
6: Pachon.
1: Okay, madam. Where dey you dey see? Me I know say mpenyifono otie, so definitely they are also taking notes and they will come to your aid. Why?
6: Pachon.
1: But just your friend say.
6: Pachon, your friend is Stella.
1: Stella, thank you for choosing this dial, all right?
6: Thank you.
1: All right, you have a wonderful evening. 90.5 FM 0302-300-282 and 0599-922-922. So we're looking at how best, you know, we can help you. When I say we can help you, well, clearly the authorities are listening. So if you find yourself in a situation, you know, caused by the rain, why not? You can give us a call, mention it, and they'll show up. Good evening.
7: Good evening, Ofake.
1: Yes. Your name, please.
7: Felix.
1: Oh, Mr. Chiditamaklo from Ameya.
7: Yeah.
1: As for you, I know you have a million problems. So.
7: In actual fact, my end, for instance, there's nothing like flooding.
1: Okay, so
7: what? But the road that leads to my house, in fact, when it rains, you can't go through it. And it's creating a lot of problems for drivers. Even when you order for Uber, they will tell you you can't come unless you cross that river to that place, to where it is before you can come board the vehicle. And it's a
1: problem. All right. So my question is this: those of you living there, have you in any way, okay, make the attempt to, you know, like report such a situation to the appropriate quarters? Have you done that?
7: Severally. I'm even planning that the coming Monday, I am going to face the MCE myself.
1: What is it you are going to face the MCE? How do you mean?
7: I'm going to see her personally.
1: Tell
7: her that this is what I go through on daily basis.
1: Oh, okay. She won't call her face, you know, Ayile.
7: Ni ole, there's a lane after my end. Amele, they cannot even send their cars into their homes.
1: So where do they leave their cars?
7: They park it at the back of the bridge and they walk to their home whenever it's raining.
1: What is the name of your community again?
7: International New JHS. Down.
1: Okay. Down. Yes. Am I here?
7: Yes,
1: am I here?
7: Yes.
1: International
7: Needs JHS.
1: Needs JHS. So that's where you live.
7: Yeah.
1: And that's where the problem is.
7: That's where the problem is. It's been like that ever since that we've told them for many occasions. Seriously.
1: Okay. Right. Thank you very much to you, and you have a wonderful evening. 90.5 FM. Okay. What we say? Insuna etono. How man for pa? Insuna hama. But you see, we are also the cause of the problems, you know. In fact, we are the cause of our own problems because, for instance, two callers we are more frame. If you listen to them carefully, people are not supposed to build on waterways, and they've built on waterways. You understand? And when you build on a waterway and there is whatever, then you start blaming a certain government, you start blaming Jesus Christ, you start blaming everyone. But yeah, they cause a problem. Yeah, you understand? I've been spoken to by Kofi, who happens to be my producer. Kofi, some way somehow, has warned me to, you know, be guarded in some of the things that I say, because anya Kofi Panka, I mean, no fear or favor, because the sort of problems we are facing today as a nation. Even our big men and women, supposedly the big men and women, some of them are a part of it. How do you acquire land? What do you mean? It's a Ramsar, is that what they call it? Ramsar site or whatever. But human being, because all of a sudden he or she has arrived, has some serious money, buy the Ramsar site, then fill it, and then build whatever there. And later, we make a U-turn to cry foul. I mean, yo. Anyway, good evening. Hello.
8: Hi, good evening.
1: Yes, may I know who this is?
8: This is Daniel.
1: Daniel calling from?
8: From Tema.
1: Okay, Dan from Tema, you have a situation there?
9: Yeah, so as a result of the heavy downpour, you know, there's a construction going between Lagoon and Sakumono. The volume of the downpour has made it very difficult for both cars to drive safely where the downpour is. So the volume is very high, and it's an advantage to motorists that when you get there, they are not more kind of content or recommended.
1: Okay, Dan, not to cut you, is it possible you mention the places again?
9: Yes, between Klagon and Sakumono, there is a flyover under construction there.
1: Okay.
9: So the volume of the water is a bit high. Those with an guys, they are on the same directing cap at where exactly they should park so that they don't get stranded. And also because the heavy downpour, when you get there, they are trying to make a decision where to let one lane go for about 2 minutes, about 20 minutes. Then they will let that go through as well. So
1: okay.
9: Just to caution motorists.
1: Okay. Dan, thank you so very much for this information. Yeah, I really appreciate it. Thank you so much. Yeah, thank you. Thank you. Thank you. All right. So, well, you had Dan. I see Klagon area Mohono. If you are driving, you have to be very careful because the volume of water there is no joke. So please, those of you driving, take note. I have Thompson on the line, and I want to believe that generally Thompson has a problem. Thompson,
10: yes, Ofake.
1: Yes.
10: Good evening,
1: Thompson. Good evening. How are you?
10: I'm fine. Yourself?
1: I'm good by God's grace.
10: Okay, I just want to add to the immediate caller.
1: Not that you have a problem.
10: That's the problem we're having right now.
1: Are you who? Okay, go ahead.
10: Where he was talking about.
1: Where was he talking about?
10: From Shalom's Port going to Klagon. When you are from the Shalom's Port, you descend down, then you go and climb the bridge that is being constructed, or the drainage bridge. That place, because they did one side, and they are yet to open the larger side of it, which can make an easy flow, has not been done yet. In fact, as it rained today, you have to be careful. And the other access road, which maybe many people can pass if this place is not okay, is also not good at all. Do you understand?
1: Very well.
10: Yes.
1: Okay. Samson, thank you very much.
10: You're welcome.
1: Okay. Mumfan Chemi, me rich chips be up ahead there. My mummy should not show. Yeah, we're talking about flats and about the. Yeah, it's very, very nice. What's the name, Gra? Something Foods, right plantain. Yeah. This one, Nancy gave it to me. Yeah, it's very, very nice. So if you want plantain chips, ripe plantain, fried ripe, and then the normal plantain chips, fried for your parties, weddings. For no whatever, just call me, okay? Give me a call, and I'll let Nancy bring it to you in a van. Anyway, Kofi, my main family last caller now, Yanko, 0599-922-922 and 0302-300-282. Kofi, give me the ground. Let me see what is the descriptions on the ground. I want to see if there's a name. I didn't come with my glasses, so I can hardly see. I'm seeing something. Okay. Edepa, Nancy, that's why I did. Anyway, 0599-922-922 and 0302. Kofi, Messi Rika Kra, I didn't say that you should chew everything. Okay, let me say, we'll wrap it up here. Mama friend, you know, Yedemasi. Anyway, 90.5 FM, 9 minutes after 5, and it's a wrap. No more phone calls. Kofi, Yango.

0: Throw me out the window.
1: But only, seriously speaking, I've never seen a country like Ghana before. And what do I mean? You see, sometimes I don't get it. Yeah. 10 years ago, on this same network, I said something. I'm like, at that time, something happened though. Then I said, we'll come back again the following year. We'll be having the same discussion. Do you know why? Because we keep on doing the same wrong things. No, we do them every day. But more than very well, like she, any construction name, it's not supposed to be there. But why? Bribe. On machine, money is not stop left from putting that structure or erecting that structure. Eh, le bribe. You understand? Life goes on. It goes on and on and on and on. And so you see that money machine. You see the whole country is like a slum. I'm sorry. That's the gospel truth. If you take a critical look at Ghana, the whole nation is like a slum. And then when it rains, they will cry foul. Now check the irony. Listen. So the government decides to demolish some structures, and then you hear the people going like, meanwhile, you know, sir, where you have built your property, you know. Just say it's not supposed to be there. And that is what is going on in this country. And I ask myself, if you are every rainy season, pet, not just say, look at the images on social media, and it's so sad. Floods everywhere, and we are the cause of the floods. I am not a prophet, and I would not say I can never be a prophet, because we all don't know what the good Lord has, for us where life is concerned. But I'll tell you what. Right today's date, time, and where maybe I spoke or I'm about to say. Yeah? The day it will rain in this country for like 4 days non-stop. That is when we all know the damage we have caused to the country and to ourselves. And the possibility of that rain, 4 days rain, 5 days rain, 3 days rain, 7 days rain non-stop, no, that possibility is very, very, very, very high. Do you know why? Because 24/7 we are hearing about what? Climate change, and clearly, no, the climate is what has changed. You understand me? Look at the weather pattern today. So, if as a country we cannot learn anything, we can't do things right. I'm sorry. Me see, one day there's the possibility that it will rain for more than 3 or 4 days, or 5 days, and that day we'll have ourselves to blame. I'm done.

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And guess what? We equally stand with Afiriwa Major.

0: You know, next time when you are asked to define obi a honi problem no. Kachen says ani pani ya firiwa. That's the definition. Hassle free.
1: My boss here me chato so.
0: Sana ohra mo hra hra mbe na mehwe.
1: Me so. Kejagum.
0: Chale. Kum. Na kofi so ade. Oh, ade I miss it. Recreate
2: is ring I fried one guy.
0: Coffee Rika Kra.
2: Who we are dining now?
0: Oh, I feel like
2: he has him granny.
0: And I
2: don't know. Or Bruno.
0: He doesn't even swallow it too.
2: Oh, Massa.
0: Coffee doesn't chew that.
2: So, on mini was when then
0: you know.
2: He has him bell granny. Me green crown of fancy so. Of a material in my beer. And a miampa. Me green over. In Siadia, so
0: I quite see for the past few days, and I won't deal in Rome. It's like Namia preparing for him to travel to abroad.
2: Hey, yeah, is you? I was here, me and Jachi, and why? And I joined that you must be Eddie
0: Power, Eddie, and I can't see
2: the
0: car kitty. And can I make you fly?
2: Mr. Humachipa, let me say, Dakakra, Nianti.
0: Yeah.
2: What's our last car frame? Won't you go second round? I'm still there.
0: Go second round.
2: Oh, Alaska mo nitori bi me
0: 6
2: me me ba jo mu nyina
0: me de o ma me 10 kura me ntimi ma
2: where dan so e kama where dan e kama pa me amu so don kakra ai don ko mi e downtown no ai e musia yaba ye na palm hills for ase Philip Ama mama nchi wana menti ya eye ima amomole or say what second round. 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Hello. Me felt off when I was oh, Raumre. Oh, Raumre.
0: What are you talking about?
2: Natalia, I'm so Raumre.
0: What are
2: you? This is Dano.
0: I don't even know. Oh, okay.
2: Oh, Raumre. And yes, we're in Zabakon. Oh, in Zabakon, and one of you.
0: Master, why are you confused all of a sudden?
2: Yes, me confused, Sarah. Very confused, Sarah. It's good grammar, young tongue.
0: Oh, Lord.
2: I was here. One friend, Palmer, so what? 0551 DVLA accredited eye examination center, so you can trust them for accurate and reliable assessment. Patrol, we'll be from 0245 938389. Patrol, me didn't sign. Daddy Dolonie, Patrol, still bender bakope. Near it, Ninja Gamashi, Ushiamia, Edi Bakope, and meet me. I just saw your friend SM, animal rights lawyer. Edino, Stephen Mriku, MP for Koti Abua. And it's a much nicer, maybe downtown.
0: Cotia,
2: yeah, Cotia Boa, maybe downtown. Maybe a bread at your phone. However, if it doesn't happen, me who are you up in a Bible quotation? Abomaji. However, Ephesians 3:30. Or say, if it doesn't happen the way you wanted, it will happen in a better way than imagined.
0: If it does not happen,
2: yes,
0: the way you wanted,
2: yes. It will happen in a better way than you imagine.
0: It will happen in a better way,
2: yeah,
0: than you imagine.
2: Yes.
0: And you have scripture, Ben.
2: Ephesians 3, verse
0: 20. Mami open, mami
2: yeah, go, you are not in kind.
0: In fact, repeat the...
2: Yeah, Ephesians 3, 20.
0: Ephesians 3, 20.
2: Yeah, 3, 20.
0: Okay.
2: Or say, if it doesn't happen the way you wanted,
0: yeah,
2: it will happen in a better way than you imagine.
0: It's not happening the way I wanted it to.
2: Yeah, it will happen the way...
0: Because there are some powerful men of God. Prophet Kelvin,
2: yes.
0: Reverend Raymond,
2: yes.
0: And all those
2: people, they are all behind it.
0: Yeah. Oh, my brother.
2: My brother, don't fear.
0: It will happen.
2: It will happen. The way you. Asemu, enti kinkaba bonu ne bompa ye.
0: Akwa Jimmy Fobia midi. May you to Facebook. A few days ago. Oh, my body said my shame is sunglasses.
2: No. Yeah.
0: I say, wow. Kum Chacha Junior.
2: Hey, asemu, enye metekra. Oba na. No, me name is a man who be unkuno. As I read that, of an eminim of an app, first and Moana, Menisu tell brim me. Oh, no, Menisu tell brim me, pa.
0: But oh, no,
2: no, no, good. Menisu brimming in alcohol,
0: a jay. That's why I've always said, say, be an air medical.
2: Yeah. And the badger, oh, I know when you tell brimo. Oh, try the air.
0: Copernu for no more. Is it in cities or dollars?
2: Oba, when they just cities, they are there now. Ogwama. Ogwama. Because so over Tony, bosom pa no ako Canada di over. Oma si siya. You know, Mister Wani Jumwa. Kona ko yese kona kope
0: eto. But we now see from near it.
2: Yeah, near it.
0: Okay. Kake wanche, olonji wanche.
2: Wanche.
0: Yeah.
2: So oye priest. Fetish priest.
0: How can you be calling me? You
2: by this time. Hear,
0: no, I mean, whoever is calling me is listening to me and you are calling.
2: Yeah.
0: So that I'll be expecting what will happen?
2: Pick the call.
0: Exactly.
2: Yeah. Oba, all we are going to throw aside here. Yes, beer contains. No. What was that story?
0: Beer contains.
2: Substantia dead.
0: No,
2: vitamin B, you said.
0: Would they come back? It contains what? All the health benefits are associated with it, no?
2: Okay.
0: Also, who benefits? But if you overdo it, that is when it becomes problematic.
2: Oh, I see.
3: That's what's going to happen on the 4th.
0: What's there?
3: And that's what's going to happen on the 4th.
0: What is happening on the 4th?
2: Papa! Guys, now.
0: David, now, what's here? What's he? Aquano, the guy who saw the juju.
2: Yes, who saw Tom Kwa Canada? When you're Canadian visa.
0: I was going to tell you something. Only one chair.
2: Over some 4.
0: One chair. I can't want you, only one chair. I can want you to the polyclinic. Minister, I can't bear what. But you know, we. Now I run test, can even as much if you want you. And a malaria.
2: Little jail again, a malaria.
0: Want you in a malaria. It's a malaria, want you do.
2: Hey, Sapon France say research, you know, one of the best.
0: Oh, yes. Yeah. That's what I agree with that.
2: Yeah, Sapon, we're not bad. Aba guys now where Danis is a pair na mo fre obi baba no bajo mi pese mi bi se o aden o mi no wa na apamada kan abedi omo
0: o sire
2: boys na whether this is happen no no ma chance no ma form fun na omo fre fre nko fo ma ma no mi si mi bi se ade o mi no wa na apamada kan abedi omo ana
0: then e be sakofie sa he's one of them
2: ah jina mi bi se sa because whether ye ya na so ma chance ya no mo ye ya na and so no offer. If you visit a guy and he takes your slippers inside, my sister, forget it. You are a side chick. Don't wait for another person to tell you. Tunye ure mwana, wapropro mpabwane nasina, oba, no, dia go inside. Oba, bacho, unye main chick, no. Oye side chick. Enyo mpabwane nasini ufi. Enye fie ure bine, babe, huli pakoshe demo. Bacho, oye side chick, unye main chick, no. Oba, metuaswa, yes, Pastor Bina no preacher against taking of Elutu. And I say, oh, sorry, them. Bokutia. And I'm wrestling, I say, oh, Omobabe, too. Offering. Oh, I didn't say, Shenuko to come more. Puppet, and so, oh, yeah, I say, Lutu paper, out of form. Hey, there's a so for no. Honestly, no, you move. About minutes, I crack.
0: That's Salano.
2: Salano, Wednesday.
0: This Wednesday, yeah.
2: Wednesday.
0: Okay, what do
2: you mean? All right. Mimi, it's not kind of me. The bed bought a voice note. We know. Ebe, obu benu wo. Kwi mwa. No bi a translate. Ede ko e ye brofum.
0: Inti mami mwa kata. Na asana no. Enro anami ni madame for kremoni viti yo. Enami san se wo. This sala. Obe bre mi. Meet Anna. Anna, send me share my phone. So, was sending me. Edema was sending me form. Sanla meet. Kindly fill this form if you are interested. Full name, surname, other names, nationality, state of origin, state of residence, home address, email address, tribe, sex, level of education. Because of what? Meet. Yanko.
2: 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Meet you filling of forms. So, over yanko kakra, yung dia.
4: 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I sick to mpemfo ase. 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Hey! Say, Okoto ni bibi anya ya senin chia. You know, the Okoto greet you. No be avail him. Jesus! Udi Okoto blo nuna yankopo onsha uto. If you go Okoto headings, God you be see the anus.
5: God have
4: mercy. Achiche diya pen moja duwa huwa ya dinsuye neflamu manu.
6: The tortoise see the water. The dirty water is can be crustified. The leather through menstruation is boko.
4: Okay.
6: Your mother and your father go to die. Is don't take your mother is say that chrono.
2: Oh yeah.
0: I remember back in the day,
2: yeah,
0: my secondary school days, no, there was a fight between some of my classmates, and then they were called to assembly. Assembly hall. Then they will parade you.
2: Yeah.
0: Then they asked back when say, "What happened?"
2: Uh-huh.
0: You see, Ajari hit my teacher.
2: like my teacher.
0: Ajari hit my teacher.
2: Uh-huh.
0: And then the headmaster was like, "What? Excuse me. Okay, yeah, he hit my teacher." I go, "Okay, no problem." And then what next? And then he chucked my back tie.
2: Oba, and the one who viewed ya, me and me, why?
0: What's this?
2: Bye.
0: Anyway, to check with the time, 31 minutes into 590.5 FM, and the man is in the building. We are Mekakra. I'm assuming we are Kakra. His name is Kokonsa. He'll be airborne for the next 30 minutes. We'll be right back. Stay tuned.
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5: From the center of the equator, from the western part of that continent, from the southern part of that country, from the crest of that road, waves are radiating at high speed, from gate to gate, door to door, room to room, stereo to stereo, speaker to speaker, from that station radio gold or that dial 90.5, where the difference is obviously crystal clear.

good evening, my dear intelligent, dedicated, and very highly discerning brothers and sisters. Good evening, fellow Ghanaians, citizens of Amiofia, Sika Perere, Yepenu Kore, Baminami Yao, Yao Yana Majani Republic, Ambulance Republic, Container Republic, citizens of the now abandoned retirement destination of Saint-Tropez, the south of France, one of the richest places on earth, and citizens of Guyana, home of loot stolen from Ghana aboard private jets and invested in oil fields, among other things. And a very warm welcome to yet another edition of this Kokosa Reporting Program, live on an exclusive to your power station, Radio Gold 90.5 FM, and also on Ahoto 92.3 FM, our very Tabo allies. This evening, to us, I've always done for the past 27 years and counting, there are a few things I need to discuss, so help me God. But before I do that, permit me to rewind my brain small. You see, rewinding my brain is an exercise I find very useful because we Ghanaians are very forgetful people. So occasionally, in my capacity as one of the institutional memories of this country, Ghana, I like to come and remind people about a few things they have probably forgotten. So please indulge me. My brother, a short while ago, I was lying down, and Angel Agbeko dropped a name into my spirit, Gregory Afoko. You remember Gregory Afoko? My brother, in my humble opinion, he was one of the alleged sacrificial lambs in furtherance of the egos or some of the members of the Chebi Mafia. Now, one of the dominant traits of elephant leaders or people is vindictiveness, vendetta, wickedness, and an unforgiving spirit. If they don't have power, and you cross them, if for some reason they get power, 100 years later, they will come back for you. Now, I heard a story about the actual causative reason behind the collapse of Ghana Airways. It is alleged that once upon a time, a leading light of Yanu's party, then in opposition, walked into one of the offices of Ghana Airways to try to credit a ticket to travel to Rome. That day, CEO of Ghana Airways literally walked the person out of his office. That is when this person decided that if he ever got power, he would punish the airline for that slight. Of course, a lot of the problems of Ghana Airways were internal. Some of his staff had formed mafia cartels and were fleecing the airline. Some of the political leaders of the time were checking their luggage onto the aircraft free and flying BA or KLM. But I know for a fact that somebody brokered the kind of deal that kept Kenya Airways afloat when they had problems. Attach it to a more established airline with strong operational blueprints, KLM, Air France, or British Airways. After a while, it will assimilate the systems of that airline and it will be able to fly on its own. Some elements in the government of Dr. Wawa made sure that those partnerships never happened, because they were determined to bring the airline down for that slight that I had earlier alluded to, and as a fallout, plunder its properties.
The sad thing is that anytime some of the people in the political class do some of these nonsensical things and behave like taflache animals, they get away with it. My brother, a lot of the time, the people in the political class pay no price for being wrong. I believe with all of my heart that if there were consequences for stupid behavior at any level, no matter who was involved, people would have behaved responsibly if they were in power or whenever they got power. My brother, I did some snooping around, some sniffing around, and I discovered that Grandpa had his favorites in the contest to elect a general secretary and a party chair. Unfortunately for him, the two leading contenders were both Pro-Kufo, who was his political enemy and who had caused him to delay his own ambitions for 8 years old. They say that his assassins approached Dr. Howard's press secretary, who was vying for general secretary, and one of Dr. Howard's point men, who later became party chair, to step down from the contest. But they both refused to budge. After some funny moves, like some accidents and some things, those two gentlemen defied the odds and won landslides. So, to make matters worse, somebody like Paul Afoko was making moves to find out how some alleged £120,000 or so of party money got missing, you know. Especially when all the indications pointed to a very large mammalian appetite of people who love to sleep in £4,000 a night hotels when they travel to London, and who like to drink signature cognacs which cost $12,000 per bottle. So my brother, you didn't know there's a hotel in London called Claridge's. It costs £4,000 a night to sleep there. That is where a certain chap, then in opposition, used to sleep anytime he went to London. In case you also didn't know, there's a particular brand of cognac. It's called Signature Cognac. They write your name on the bottle. One bottle costs about $12,000. That is the kind of cognac that this person likes to drink. So the crime on the part of Paul Afoko, when he became party chair, was that he started asking questions about some money. Big money, about £120,000, if I'm not mistaken. His demand for accountability really pissed some people off. So when they got the power they so desperately fought for, they decided to use it to settle his score and cut some people down to size. Because my brother, since when the state prosecute cases based on hearsay? I'm just thinking aloud, though, because if you follow the story very well, they say that Gregory Afoko, who happened to be a cousin or a younger brother of Paul Afoko, was arrested because one of the wives of the gentleman who was acid bathed at night says she saw Gregory Afoko carry out the attack. Now, there are two things involved from a layman's point of view. First of all,
Was there visibility problems that could have made it very difficult to identify the assailant? That is if the attack happened in the night, from what I've picked up. If there's an attack around the place which is slightly dark, is that a reasonable probability that you can identify your assailant? Number two, did Gregory Afoko have an alibi? Please, I haven't said anything to you. I'm just thinking out loud, though. Before they say I'm behaving or engaged in subjudicial behavior, I'm just thinking out loud. Beyond all that, a court of competent jurisdiction

0: The quite wagwa.
1: She stops in a prayer.
0: And as a shout out to you, Professor Jisa, Professor Maoko, and Lawyer Serena Pamela.
2: On the night shift, later on the night shift.
0: You know, the other day, Piamafo was like, you know, I tuned in, and I was listening.

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And tonight, looking at the weather situation, ladies, that one, just one more night, that one night, it won't take anything away from you. It won't

0: Okomia. 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
1: A million. 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No more standing, no more sweating, no more. I mean, who be the last, you know, person? Do it yourself. Simply WhatsApp it everywhere you go. Anyway, go viengo. A million more nights. Wow. Just now.
2: Hello. Hi.
1: You know, I just admire the way you were staring at me, and I'm sure I can only imagine the sort of things, you know, that were, you know, kind of like running through your mind and all that, you know. But I want to believe that, you know, anyway, you're welcome.
2: Thank you very much.
1: And how was your weekend, if I may ask?
2: My weekend was very uneventful, very quiet, very introverted.
1: Okay.
2: Yeah.
1: All right. And what is that, your name again?
2: My name is Senna Melody.
1: Okay, Senam
2: Melody.
1: Again, you're welcome.
2: Thank
1: so you. So you said you were saying that your weekend was uneventful.
2: Okay. Yeah.
1: It means that it was a weekend free of you know,
2: solo Netflix and chilling.
1: Chilling.
2: Yeah.
1: I like the chilling part. What were you?
2: Food and so drink.
1: That's your version of chilling, right?
2: Yeah.
1: Anyway, well, listeners, it is 23 minutes after 6, 90.5 FM, and I went to the entertainment segment zone. Call it whatever. Brought to you Ketsia Republic Bar and Grill. And to help me do that is Senam Melody. I like the melody. Anyway, okay, so I'm going to kickstart the entertainment news with... Right, so Esther Smith's ex-husband, he's saying that Esther gave birth and named their child without his knowledge, all right? So nearly two decades after one of Ghana's public gospel industry... divorces, Reverend Ahinkan Bonsu, that's Reverend Ahinkan Bonsu, the ex-husband of the renowned gospel musician Esther Smith, has broken his silence in a tell-all interview revealing the moment he knew his marriage was over. And speaking in an interview on a sister radio station, Bonsu recalled that Esther had traveled, you know, for a show, and he tried reaching her, only to be told she had gone to the United States. Well, he had nothing more until a surprise phone call from a friend. I quote, "A friend of mine based in the United States, you know, called Moa, as in my Bonsu, called me and told me that he had seen her come to perform at the Church of Pentecost, Pentecost branch in New York, and that an announcement was given that she would hold a naming ceremony at the church." Well, according to Bonsu, he was shocked because he never knew Esther Smith was even pregnant and had given birth. His friend recorded the naming ceremony and sent the footage to Bonsu's mail. Bonsu downloaded it burned it onto a CD and took it straight to their bishop. That was what made me officially leave the marriage. Did I say marriage? And according to Bonsu, what made it more painful was the child's name. I had wanted to name the child Bright Ahinkan Bonsu and had spoken about it to her. So it's like the name had stuck in her head. She named the child Bright Smith Bonsu, he said. Now, when the bishop confronted Esther with allegations, Bonsu says initially Esther denied everything. It was only when the bishop played the CD and she relented. Well, it goes on and on and on and on. And to cut the long story short, Esther Smith's former husband, Reverend Ahinkan, well, he's narrated why he left. You are a woman. So what is your take on this one? Because clearly you could tell that the Reverend is bitter.
2: Yeah. And to some extent, I can understand why he is. Because traditionally, naming a child is a father's duty or responsibility. And for her to go over and do it by herself without informing him and proceeding to change part of the name and everything, I can see why it's something that really affected the man. However, I don't know that it is something he should have come up publicly with, because, like,
1: why?
2: Well, you know, there's a child involved.
1: You think that he should have kept it to himself?
2: Well, not entirely.
1: So then what are you saying?
2: No, I mean, to go on an interview and talk about it.
1: Yeah, because he's pained.
2: He's pained. I understand that. Mm-hmm. He's pained. But then there's also this unspoken rule, you know, personal business, you know, in the public eye.
1: Personal business. But the lady he was married to is a public figure.
2: Exactly.
1: Yes.
2: All the more reason why.
1: Exactly.
2: Family issues or family problems should not be, you know, in the public eye, if you ask me. I feel like these are issues you should sort out, you know, amicably in the family, resolve it if possible, and move on from it. There's not a reason why you should come out and then talk about it on radio.
1: Dude is hurt. I mean, if it is the only way to...
2: There are other ways to express your hurt.
1: Yeah, but...
2: There are other more, you know, productive ways to express your hurt.
1: So are you suggesting that by going public, it was unproductive? Is that what you're saying?
2: To me, yes. Because then it only muddied the waters. It soiled the lady's reputation.
1: Reputation.
2: Yes.
1: I see. But at the time that the lady was doing the unthinkable, she never thought that some way, somehow.
2: Perhaps she wanted to do that one over there and come home and then do something different.
1: Anyway.
2: You never know, anyway. Right?
1: Okay. 6:29 p.m. is the time. And this one here, following the increasing reports of FBI-linked arrest involving some Ghanaian nationals over alleged romance scams and money laundering activities, well, Ghanaian media personality MC Yayeboah has expressed, you know, concern over the situation. Well, in a post on X on May 23rd, 2026, MC Yayeboah claimed that some popular personalities may be avoiding international travel due to fears of possible arrest or interrogation at foreign airports. And according to her, the frequent reports of arrest linked to alleged, you know, fraud and cyber crime activities have created fear among some individuals who would ordinarily travel abroad regularly. Okay, so let me cut it short. Some celebrities fear traveling abroad over FBI arrest, and that's according to MC Yabua. That's a claim. You think it's true?
2: Mm-hmm. I believe it is. I believe that after the incident with Mona, a lot of them have become very cautious of their travel itineraries. And I also believe that regardless of, you know, wherever they stand, the fact that they might be under suspicion or even, you know, because FBI actually takes time to investigate properly, right? You could be under their suspicion for years and you don't even know about it. And with extradition treaties and everything going on, they could take you anywhere, right? So for you to be safe, I feel like most of them feel it's best to just stay within the borders of the country.
1: Yeah, but like you rightly said, I mean, FBI could monitor you for quite a long time,
2: yeah,
1: for years. So for me, whether you stay or not, it doesn't change anything, no?
2: Yeah, it doesn't really change anything because we've seen over the past few months how they've come down and then arrested a few people and sought extradition for them, some successful, some not yet successful. I feel like it's not much of a difference if you're here or over there or whatever, but in the terms of being able to fight the case or extradition, basically, like we're seeing in the case of Abu Chika and Co., chances here might be better for them than being arrested anywhere else in the country.
1: But it still doesn't, you know,
2: it still doesn't change much.
1: Yeah,
2: it doesn't change much, but
1: because you see, you know that, hey, I've done, you know,
2: yeah,
1: something
2: XYZ.
1: XYZ.
2: Yes.
1: I mean, and some way, somehow,
2: the possibility
1: to
2: that
1: being arrested is, yeah, high. So look, for me, whether you travel, you see, that's why I'm sitting and I'm asking myself, so if you have not done anything wrong, what
2: you should be able to freely travel.
1: Exactly.
2: Yes, that's
1: just
2: true.
1: Just like this weekend, I traveled to Ashaman.
2: I bet you made it straight through border security.
1: Exactly.
2: No problems. Yeah, I can tell.
1: Anyway, a few minutes for us to check out. 90.5 FM, HGRO, Evening Ride is the program. For yours truly, myself, Wafaki. Okay, so guys, if you know that you are clean, you should be able to travel. Okay, so this one here, several Ghanaian, you know, creatives and industry colleagues have taken social media to mourn the passing of actress Beverly Afaglu, with many sharing emotional tributes and expressing shock over the heart, you know, breaking news. Media personality and actress Stacey Amwatin shared her disbelief in an Instagram post, writing, "Speechless, shocked, upset. Your birthday is in a few days. You fought. Soldier on and rest in power, my dear friend." Actor Harold Amenya also reacted emotionally to the news, posting, "This one hurts me too much, Beverly." Another tribute came from Kafui Danku, who wrote, "Oh, I'm an Ovi, Beverly, Babanao, meaning like Kafra. Your presence will be deeply missed, but your impact and memories will remain, you know, with us forever. Rest peacefully. My heartfelt condolences to the family and everyone grieving this painful loss." Actress Ekuyapimpolo, me who watch her, she was here some time ago, I interviewed her. Ekuyapimpolo also expressed deep pain over the news. Wrote, "I don't know why good people, you know, good people die and real people doesn't stay. They don't stay long to enjoy their good deeds. This one hurts so bad." Anyway, it goes on and on and on and on. So it's all about the passing of Beverly Afaglu.
2: I mean, that one is one of the saddest that I have, you know, had to listen to or see over the the weekend because I grew up watching her with the likes of Majid and Jackie and Yvonne and Cole, and she was phenomenal, you know. And for her to be going through it and silently doing that and then suddenly, you know, leaving us is quite hard.
1: Yeah, for her to be going through what exactly? What did she go through?
2: So the rumors are that she had breast cancer, which eventually, you know, spread.
1: Rumor.
2: Yes.
1: Okay.
2: Which eventually spread. But I did see an interview of her saying that it was genetic, and her sister also passed on, and then her father as well. So I don't think it was surprising for her. But then the fact that she fought through it silently and, you know, didn't make it is quite sad. Same applies to actor Alexei Kubo. And that makes me really worried, you know, about the fact that cancer is creeping up slowly on most of the young people. And we might not even know that we have it. So testing is really important. I have been considering going to test.
1: Yourself?
2: I did a pap smear a while ago. I should be able to go anytime soon and follow up on that. Cancer is really, really serious. We might not really know the depths of it because we've not experienced it. But from the little we've seen, I feel like it's something we should start taking very seriously, and we should be able to check on our health more, lifestyle more. I mean, generally, life, you know. It's sad. It's really sad.
1: Very sad.
2: Yeah.
1: And, may her gentle soul rest easy. Yeah. Sure. Baba nausea, right?
2: Yes.
1: What is baba nausea?
2: So basically, it's sorry.
1: Sorry. Oh, okay.
2: Yeah. Or, okay. You know. Basically, yeah, sorry.
1: But I like your advice the regular checkup.
2: Yes.
1: It's pretty well. For instance, myself, I have an appointment with my doctors this evening. I'm going for a checkup.
2: Which one?
1: My doctors, you know. Not my doctor, my doctors.
2: Your doctors?
1: Yes, they have arranged a few bottles, you know.
2: What does that help you with? Prostate or what?
1: This is like a thorough kind of, you know.
2: A full body problem.
1: Oh, my God. And anyway, the very last one. That's your guy. Your guy is on. Your guy.
2: Who's my guy?
1: Funny face.
2: Oh my God! Yeah.
1: So, he's expressed regret over the choice of life partner he made during, you know, the early stages of his career. That's funny face for you right there. All right. So, in an interview with Kula, shared on social media and cited by Ghana Web on Monday 21st, 2026, Funny Face, revealed that he regrets not marrying actress AC from the popular TV series Choco Trotro. See, according to him, not settling down with AC remains one of the biggest mistakes of his life, adding that the actress genuinely cared for him even before he rose to fame. So the question is, what happened?
2: When I think about when I think about this particular story, it takes me back to a lot of things, right? Fact that fame, money, changes people.
1: But I haven't changed.
2: You? Perhaps you haven't.
1: Ask Kofi, he will tell you. I'm still the same. I haven't changed.
2: I see him shaking his head, so I'm not very sure.
1: Kofi has a head problem. He has a head problem, so shaking his head is not surprising at all. You know, because he's been shaking his head since morning.
2: No, but on a more serious note, we've had time and again, we've had more and more stories like this where the women that stood by most of these people through the hard times and everything do not get to be there when the good times come. And most of them like this one, End in Regret. For me, looking at the series of relationships he's gone through and the controversy around all of them, I see where the regrets might come from, right? But then there's not much to be done or said about it at this point, because he made his choice, he laid his bed, he must lie in it. So simple as that.
1: You know, he said that, listen, I should have married AC, the lady I used to act with in Choco Trotro. We were not dating, but now, after all these years, I realize I should have, you know, settled down with her. She cared for me genuinely. She was there when I was still coming up, even after Adebayo gave me the Range Rover in 2029. She was
2: the
1: there.
2: Famous Range Rover.
1: You know, anyway, like you said, I mean, you cannot eat your cake and have it.
2: Right.
1: So.
2: Right.
1: Well, it's unfortunate, but hey, maybe the next time he comes back to this world.
2: Yeah, hindsight is 2020, so.
1: You know.
2: So do you love and light to him and his love life, whatever is left of it.
1: I know, right? Anyway, my dear, we'll wrap it up. It is 40. Today, Charlie, I've stretched it, so anyway. 41 minutes after 690.5 FM. Thank you. Merci. And let the listeners know that you'll be here tomorrow. Right on the spot.
2: Indeed, I will be here tomorrow.
1: Definitely. Entertainment news was brought to you by Kain Ketsi, Republic Bar and Grill. Republic Bar and Grill, somewhere located inside the Suari. One of the finest, you know, pubs in Accra. You can always, you know, pass through live band, karaoke, blah, blah. Republic Bar. Thank you. And a big thank you going out to my Senam Melody. What is the meaning of Senam?
2: So the way you translate it in other languages, in Chi Nyameche.
1: What? Nyame what?
2: Nyameche.
1: Nyamecho.
2: So God's gift.
1: Yes, Nyamicho. And then
2: gift of God.
1: The gift of God. And mm-hmm. And then in other languages, what?
2: I don't know about the Ga, but
1: you don't know about the Ga?
2: No.
1: Really? Hello. Nyamiche.
2: Yes.
1: In Ga, do you know what it means? Kakloke komi, bye bye. Anyway, she's back tomorrow on the show. That's between 6:20 and 6:35. I've got a few minutes to check out 90.5 FM. 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
3: 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Yeah. I'm emotionally jealous. I am so aware of the truth of all about life.

0: 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Afenso, the Hisense R290 gas AC, and you're eco-friendly, efficient, and a total game changer. 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She say, wasumba joe. Hisense air conditions, powerful cooling, smart saving, everyday comfort. Hisense, everyday prices for everyday people.
1: Charlie, trim up nice. I get some serious meeting.
2: Allah, motion. But Charlie, no credit to you.
1: 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More day.
3: Hey, what funny?
1: 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I pay back. We move.
2: Spoil day.
1: Ah, Charlie, you sure say you did pay back?
2: Yes, so that anytime somebody else they need them, more day. Be like I for can borrow some more.
4: 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Don't go there and disgrace yourself.
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It's the Subzone running from now until 9 p.m. It's a pleasure to have you on board. My name is Henry Kodjogba. You can call me the governor. I'm the man with the touch of virtuoso, the musical whiskey, the Don Dada, and the music general. I also go by Mr. Smooth. And that's what Fakir said a short while ago. This is the governor of music, not Johnson Isiama. I look rich, but I'm not yet rich. Alright, so first of all, I'd like to thank the man Wofakir alongside GJ Kofi. They kept it lively from 4 p.m. till a short while ago. You might want to check them out tomorrow, exactly 4 p.m. But in the meantime, I'm here to calm things down, to slow things down, to take your stress and your pressure away, and to keep you company if you're in traffic, especially tonight when it's very slippery and wet out there. So do approach your driving with caution, and I hope to make it worth your while musically. The show will be wrapping up at 9. Welcome aboard. It's the governor on Gold 90.5 FM. I call it your power station.

So the cookie is about to crumble in a bit. I have to wrap up my shift for tonight. I return tomorrow at 7 p.m. Thank you for being in the company of the governor tonight. My name is Henry Kujo Agbaye. Once again, big ups Delali Kofi. Drop the message on Facebook. To the lovely Judy, Classy Judy, Judy Asante, all the way in Maryland. Good evening to both of you. Sound in the background, Mike and the Mechanics over my shoulder. That's our checkout. Let's go live tomorrow at 7 p.m. Until then, keep it locked on gold. And do enjoy the rest of our programs.

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2: From the center of the equator, from the western part of that continent, from the southern part of that country, from the crest of that road, waves are radiating at high speed from gate to gate, door to door, room to room, stereo to stereo, speaker to speaker, from that station radio gold or that dial 90.5, where the difference is obviously crystal clear.
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